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This is Pato Rankin reporting live from Lagos, Nigeria, representing Africa. This is my new single, titled Abule, from the album Tree. Yeah, man. Audio Mark. Let's go.

0: You cannot control me. 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Oh, that's nice. That's really awesome spot right there.
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3: Mommy.
2: I told you that don't call me mommy. Call me sweetheart.
3: Sweetheart.
2: How are you?
3: I'm fine.
2: Are you okay?
3: Yes, I'm okay.
2: Yesterday you sleep well.
3: Mommy, not me too.
2: I said talk to the phone. You sleep well?
3: Yes, I sleep well.
2: Okay. Do you dream on me? I said, do you dream on me?
3: Yes, I dream on you.
2: Are you sure? Okay. Obaku, I love you so much.
3: Hey,
2: Doko, talk to the call. I love you so much.
3: I love you too.
2: Obaku, I want you to do a video call.
1: 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Perfecto. 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
4: Oh my god. Oh my god. Oh my god. Oh my god. Oh my god. Oh my god. Oh my god. Oh my god. Oh my god.
1: Yeah, that's right. There's just something about how the amazing programming, the content, ooh, the music blows me away every single time. And Diamond FM, it's memorable radio every single time.

Look at somebody and tell them right now. Tell somebody else behind you, I've been waiting for a long time. Tell them, buddy, it's my turn. Tell somebody, it's my turn. I'm gonna get a blessing. The presence of the Lord. The presence of the Lord is here. Some of y'all don't believe that you can get a blessing in the presence of the Lord. But is there anybody who just knows that when the praises go up, the power comes down? Whatever you stand in need of, it's in the presence of the Lord. Hallelujah. Take your seats tonight. 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Hey, glory, glory. 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Why are you shouting? 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What are you shouting about? What has God done?

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Some of y'all just stand here looking like you're confused and you don't know what's going on, but you can't see what the power of the Lord is doing right now through your praise. Hey! Hey! Hallelujah!

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1: Bẹni o.
0: O ti n binu ni.
1: O wa le o.
0: A lo le ma je baba to o mo.
1: Oh yes sir.
0: Oh ka bi beli ni.
1: Ka bi o.
0: Ninu Western 51.
1: Western 51.
0: Bi beli o gbe.
1: Yes sir.
0: Oluwa gbe mi. Lo we bi e je.
1: Ka bi o.
0: David lo n ki gbe
1: o. O ki gbe rara.
0: O je je bi o ni beri.
1: Oh yes sir.
0: Se David lo je bi e je.
1: Eh rara o.
0: E da mi lohun.
1: Rara sir.
0: Fidi kan lo je bi eje.
1: O
0: ya ta zo je bi eje.
1: Oh yes sir.
0: Se Jesse baba re.
1: Ka bi esi o.
0: Lo je bi eje.
1: O ka o.
0: Jesse kan lo je bi eje.
1: Yes sir.
0: Ka ni Jesse.
1: Yes.
0: Ta lo bi Jesse.
1: Ka bi esi olewo.
0: O be di lo bi Jesse.
1: Yes sir.
0: Oga.
1: Papa mi o.
0: Ta ni o be di.
1: Ka bi esi o.
0: So ma gbe Yoruba.
1: Yes sir, mo gbe o.
0: Agbogbo wo je bi eje.
1: O se to je bi eje.
0: Nuru tu abokoku.
1: Hey.
0: O lo je bi eje.
1: Aye ra je o.
0: Hey, I'm telling you. Hey, I'm telling you.
1: Hey, I'm
0: telling you. Hey,
1: I'm telling
0: you. Hey, I'm telling you.
1: Hey,
0: I'm telling you.
1: Hey, I'm
0: telling you.
1: Hey, I'm
0: telling you.
1: Hey,
0: I'm telling
1: you. Hey,
0: I'm telling you.
1: Hey, I'm
0: telling you. Hey, I'm telling you. Hey, I'm
1: telling you.
0: Hey, I'm telling you.
1: Hey,
0: I'm telling you. Hey, I'm
1: telling
0: you. Hey, I'm telling
1: you. Hey, I'm
0: awa fe bimo fun baba wa
1: ka bi esi o
0: won lo ba baba won sun
1: yes sir
0: awon mo ti won bi fun baba won
1: eh o
0: na pe ni muabu
1: yes
0: oga
1: ka bi esi o
0: rutu
1: beni sir
0: la silopo
1: eh o
0: fun buasi
1: ka bi esi olorun o
0: rutu
1: rutu
0: la silopo
1: o silopo
0: fun buasi
1: beni sir
0: buasi
1: eh
0: o bi obedi
1: ka bi esi o
0: obedi
1: eh
0: o bi jesi
1: aye aye o
0: jesi
1: eh
0: o bi dafidi
1: eh
0: oga
1: papa mi o
0: eje
1: eje
0: lati ran
1: merin
0: ira teyin wa
1: kabiyesi o
0: won ki gbe fun eso
1: adari wa yo
0: le david fi ki gbe wa
1: oh yes sir
0: oluwa gba mi
1: eh
0: o wo bi eje
1: bi eje
0: bi o ti se wa
1: kabiyesi o
0: e ma ke
1: oh yes sir
0: bible egun ile wa ti san wa
1: bible egun ile wa ti san wa
0: baba mi koja lo be
1: baba mi koja lo be
0: eji ori mi jade me
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1: wife?
0: Papa, we call your lobby.
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1: King of salvation.
0: Atuni sile.
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0: Arani lowo.
1: The helper.
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1: The mighty one to the world.
0: Oba to gba wa.
1: The one that saved us.
0: Olo ma wa to ni wa.
1: You know us, you own us.
0: Iwo lo se wa bayi.
1: You met us this way.
0: Gbogbo nta je.
1: All that we are.
0: Nta ma je.
1: How we will be.
0: Owo lo ti wa.
1: Life with you.
0: Onimo lojo anu.
1: Today's day of mercy.
0: Gbogbo eyin te ranu gba.
1: All of you that receive mercy.
0: Aten te ma ranu
1: gba. Are you that will still receive mercy?
0: Eyin Olorun anu o.
1: O go.
0: Eki eki eki eki eki.
1: Appreciate it.
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1: The song that
0: starts. Oni Oluwa o se o. 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
1: Baba.
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1: Everyone that has seen the hand of God before.
0: Ninu anu lo le so be.
1: Only mercy can save.
0: Oni jojo majemu kan.
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1: It's not about those that.
0: Awon lo je eyan yen.
1: That become great.
0: Anu nikan.
1: It's just by mercy.
0: Anu yen la wa wa.
1: And that mercy we came
0: from. Olorun anu yen la dupe lowo.
1: We appreciate that God of mercy.
0: Gbogbo ite gbagbo.
1: All of you that believe.
0: Pe anu si wa.
1: That mercy still exists.
0: Nibi ti e wa.
1: Anywhere you are.
0: To ba le fori kanle.
1: If you can bow your head to the
0: ground. Ka
1: do so.
0: O dupe lowo.
1: And appreciate this God.
0: Olorun anu.
1: That God of mercy.
0: O se o.
1: Thank you.
0: Olorun anu.
1: God of mercy.
0: O se o.
1: Thank you.
0: Olorun anu.
1: God of mercy.
0: O se o.
1: Thank you.
0: Eki eki.
1: Appreciate the many hands.
0: Eki po se.
1: Oluwo ma se
0: o. O le yi le fun.
1: Thank you God.
0: O le doba le fun.
1: Mercy.
0: O to ba wo eni ko se nitori e. 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Oluwa o se fun anu re. 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
1: Amen.
0: Igba ki igba to ba npo mi nle bayi. 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Be a lori Facebook.
1: On Facebook.
0: Be a lori radio.
1: I even radio.
0: Be a ni TV.
1: On TV.
0: Anu kan lojo gbo.
1: It's one message that makes you to hear.
0: Awon ti an so ni ori eto eleyi.
1: The things you are discussing today on this program.
0: Ki se ko sami nikan.
1: It's not just going to say amen.
0: Mo n lo sinu ijile to ga.
1: I make my say deep rest.
0: O le ju bayi lo.
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0: CAC.
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0: Otomakosi, Otomakosi.
1: That's what you write
0: if you are coming back. O ta ma ko si ori Google won
1: ni. That's what you will Google when coming. O
0: ta fe lo se ni UK.
1: What you are going to do in UK?
0: Night of many miracles.
1: Oru ope iyanu.
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0: En ti e wa ni Ibadan.
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1: Ekiti.
0: Lori oke wa.
1: E
0: ma ranu gba.
1: E
0: ma rogun.
1: You use your glory.
0: Sori anu eni.
1: Today's mercy.
0: Iwo ni won se fun.
1: He said that on you.
0: Adura ta de ma gba leni.
1: And the glory happened today.
0: O jinle gan.
1: It's so very deep.
0: Yo si gba fun o.
1: And it's answer for you.
0: Loruko Jesu.
1: Amen.
0: E da lo hallelujah
1: meje. Let's go and chapter 7 hallelujah.
0: Ogo meje. Osana meje.
1: Ogo meje.
0: Ati ye. Ibo lo koko
1: fe koni si.
0: Oh yeah,
1: hallelujah! Hallelujah! Hallelujah! Hallelujah! Hallelujah! Hallelujah! Hallelujah!
0: Oh yeah, God, you son of God. Oh go, meje, oh yeah,
1: oh
0: yeah.
1: Oh go, oh go, oh go, oh go, oh go, oh go, oh go.
0: God, you son of Keta. Oh sana, oh yeah, oh yeah.
1: Oh sana, oh sana. Hosanna! Hosanna! Hosanna! Hosanna! Hosanna!
0: Oh yeah, could you see last place?
1: Iye! Iye! Iye! Iye! Iye! Iye! Iye! Iye!
0: Bayini Olorun wa nu so.
1: That's the
0: message. Gbogbo eye ti e wa ye ti won je nisin.
1: You that came to the door to rest.
0: Ti won ni yin lara.
1: They are pressing you.
0: Agbara nu.
1: Power of mercy.
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1: May I deliver you today. 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
2: Adura un gba. 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Me no mad. 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Baby, Charu, Charu, be one in some with authority. But you look family. 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You think I'm just Charu? Check my number, my team, my manuka. 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Wednesday, 24th, Friday, 23rd October.
0: Oro e mon dabi magic.
1: Your case will look like a magic.
0: Mo n gbe lo yara
1: nu. Taking us to the room of mercy.
0: Romans chapter 9.
1: Where Romori can say.
0: Lati verse 10.
1: From verse 10.
0: 11, 12, 13.
1: 11 to 13.
0: Oni ki se fe n to fe.
1: Not of you that will it.
0: Consent to share.
1: You that run it.
0: Olorun to share.
1: But of God.
0: E ke bi te wa.
1: Shout this where you are.
0: Anu yi kan mi
1: loni. Mercy come to me today.
0: Anu yi kan mi loni.
1: Mercy come to me today.
0: Olorun anu
1: o. God of mercy.
0: Ra anu si
1: mi. Mercy to me.
0: Olorun anu
1: o.
0: Alone one, Fanu Bemi Soke, Alone one, Fanu change his story.
1: Don't
0: do a go. Leave on not to Sammy. If you are yet in the Tialaya,
1: that's
0: your
1: disgrace.
0: I know Jewa Tonilo.
1: There are some messages we need.
0: Number one,
1: I know
0: for him, Musa.
1: Messy for perfume.
0: Oh, to what you want.
1: You kept the blood
0: like
1: your power cannot do it.
0: Africa, no
1: more. Let mercy come to you.
0: I know Abraham.
1: Mercy pick the bram.
0: Only Kakola Mabra.
1: The only child of the father.
0: I know Musaki.
1: Let the single out.
0: I know Mujako.
1: Let the single out.
0: I don't know what you said.
1: Mercy brother Joseph.
0: One in Passa.
1: That's what the right.
0: La, ni agbe.
1: Amen, Jamee.
0: I know single out. Anu Tayo,
1: what
0: you want said to be?
1: What kept the bottle this big?
0: Oh, Tadek, Bessina Toby.
1: I was putting it so big.
0: And no lasso, listen.
1: Ordinary man cannot do it.
0: Afita, nobody
1: else. Except mercy in Tabe.
0: Number two, you need mercy for manifestation.
1: I mean, I do not if you're a father.
0: Menanona, oh, let the fura.
1: You cannot share on your
0: own.
1: No.
0: I want to just send to Sepo.
1: All that I do is send you to America.
0: Men, a lot of no one.
1: But how many of them shall?
0: Afenta, nobody.
1: Let God have mercy come. You can be filled with it.
0: So the soft one
1: time is so empty with
0: that. 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
1: That's the guinea.
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0: 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You will bounce back. You will rise. 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
0: Let me speak for you.
1: Sorry, but why tie one in Lagos State?
2: Those of us in Lagos State.
1: Tomorrow, last Thursday.
2: Tomorrow morning being Thursday.
1: Into my law UK.
2: Before I head to UK.
1: I'm back by the Korodu.
2: We are meeting at the Korodu.
1: Lago meji aro.
2: By 7 a.m.
1: Siago meji la.
2: To 12.
1: And when you need to go.
2: People have glory, sir.
1: Ayo je won ri
2: but they don't allow them
1: one ojo la
2: they have a future
1: esun da duo
2: won
1: ni asiri to po lati
2: so I have a lot of secrets to reveal
1: ayara UK Friday
2: this Friday
1: Pastor Imodu
2: sir
1: Ibola address yen
2: Christ Apostolic Church Outreach District Coordinating Council headquarter at 413 High Road Tottenham London N176RD.
1: Uh-huh.
2: 413 High Road, Tottenham, London, N176RD.
1: Nino Christ Apostolic Church.
2: Right in that Christ Apostolic Church.
1: Outreach District Coordinating Council.
2: Outreach District Coordinating Council headquarters. That's where we are meeting.
1: 413
2: High Road.
1: Tottenham.
2: Tottenham.
1: In London.
2: London. N176RD.
1: So code yani toba lomo kan ni UK.
2: If you have anyone in UK,
1: mo lo change of ni be ni o.
2: I had to change the rules there.
1: Esika 18.
2: Esika lori keji lo
1: tu. Fast 1 to 4.
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2: everyone will be at their own thing o
1: iya to je
2: what you have suffered
1: ko ye ka mo re je
2: your children should not suffer it
1: o to nla koja
2: what you are going through
1: anu le yi
2: mercy can remove it
1: ko ye ko je yawo bi e
2: you should not suffer for your parents
1: si anu ba de
2: when mercy comes
1: e gba ma joko je
2: just be sit aside
1: o gbadu anu
2: I pray for mercy
1: eri anu ba
2: hey man receive mercy
1: eri anu ba eri anu ba se eri awon eri gbogbo te n gbo
2: yi what is the testimony you are hearing
1: atele te ma gbo
2: I don't you hear here
1: awon eri agbara
2: they are get us to
1: gbogbo ite wa ni Abuja
2: don't be in Abuja
1: oni ni Abuja de
2: today is the day for Abuja
1: Abuja
2: Abuja
1: tonight
2: oni ni
1: o all white night
2: I shall have gbogbo nini
1: e so fun gbogbo te ba ni Abuja
2: and everyone you have in Abuja
1: pe ni area wa lale
2: that area wa tonight
1: ibi ti Olorun ti fe lo mi fun
2: is where God will use prophet for us
1: 29 30 31 ori oke ogun
2: mountain of glory
1: asejire
2: ba asejire ba
1: lati
2: that's where we are meeting
1: mo ri e ninu ogo
2: I see you get glory
1: o de
2: and you can use that glory.
1: One in the door.
2: You'll not be stopped.
1: Mo gba testimony.
2: I hear testimony.
1: Are you the dead
2: one? And you shall be stopped.
1: From now henceforth,
2: let your nilo.
1: You will move.
2: Oh my Lord.
1: From glory.
2: Let it not go.
1: To glory.
2: Let it not go.
1: In the name of Jesus.
2: Amen.
1: Engineer.
2: Engineer.
1: Awon eri.
2: Those testimonies.
1: Talk with me.
2: That man bring them.
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4: 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Mercy open that door today.
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4: 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The door that was shut is
3: carelessness
4: against me. Open it by mercy.
3: Kí mọ̀ bá wáyé wá jìyà.
4: So that I will not suffer in life.
3: Kí mọ̀ bá wáyé wá
4: ṣerú. So that I will not be a slave in life.
3: Ẹ sí ilẹ̀kùn.
4: Open the door for me.
3: Yorùbá
4: jẹ́. Please pray number two. Bible says,
3: he came to deliver.
4: Oh, well, I think Bala.
3: Look for it.
4: Look what he can get. It
3: to see Isaiah 61.
4: I tell you, you go and I got that. That's a killing.
3: To see the lower
4: form. He came for that deliverance.
3: Act 10:38.
4: He said, what do you
3: come and get? How God and righteous of Nazareth.
4: He went about and began to deliver. He was making them all. Make it difficult. He sent them out of the world. He sent them out of the world. He sent them out of the world. He sent them out of the world. He sent them out of the world. He sent them out of the world. He sent them out of the world. He sent them out of the world. He sent them out of the world. He sent them out of the world. He sent them out of the world. He sent them out of the world. He sent them out of the world. He sent them out of the world. He sent them out of the world. He sent them out of the world. He sent them out of the world. He sent them out of the world. He sent them out of the world. He sent them out of the world. He sent them out of the world. He sent them out of the world. He sent them out of the world. He sent them out of the world. He sent them out of the world. He sent them out of the world. He sent them out of the world. He sent them out of the world. He sent them out of the world. He sent them out of the world. He sent them out of the world. He sent them out of the world. He sent them out of the world. He sent them out of the world. He sent them out of the world. He sent them out of the world. He sent them out of the world. He sent them out of the world. He sent them out of the world. He sent them out

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1: Thank you, Jesus. We have a lot of prayers. But no time. Prayer number four. Move on down backward. You will turn around. Oh God, under mercy. Restore my losses. What even has taken from me? Restore them by mercy. I take them back. Everything that you want to from me. I take them back. Lord, my God. I want to shake the world. Mercy of God. Announce me also. You have done it for other people. It is my turn. Mercy. Announce me. I want fruit. In tomorrow morning prayer. On air. Those in Abeokuta. They are broken this morning. No. Yes. Prayer number six. Get mercy. Bring me great helper. Get mercy. Bring me great helper.
0: Oh my God. Then
1: you. Never I pray for one benefactor. If he dies. Hey. One benefactor is not enough, sir. Get mercy. Go and bring me great benefactors. You'll be pulling them to yourself. Great benefactors. Let me bring them to you. Anyone that renews my battle, and those adding to my battle, mercy kill them. Hallelujah. Mercy kill them. If you want God to get angry at you, you go and challenge the one that God showed mercy. Mercy kill them. Those fighting me for no reason. Those calling me for evil. Mercy kill them. Glory to Jesus. What God is doing with this program? We can never enumerate it.
0: Oh my God.
1: You shall pay mercy. We'll give you the account details. And the phone number can call
0: you.
1: And if you want to buy cement on the mountain, you can do it. But make sure you do something today. We are using that same Psalm 51 today.
0: And
1: Psalm 102. Only two Psalms.
0: Pastor,
1: sir,
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1: last season before last
0: last to ko final last season
1: wo final
0: I was on the final season say I could there to final a lot of kokongo ni lucky Arsenal to come e mo so Arsenal like that lawo ta wa yi o e mo mo so pa Arsenal pe mo abaka lati bosibo
1: abi ku luju tan final lili lana abi lili
0: say lili
1: awon lili to pe nkan ti mu lese
0: se ba ka final last season to ba soro Europe lo ba yi o Arsenal side of baka lo wa soro Europe
1: agba
2: How many goals did Arsenal score this season? No, Serica is not a matter of goal. Set about what I'm going to say. I'm going to say, I'm going to say, I'm going to say, I'm going to say, I'm going to say, I'm going to say, I'm going to say, I'm going to say, I'm going to say, I'm going to say, I'm going to say, I'm going to say, I'm going to say, I'm going to say, I'm going to say, I'm going to say, I'm going to say, I'm going to say, I'm going to say, I'm going to say, I'm going to say, I'm going to say, I'm going to say, I'm going to say, I'm going to say, I'm going to say, I'm going to say, I'm going to say, I'm going to say, I'm going to say, I'm going to say, I'm going to say, I'm going to say, I'm going to say, I'm going to say, I'm going to say, I'm going to say, I'm going to say, I'm going to say, I'm going to say, I'm going to say, I'm going to say, I'm going to say, I'm going to say, I'm going to say, I'm going to say, I'm going to say, I'm going to say, I'm Oh, hey.

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Yeah.

0: There used to be a time 15, 20 years ago, it would be Arsenal going to the Champions League, wasting the slot from England, wasting their own time and also wasting our own time. This is 2026, fast forward. Now Manchester United, the Red Devils, are the one who now come to the Champions League. Waste their time, waste the times of their fans and also waste our own time right here on Sport Tracker. In 5 attempts, Manchester United against Atletico Madrid have not been able to win. They have, of course, drawn and they have lost massively to Atletico Madrid. The latest installment was the one we witnessed yesterday at the Wanda Metropolitano. 3 defeat Manchester United have now suffered against Atletico Madrid. And this time, a Nigerian also had a hand in it, Ademola Lookman. When you have a look at the fortunes of Manchester United in Europe, you ask yourself, why? Why are you coming back there? They will fight, they will struggle, they will do everything. At the end of the day, they will come and disgrace themselves, disgrace the rest of England and the rest of Europe. Now have a look at Arsenal Football Club. In their last 14 Champions League face matches, 14 wins in a row, Arsenal, 40 goals scored, just the 6 goals considered. They are unstoppable. When you have a juggernaut now of Arsenal in Europe, you have a tiny baby like Manchester United also in Europe. Welcome to a latest installment of the program Sport Tracker live on Diamond FM. On the program today, we'll give you update on the Super Falcons of Nigeria, who are through now to the next round of the Olympic qualifier. But waiting for them is a very difficult North African side. On the program today, we will tell you the plans of the Golden Eaglet as their coach now is getting ready for the encounter coming up. They have trained on a very poor pitch ahead of the tie against Niger Republic. If you are ready, join us right now, right here, Sport Tracker, live on Diamond FM. I am Babajide Oluwaseun. Adetula Diolu and Moses Samao on the program today. Good morning to you, Tula. How are you doing today, man?
1: Whatever the morning to you and to us, all of us out there. Thank you very much for joining us. I'm not so surprised with the defeat of Man United.
0: Not surprised.
1: But I'm surprised at Viking against Bayern Munich yesterday.
0: Big surprise.
1: That one is a big one for me.
0: Moses Samao, good morning. Welcome to the program.
2: Yeah, good morning to you, Babajide. Good morning to all our listeners out there. Thank you so much for joining us. Well, Jide, I don't know, which one would you prefer? Maybe to have a 2 players combined up to £100 million and they are nowhere to be found. And you signing just a player for less than £100 million. It's better to have 2 good players, one good player, than buying 2, and they are not even functioning.
0: Yesterday, Manchester United thought, if our opponents can be pulling up red card and be beating us and be getting draws, why don't we also get our own red card against Atletico Madrid? Let us see if we can then get a result over there in Spain. But it was not to be. Manchester United, at the end of the day with 10 men, lost their way in Madrid by 2-0. This was a result that we saw coming yesterday, right here on Sport Tracker. Some of the fans, of course, as usual, will be fans, and they were confident. They, of course, were optimistic. But what we will see, we will always share with you. And we did tell you that the chances of United picking up something valuable over there in the Wanda Metropolitano were very, very slim. 2-0, the final scoreline. As early as the 52nd, 58th minute, United were already a goal down. Barrios, of course, with a beautiful goal, despite the effort of the defenders of Manchester United, like Heaven and Cole. And then, of course, into the second half, late after the Lenny Yoro red card, Man United, then, of course, were put to the sword. Ademola Lookman off the bench in the 79th minute to make it 2-0. So United, yet another game in the Champions League against a difficult opponent and yet another defeat. What are your thoughts on this Manchester United latest defeat? We saw it coming, no surprise. Moses Tula, please give me a breakdown of what transpired yesterday.
2: Well, no surprise, because, you know, I was not expecting too much, you know, from United in that game yesterday.
0: Okay.
2: Looking at, you know, the way they've been playing so far this season.
0: Okay.
2: You expected more from them, and to step up, this is a Champions League game. So a lot of expectations, you know, for them to step up. But, you know, Atletico Madrid on their own, they are second on the log in La Liga. The last 4 or 5 games or thereabouts,
0: yes,
2: they've not lost. So you wonder, how do you want to face a team like this who are in form, and you look at the quality of the players? You know, we mentioned something about, you know, the selection of the manager yesterday, Carrick. You look at the same lineup again yesterday. You wonder again, what exactly is happening, you know? Euro left back today, right back today, tomorrow center back.
0: Yeah.
2: You see Bruno Fernandes.
0: Yes, the left back.
2: You know, Finance
0: left back yesterday. Oh my God!
2: You know, Finance play maybe as a winger or what position? I don't understand. See, when there's no clear identity of where the players are playing, something like this happens.
0: But can we also blame them, knowing again that they had injuries to not just Maino but also Luke Shaw and Benjamin Jeshko? So what from the part to again, maybe Chop and Chase not have their preferred starting 11, not have their preferred player coming up the bench. Maybe that's the reason why. Maybe without these injuries right now, things could have been different, a bit more straightforward with the composition of their starting 11.
2: I will agree to that injury aspect because you see, we've seen club having injuries and they find their way, you know, to maneuver such injuries.
0: You're right.
2: So now, okay, you look at the left back position. Why not Lisandro Martinez play at the left back?
0: Yeah.
2: He is a left-footed player who has played there in the past.
0: All right.
2: So why not use him?
0: Why not put him there?
2: And use a more compact, centre-back pairing. Knowing fully well you are playing at Atletico Madrid, they will attack you. They are playing in front of your own crowd, which gives them confidence to run at you.
0: The football wasn't bad yesterday from a Man United point of view. I mean, you take that first goal away, and then, of course, you understand it was a balanced game of football. United really, of course, having a goal at Atletico Madrid, a difficult goal. Round. But that sending off again in that game, Lenny Yoro, it's not the first time that it will be happening. Barca fans will tell you literally the same situation with Atletico Madrid and the player, you know, getting sent off there. They say it's the last man, but the player was never in control of the ball. But at the end of the day, United were never really in control of that game yesterday.
1: Sometimes Euro was there over the weekend. I praised him for having a good game against Spurs.
0: Same against France.
1: But against Atletico Madrid was a very bad one.
0: Mm.
1: But when you look at it tactically, you have to understand what really happened over here, because the coach of Atletico Madrid had to overhaul the midfield. They made sure that Casado and Barros were running, and the likes of Alvarez and Lee do not give United space.
0: And we kept on sending out a warning yesterday: do not let them score you first.
1: Yeah.
0: Do not concede early in that time.
1: That was the message, and that was the most important factor when you want to play Atletico, especially when they're at home. They find it difficult to come from behind to win.
0: Yeah.
1: Because of the fact that they don't have that experience in that squad. This is a young squad. Bernard, Casado, the likes of Alvarez, the likes of Llorente are playing together with the likes of Romero for the very first time. And so you expect them to do something different.
0: All right.
1: So United on the other side, Baleba and Santos, you haven't done it before. Why experiment it against the likes of Atletico?
0: There's always a first time for everything, you would say. In this moment, every time a result goes against United, questions now will be made of the coach's decision.
2: Yeah.
0: But any other day, if they had won that game yesterday, if they had taken the lead yesterday or even avoided a defeat, we'd be here praising the coach now for going up with that same system of course, Baleba and Andre Santos. But before we proceed, let us listen now to Ademola Lookman. Let's hear what he has to say after that victory yesterday.
3: Obviously, to come on and help the team is important. So, you know, obviously the guys put on a big performance before I came on. So, you know, it's easy to come into the team and then to play. So, yeah, very happy with the team's performance.
0: Happy for our own Ademola Lookman, who's not had a goal, who has not had the best of start this season. But, of course, he got a goal. The coach also said, we are with you, even before the game started. So, what a way, you know, to respond in that one there. Tula, what are your thoughts on Atletico Madrid and the way they used the attack yesterday? Were you impressed with them? Were you expecting more from them yesterday?
1: Well, I'm impressed with the fact that this is one of the front line that they want to use for the season, because of the fact that Lookman is not firing.
0: Yeah.
1: But he had to come off the bench this season for the likes of Alvarez to start.
0: Yes.
1: So it's more like a replica of what happened last season, where you have players off the bench to start games and also to influence the game. The only thing I can say is the inconsistency of the attack is very much during the course of the season. That's what I can say about them.
0: I mean, it's another defeat for Man United. Another disappointing performance and a result. Do you still want to have a look at positives from that game if you're a Man United fan? Watching that particular game from a Man United fan perspective and say, you know what, we did well in that stadium, take away the early goal, very, very early few seconds into that match, take away the red card, and it could have been a different outcome in that tie yesterday.
1: One of those things that we need to highlight is the fact that is Bruno a winger? Can he play from the wings? No.
0: But he has played there he has played false nine before, and he's helped to beat Man City.
1: In a situation where you are going away from home, it's better for Bruno to be a deep line midfielder and use a winger who is more pacey to give the Atletico defense problem.
0: All right.
1: Grimaldo overlaps a lot, and the other side, Lorente overlaps a lot. When you have these two guys that overlap, then you need somebody to give them tough time. Checkmate the defense line.
0: They look in this moment a bit lost. Some players look just completely out of position. When I see players like Mbeumo, when I see players like Cunha come up the bench, and then Marcus Fall, it's almost as though everything is not just working. No matter the combinations the coach tries right now, Marcus Rashford center forward, Mbeumo, of course, starting that game yesterday, nothing fruitful coming out of every combination. And this is what Lisandro Martinez is saying right now about the quality of the players at Manchester United.
4: Lisandro, a tough result. First of all, how do you sum up the performance?
5: Really poor. Really poor. I have to control myself a lot. But sometimes it's a reflection of the mirror of how is our club at the moment, you know? We did a fantastic season last season, and now we expect more from the top, from up, you know, to bring more players to compete because many teams bring many players as well, and today also Atletico, they have an amazing team and they deserve to win today.
4: So this is not a Champions League quality squad
6: Manchester United have?
5: I expect more, honestly. I expect more.
4: But what you're saying is you expected more investment in the squad in the summer?
5: Yeah, 100%.
0: All right, so that is Lisandro Martinez. So where do we start from in this conversation? Moses, how do you respond to this?
2: Well, I think, you know, he's saying the reality. You see, a Champions League squad, you expected more from a team that want to compete, especially for United. And this is what we've been saying. Like you said earlier, there's no identity even for the players. You see Mbeumo today playing as a number nine. You see Kunwa playing maybe as a winger or as a midfielder. You see Bruno Fernandes playing as a winger. For how long do you want to continue this? You see, it's just about you identifying the right players and the right position. And if you have a whole preseason and you could not do that, you've been there for the whole preseason to identify who is the number nine, who is the backup number nine. Mbeumo do more when he's playing as a winger. He has the chance, you know, to take on defenders from the wings position than you trying to key him down in a number nine position.
0: No one even knows where Cunha is good at anymore.
2: You don't
0: is
2: know.
0: It midfield? Is it number nine? Is it on the wings? Even number Kwan nine looks lost.
1: Kwan is not a good number nine.
0: It's not a 10 also.
1: It's not a 10.
0: Because Bruno is there.
1: It's on the 10.
0: So what is he, Cunha? And we remember when he was about to join.
2: We were saying it. Where is he going to
0: Bruno
2: play?
0: Bruno yesterday, now sometimes you put him on the left, sometimes you find him on the right.
2: You see,
0: there's no place for Ahmad anymore. It's a disjointed, you know, not a structured team also now.
1: This is where you will know how bad Carrick is. You use Euro as a right back over the weekend. Why use him as a center half?
0: Do you want to put the blame at Michael Carrick?
1: Because it appears
0: right now that even Lisandro is pointing the finger. They're pointing it at somebody else. Those are at the helm of affairs. You guys have not helped us.
1: Sometimes you look at those are the helms of affairs and you question them. But at the same time, you look at the manager. How is he good in managing the squad?
0: Because he's looking for solutions.
1: Because his squad is on balance.
2: What happened in the summer? What was the agreement on players they wanted to sign in the summer?
0: Look at this guy. Who gave to him? Who identified Andre Santos to be signed? The hierarchy.
2: Who identified Tillemans to be signed?
0: The hierarchy. You know this thing now.
2: You see, there are solutions that they needed to solve. And you see, they didn't make a right decision on time about Marcus Rashford, whether to keep him or to let him go. So they were just contemplating, and now he had to stay because they did not decide on time to ship him out and bring another replacement for him in good time.
0: This was what made Ruben Amorim call out the hierarchy. Remember this.
1: Yeah.
0: And now we're having Lisandro Martinez do the same. I mean, my next question right now is, was Lisandro Martinez right to go to the media and see what he said right after that game yesterday?
1: It's better to say to the media than to have a divided opinion among the players.
0: Do you agree with that, Moses? Games.
2: Well, I think maybe he has gone too far a bit because you know, everything like that, you have to leave it, you know, to the manager, to come and tell
0: and
2: us
0: if
2: what
0: the manager
2: happened,
0: is not speaking up.
2: Then we leave it like that
0: because somebody says somebody needs to speak up at the same time.
1: See, sometimes
0: but
1: when you let things to get rotten to this level,
0: yes,
1: then you question who is going to speak up.
0: He has a responsibility first to the club. For better, for worse, you are married.
2: They are married to you.
0: He has no business going out to the public to call air, especially after a game of that magnitude. But to like, you have fair point also in what you're saying. Somebody needs to speak up, and he's taking the opportunity as one of the leaders at United.
2: Well, you know what happened to every player that speak up on a thing like this? That's it.
1: He wants to leave.
2: This is another sign.
1: Do you want to be in this team?
0: Nobody wants to be there.
1: If you were to be Lisandro, a World Cup winner,
0: yes,
1: a Copa America winner, the best player from where you are coming from,
0: yes,
1: now in a disjointed team.
2: In a disjointed team, you have to fight.
0: His 19 teammates mocking him. The ones who are at Atletico Madrid, Romero, they were laughing him. That's what led to this interview.
2: He chose to join them, so you should be ready for whatever comes, and you have to fight the course as well.
0: He chose to join Man United. Are you saying Arsenal wanted the money? He said no.
2: Well, today we are all aware of what happened in this transfer before he joined United.
0: He
2: should enjoy what he chose for himself.
0: So I was right when I said even if Bruno right now, if Arsenal come for him, he would jump at the opportunity.
2: I might think twice though.
0: All right, that is the update right now on Manchester United and where they are at. Let's go right now to the next result, ladies and gentlemen. But in case you don't know, Atletico Madrid, they have now won a Champions League group league face match against an English opponent for the first time. Since they have been waiting for that English opponent, they have been suffering. But Manchester United, unfortunate club, now they are the first English club to give Atletico Madrid this particular record now at the league face at the group stage of the Champions League. It is what it is. Let's go right now to Barcelona. Remember yesterday when we said they will not keep a clean sheet? But they will not beat Galatasaray.
1: Not a lie.
0: So Barca, of course, have failed to keep a clean sheet now in 17 consecutive Champions League matches. Their last clean sheet came against Borussia Dortmund, and that was in 2025 in April. This time around, it was against Galatasaray. Gala took the lead in that game. In the first half. In fact, it should have been two, but that goal was ruled out for offside. Now, from there, while at Stato. Because Barca and Lamine Yamal, especially, who won the man of the match, began to do bebe. So, Barca equalized through Jean Cancelo, the winger who is now forced to play as a right back. That's 5-goal contribution now across all competition for Jean Cancelo. And you see, call this guy a wing back, coach, I'm not sure. Then, of course, Fermi Lopez, a good header from Lamine Yamal assist. Lamine Yamal, then again, you know, delivered for Anthony Gordon before Karim Adeyemi wrapped things up in the 65th minute to make it 4-1. So, it's a sumptuous, sweet performance from Lamine Yamal and from Barcelona. There was a point in time when Lamine Yamal attempted a Rabona, but Ofeke, Owa Sodiege, Owa Le Cross, Bros, Lamine Yamal is a demon. I'm sorry that in this moment we can still put him and, you know, Michael Lisse side by side and begin to argue. But the time Lamine Yamal is 21, 22, there will be nothing called Michael Lisse close to this boy. It's unbelievable. That is what he is. What are your thoughts on that Barca comeback win from behind, away from home?
2: Well, impressive one, you know, from Barcelona. And I think a lot expected this to happen, though, you know, because when you look at the form of Barcelona this season, they've been on fire. And so I think it would be too hard for, you know, for Gala to contain them. Mm. Like you rightly said, what would happen if the second goal was not ruled out?
0: Oh my
2: Maybe
0: God.
2: It might have been a different course and a huge, you know, mountain for Barcelona to climb. But we've seen the way the manager, you know, are managing the squad.
0: Yeah,
2: you see the way Lamine Yamal, Dani Olmo, Gabayuzus, Gordon, you know, the quality is there. And this is a good manager when you have enough players and you can manage them, because see, there are two separate things: to have players and to manage the player to grind out results. You see the way this manager is doing, the player handling them, rotating the squad when some are injured, bringing in replacements, and they are delivering and they are winning games.
0: Tula, are they again from that performance yesterday and the first match day, are they looking like the field right now for this season's Champions League?
1: They look like the favorite on paper. And based on the way they play, they are also favorite, but not like maybe they are favorite in terms of facing teams that are very decisive.
0: Because, I mean, the president of Barca, which is supposed to say, by the way, but it's difficult to contend with that when he says, in this moment, we are the best football playing club side in the world. We play good football. We deliver the result. We also entertain you. We are the complete package of everything.
1: You can say that because based on what we see so far, winning, scoring goals, and making the flair more attractive, they have it.
0: Because now,
2: they are not the complete package.
0: I want to put on my TV. I'm going to watch Lamine Yamal.
2: And they are not the
0: there
2: complete package.
0: There are very few teams now that you want to put on your TV and you want to watch them. Because if you're Man United now, you want to watch your team. Who do you want to watch there?
2: Defensively, they are not the complete package.
0: Who's that? Barca?
2: Barca, yeah.
0: Okay.
2: Because, you know, their defense is always there to concede the goals.
0: The reason why I say they are complete is because they win matches and they also entertain you. That's why I'm watching football, Nabi.
2: Yeah, they do.
0: And to win matches.
2: They do. But, you know, something is this. For a team that you feel, your attack is good, you can score.
0: Okay.
2: When you meet a team that will not allow you to score 4-3 goals,
0: what would then happen?
2: And your defense cannot keep their own attack, what will happen in a game like that?
0: And that team is Arsenal. We know them.
1: Yeah,
0: I was somebody was telling me, giving me update on Arsenal. What concerned me and Arsenal? Barcelona, Lamine Yamal, you're calling Arsenal here. Who you watch? I enjoyed
1: here. I hope Barcelona fans understand this.
0: That what?
1: There is something unique about the attacking lineup. If you see Adeyemi not starting, he has something of the bench that he wants to give.
0: Fear, Rono.
1: If you see Fermin Lopez not starting, he has something to do. And sometimes if you see maybe Dani Olmo playing from the left-hand side.
0: Yes.
1: We are afraid of Gordon Adano
0: by now. Every of the attacker who comes on now, you either have a goal or you have an assist.
1: Gabriel
0: Jesus scored in their last game. Now again, another assist here. Everybody suddenly is productive.
1: Well, the game was off when Atletico scored. When the Gala goal was being ruled offside. That's where Gala lost the game.
0: Yeah. I remember tweeting yesterday and saying, have that second goal gone in, it could have been difficult.
1: Yeah.
0: But now, I immediately predicted 4-2, 5-2. And, I mean, that's the outcome there. And let's go listen now to Hansi Flick. Let's hear what he has to say.
7: Of course, we are happy with the result. I think also in the first half, we played also well. They had one chance and they make the score, the goal. So, but we came back in the first half and it was very important.
0: All right, so that's Hansi Flick, that they got back and that was very, very important. Let's take a breather from the Champions League because, of course, there's still more matches for us to clearly have a look at. But right now we have to go, you know, and talk about the Super Falcons and that performance, you know, that they had yesterday. I was afraid that it wasn't going to be a high-scoring game, you know, for the Super Falcons after they had won 2-0 from the first leg against Comoros. But boy, did the Super Falcons turn up yesterday in that return leg, supposedly at home. They booked their place now in the third round of the 2028 Los Angeles Olympic qualifier after thrashing Comoros 5-0 in the second leg in Ikenne on Tuesday. The commanding win has now seen the Super Falcons win 7-0 on aggregate. A brace from Tony Payne and Uche Nakano and a solitary strike from Christy Uchibe secured the dominant win for the former African champions there. What are your thoughts on Super Falcons yesterday?
1: Well, it's a good one. The coach has been talking about how to modernize the ladies, how to make them get better at the final thought.
0: Yeah.
1: And I think it happened while scoring 6 goals against the Comoros side. The only thing I can say is I love the fact that we're scoring goals.
0: We're scoring goals, man. I'm happy.
1: I'm more concerned about a defense line. Who is the best partnership that we're going to have since O'Halley has retired? I think they have to be on a search for that because in the likes of Christian Uchibe, who can fill in that space, is that going to be enough? Joy Bukwe at the other side, or maybe Oladapo, maybe she is good enough to be the one to lead the first line alongside those in the main.
0: For the Super Falcons now, they will face Morocco in the third round of the 2028 Los Angeles Olympic Games qualifiers following that 7-0 aggregate win there. To reach the third round of the qualifier, Morocco had a walkover against Congo Brazzaville, who withdrew. So the last time Super Falcons faced Morocco was in the WAFCON 2024 final, which the team came from 2 goals down to win 3-2 and claim a record 10th title. So Super Falcons are targeting a fourth appearance at the Olympics after featuring at the Sydney 2000, Athens 2004, and Beijing 2008 editions. I am afraid. won't lie to you. These girls, I'm afraid.
1: The Morocco women played against Uzbekistan during the course of the week. They played a 0-0 draw. And I trust Super Falcons to do justice to kind of a game.
0: All right.
1: But the only thing I can say is they need to prepare more mentally and off the pitch before facing Morocco.
0: Let us now go to the coach, Augustin Eguavoen, the interim coach. Let's hear what he has to say after that performance from the Super Falcons yesterday.
8: Congratulations, Nigeria. Ajibade has not heard anything. I was with the medical team and they said they've taken her to a hospital for an MRI to ascertain the degree of the injury. Hopefully before we get back to the hotel, we'll go. And as soon as we have information, we know they want to give it. The medical team will contact the head of media and then you'll get an update on Jibade's injury. Unfortunately, we lost Jibade early in the game, but I think and I hope and I pray that the injury is very, very, minute. Yeah, so the game today, very pleased. I'm very, very happy. Congratulations to the girls. They made my day. I remember I kept begging them because I'm in a new terrain. We need everybody's support. And the response in training showed in the game. Yes, 5-0 today. The first leg was 0-2. I would say the Comoros team improved. Today they improved, and today they got 5 behind the net. So it's a little bit of a tricky one.
0: All right, so there we have it from Coach Augustin Eguavoen. He said that even from the first leg, the ladies of Comoros improved. Mm. So despite the improvement, they shipped in 5. So the man says it's a tricky kind of game because now that they even played better, we even scored more on this front there. So, I mean, yes, 5-0, but the outcome might not just be a true reflection of, you know what they see on the pitch in there. And not so much as the good news as regards the injury now to Rashida Tajibade. In fact, to see her in tears yesterday, to see her in pain yesterday, it cost me so much pain, it cost me so much sorrow. And I was just full of prayer. I mean, nobody deserves to go through injury, but not even Rashida Tajibade, with the kind of soul and the heart. So right now, praying, it is not a long-term or a serious injury. So let's keep her in our prayers, ladies and gentlemen, for Rashida Tajibade.
1: Because she's very important to Paris Saint-Germain.
0: She's important.
1: She was the one that scored the first goal for them in the Champions League. And also, when it comes to the league games, she's very key.
0: She is.
1: I don't know who might... Maybe this is an opportunity for the likes of Adesina.
0: Could be.
1: And others to step in.
0: Could be.
1: To fill it.
0: Could be.
1: The likes of Echejini needs to step up now, brace up, because they have to know that their captain is not there.
0: All right.
1: Somebody has to lead.
0: Mm. All right, so that is the update as regards, the Super Falcons and what they have done. Let's go quickly now to the Golden Eaglets, the nation's under-17 male national team. They were forced to hold their final training session ahead of their opening fixture at the ongoing WAFUBI under-17 championship, according to the report, on a poorly maintained termite infested five-a-side pitch in Ouagadougou on Tuesday evening. The Nigerian team had been scheduled to train at the USFA football pitch in the Burkina Babe capital. However, upon arriving at the venue, the delegation discovered that the facility's owners, USFA, had scheduled a friendly match for the same time allotted for the Eaglets training session. As a result, the Nigerian youngsters were now directed to use a nearby five-a-side pitch beside the main facility. Hey! The alternative venue, however, had a substandard playing surface. Effort by the Nigerian under-17 team manager, Paul Ukudolo, to contact the championship organizers over the incident proved unsuccessful. So the development left the players disappointed, but the technical crew and the team had resolved to put the setback behind them and focus on their opening encounter against Niger Republic coming up today. Eaglets will face Niger Republic and then Cote d'Ivoire in Group B, with their sights set on progressing now to the knockout stages of the competition. Don't forget that the WAFUBI Under-17 Championship is serving as qualifying tournament for next year's Under-17 African Cup of Nations that we've even failed to qualify for in a couple of editions now. In fact, to even qualify now for the World Cup, Nana Wahala, a tournament we used to win very well. Let's listen also to the coach, the Golden Eagles coach, Eboborise. This is what he's also saying ahead of the tie against Niger Republic.
9: I'm very, very confident, first of all, because we're Nigerian. But that confidence is not overconfident. You still have to respect your opponents. You still have to respect the year, the first game, and second game, you still have to respect Côte d'Ivoire. Because in that Super Bowl, no matter the age level, you always have to respect the opponent. But you can be confident as well at the same time. So I think that we're very confident, we're very respectful of the opponents, and we know that they will give us a really tough battle.
0: All right, he's mentioned confident now. Well, I wish them all the best part of the way as they square up against the Golden Eaglets. Don't forget again, now, according to the report, football regulators have reported that 94% of English clubs are making losses. 95% are making losses, ladies and gentlemen. This is not sustainable, though. If 20 Premier League clubs average a net loss, for how long can this go on? The money they have now in England, though, but it's a matter of time before everything begins to fall apart. All right, let's go right now, of course, to Arsenal Football Club, because Bukayo Saka is now Arsenal's second highest goal scorer in major European competition. 19 goals he has. Thierry Henry has 42 goals, man. So only Thierry Henry has scored more European goals for Arsenal than Bukayo Saka. He helped Arsenal up the bench, by the way, to a 3-0 victory over Lille. The first half was quite cagey, but second half, Arsenal came to life. A bit more seriousness, a bit more directness. Eberechi Eze, Bukayo Saka, Jurrien Timber. What are your thoughts on Arsenal? And this record that they keep just scoring goals for fun. They're winning matches in the league phase. They look untouchable, Arsenal.
2: Well, you can say that maybe they look untouchable, but, you know, like you said, the first half, you know, was not impressive at all. They didn't play very well at all. But even that game, generally, for me, I was not too impressed. Even though they won 3-0, because you look at just a 7 minutes of magic and, you know, they turn things around. Well, maybe you can give kudos, you know, to the likes of Jurrien Timber, who scored the first goal, you know. The manager was about to do, I think, a triple stop then, which he went ahead to do. And you could see those players combining together, you know, Calvert laying the assist, for Bukayo Saka. Bukayo Saka assisting Eze to score, because even Eze was not lively in that match until when, you know, this player comes in. Maybe that was down to the manager selection, you know, the likes of, you know, Mike Merino playing in the other guard position where he looks lost to me at times.
0: All right, according to Supercomputer, Arsenal are still the favorite, by the way, this UEFA Champions League. They have a 21% chance, and then Man City and Bayern in second and third with 18% and 70% probability. Supercomputer will power up.
2: Nobody saw you last season.
0: Arsenal went all the way to the final. Arsenal didn't lose any game. Arsenal only lost on penalties. Didn't lose over 90 minutes. Didn't lose in the Champions League all through. I think Supercomputer must begin to take it seriously.
2: Because of that, now he's still tipping them again.
0: Supercomputer has tipped Arsenal again. And look at how they have started again. Another 100% start after two matches, though.
1: Yeah.
0: It's still early days.
1: Two games, two clean sheets. They don't start with that. They are clean sheets for like.
0: They don't start, too. But it's perennial.
1: So it's a good game. The only thing I can say about them is,
0: yes,
1: you don't wait to second half to define a game. You know, I'm still repeating
0: the
1: same.
0: But your opponent came sitting back, defending. And what do you expect? Second half, not a super good man, Jenna.
1: Sometimes you kill game off. And
0: from the first half,
1: you have to kick game off in the first half.
0: All these teams know what Arsenal are made of now. They come and they sit back to defend. We saw Lille yesterday, we saw Napoli. That same Napoli, I saw him now yesterday against Villarreal playing out from the back. Three goals Napoli considered were errors, mistake.
1: So
0: in the game against Arsenal, they were 14 men against Arsenal. Defensive.
1: You can't
0: so
1: give
0: people
1: what,
0: are people are changing their tactics when they face Arsenal.
1: You can't give what you not have if you play from the back as a team. If you don't do it consistently, you can't do it overnight. But the only thing I can say is the front line of Arsenal is not really dynamic. They only have 7 minutes of brilliance, and after 7 minutes of brilliance, but that's what makes a champion.
0: All right.
1: As a champion, you must be brilliant in every case.
0: All right.
1: But I guess a team like Brighton, you were not brilliant.
0: Let us
1: avoid something like that.
0: Let's listen briefly to Mikel Arteta, and then we're going to Harry Kane now.
10: Two things tactically, one adjustment attacking, one defending, but especially that we had to increase the technical level. At this level, the teams are really well organized. We gave simple balls away, bad touches, mistimed things. When we delivered the ball into the box, it was into the right area, so we get caught. And then especially when those were in the right transition on the left side, the moment we started to do that better.
11: What happened here?
12: Yeah, it was a poor first half from us. Second half, much better. Come out, was a better team. Created chances, scored 3-2.
11: And then obviously the red card changes the game and changes the whole complexion of the last 15, 20 minutes. So again, too many mistakes away from home against a good team. If you you make these type of big mistakes, you're going to get punished, and that's what happened today.
0: All right, so that is Harry Kane telling us right now that you get punished if you make the mistakes there. As we all know, Bayern Munich has to be another shock result from yesterday. If not for Club Brugge away at Inter beating them by 4-3, that Viking tie at home to Bayern Munich would have been the, you know, the result for this Champions League. 3-3. The final scoreline, Viking. It was 2-0 to Viking. Then Bayern Munich fought their way back, of course, to make it 2-2. And then went ahead 3-2, Luis Diaz. But Michael Olise got sent off at the 74th minute. A second yellow card. That gave the opportunity now to Viking to push more. You know, just a bit more, you know, confident. And at the end of the day, they got the equalizer on the 90th minute to make it 3-3. The Arsenal fans, by the way, also celebrating the Michael Olise red card, knowing now that he misses the tie against Arsenal. That is coming up next week, next midweek. Mm. For Man United, their next game in the Champions League is against Como. So it doesn't get easy for Man United, by the way. For Bayern Munich, though, wow, a shocker. And we did kind of predict that they might be struggling because the results also have not quite been encouraging for them. They've also been considering goals for fun. This is not the way you want to go about it if you're Bayern Munich. But Inter Milan, Club Brugge. Inter Milan at home to Club Brugge lost by 4-3. Mark that name, by the way, Tresoldi, the young German international. What a performance again from him. What a turn around. What are your thoughts on Club Brugge? We predicted goals, but then for Inter Milan to lose, but didn't say this one coming at home.
1: Well, I'm not so surprised with the fact that Inter Milan lost against Club Brugge.
0: All right.
1: Because you know what Club Brugge can do.
0: All right.
1: On your days of what they made of last Champions League.
0: Yes.
1: They came with one or two shocker.
0: All right.
1: That was when Zolis. But now, this time around, Zolis left. Tresoldi step up into the game.
0: All right.
1: And Forbes, Carlos Forbes, who plays for Wolves before.
0: All right.
1: And now it's something that Club Brugge can work with.
0: Lautaro Martinez, I remember before this season started, he says this is his life, Inter Milan. This is where he doesn't see himself living it. I wonder how soon before the man begins to reconsider his future when he has looked back at, despite the number of goals he's scoring, he got two yesterday again. It looks as though it would never be enough to help Inter Milan achieve something great like the Champions League. All he will have to settle for right now is the Scudetto. And what Inter Milan are good at right now is just, you know, scoring goals, but they are conceding a lot of goals this season, not just in the Champions League, but also even domestically. They need to watch it, Inter Milan. All right, Tresoldi, by the way, talking about him, Nicolo Tresoldi, he becomes now the youngest German player to score a Champions League hat-trick there. 22 years, 54 days. Karim Adeyemi was 22 years, 257 days there. Bukaos Akati J hat-trick, Rini.
13: Confessionio.
0: I'm just trying to add that one. All right, so that's it. VRL beat Napoli from behind, by the way, 3-1. Leipzig with a 1-0 win over PSV Eindhoven. We didn't see that result coming. We thought there'd be goals in there. Saba, 2-0 winners over Slavia Prague, is their first win in the Champions League. And a launch losing at home to Sporting Lisbon by 2-0. This is the update from the Champions League. Which of them is a result for you for this particular day? Chelsea are going to be playing later today in the Champions League.
1: Against who?
0: You know already now.
13: You see, I'm just disappointed, you know, about Bayern Munich because, you can say maybe Viking is playing in their home ground, but I don't know what exactly is happening to them because that performance is unacceptable. I expect them to trash, you know, Viking yesterday and we saw what happened. They struggled because they had to rally to come from behind. Put aside maybe Michael Olise being sent off later in the game. Even before then, they were losing even when they were playing 11-11 against them. So I just feel this Bayern Munich, they have to step up if they want to achieve something great in this Champions League this season.
0: All right, it's time for us right now to go to the stables of skills and cert. And don't forget, if you're an undergraduate, a postgraduate, a youth corps member looking to gain skills, or you are a parent looking for a productive program that gives your child real skills before university, then skills and cert is designed to equip you with the skills that are in demand. Don't just listen, but of course, internalize everything with skills and Saturday. Let's hear now from Debilicious. Yes, Debilicious.
14: Oh, child, I greet you.
0: We greet you also. Good morning, all.
14: This one from the stables of skills and SAT. 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
0: Okay.
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0: All right, Debilicious, thank you so much. You have yourself a wonderful day. Even if, of course, you support Man United, you can still have a wonderful day. Don't forget that. Don't forget the course that we're having now, the Jafrak Ringo NG Cup, the 5th edition. The quarterfinal result from yesterday, Real Eagles, they lost to Rema 5-4 on penalties after the game had ended 3-3. And then Stafford FC listened to Apres Sport by 2-1. So this is what we have right now. All the teams that have qualified for the semifinals, they came second in their group. Imagine finishing second, and now, of course, making it all the way to the semi-final. So the sides who finish top are nowhere to be found. So it's not how where you start, but how where you end.
1: Yeah.
0: Police Machine, Oka Sport, Rema FC, Abre Sport, all the sides now, the four teams are through to the semi-finals of the Jafrak Ringo NG Cup, the 5th edition. And they'll now be given branded jerseys for the semi-finals that will come up next week, 21st of October 2026, at the KFA Golden Pitch. It's time for us to get your response on social media. This one says, good morning, Jide and the other crew. Galatasaray think it is atmosphere that would win the match for them. But when Pedri turned their midfielder, incoming Ballon d'Or winner Lamine Yamal started to show them shiggy, they quickly realized that it is devil himself that visited their hell. We are just the best team in the world right now. We are only going to improve. The future is really scary for our haters. This is Bolu Watife. Another messenger says, good morning, Giant and the other crew. Where's this one again? Oh, it's gone. PSG struggled to qualify for playoff in 2024-2025 Champions League. And all sport tracker pundit did not give them any chance. At the end of the tournament, what happened? Man United can...
1: Who is this one now? Who is this one?
0: Man United can still carry body. Niyi.
13: Nah, so.
0: How dare you, Niyi, liking your team to PSG? How dare you?
1: It's, it doesn't
0: you
1: know make what? Sense.
0: You have a right to. So please, go ahead, Niyi.
1: You just like Shaba, who beat Slavia Prague. Because Man, you beat them too. So they can also dream.
0: It is well.
1: Like PSG.
0: All right, good morning, Babajide. Manchester United, na team with a supposed sell. Disappointing all England team all the way. I was even low-key rooting for them yesterday because Atletico Madrid is from Spanish league. But, it says, first time interacting on the show, it was difficult to get the contact into the show. You should call the number more fluently and slowly. Well done, guys. 0916-159-1011. Anthony from Mugbomosho. Another one here says, good morning, guys. This is Stanley Ifuwe. Lissandro calling out the sporting director might be wrong, but the truth is this set of management needs to be dragged into the mud. You brought a new coach without proper backing, and you want result? It won't work. It is high time the management is being flocked with Paco 2x2 on the head so their brains can now reset. Another one here says, good morning, guys. That formation yesterday was because we have an eye on Leeds match, which is more important. We are in crisis, but United will bounce back again. Alege Brahim says,
13: Leeds hello? Match is more important.
0: Yes,
13: than
0: now. Good morning. Who's on the line with
13: now
0: us?
13: I get it.
0: Shemo Sora Abimi Osora Kenny.
15: Wow, listen, I'm over.
0: God have mercy.
15: You know, we are expecting Mayu to have five straight loss.
13: How do one take CM?
15: Five straight loss. So the air will continue to grow, you will continue to lean.
0: Now you sabi.
15: The problem is that I was watching the match yesterday and I remember something that Mayu fans will continue to hate Arsenal. That is why the likes of Olabi will continue to banter up. The problem is that when he defeated Arsenal last season, that was when all these song and everything that if I didn't mean man you can Man City can drop 5 points, we are going to top table, we are going to, I didn't carry started the team with us. That was why we are seeing all those stuff. Ateta promoted carry to the managerial position to come and see what others are facing. Yesterday I was looking at somebody that was beaten by rain at Unity Bridge.
0: It's okay. You even win, you don't even talk about your team now. Now Man United. Continue.
13: Comrade, we wait for your call.
16: There's no time Arsenal go to Champions League and wasted the slots. Because there's no season I qualify, I didn't get out of the group stages back then. That's your reply.
0: Uh-huh.
16: As for Usman from Mugbomosho and the officer Mutiu, that is my reply to you.
0: Tom. This one is powerful.
16: Good morning, guys.
0: Good morning,
16: Spoiler from Alikma.
0: Nobody will talk about Arsenal result again now because it's a given. Arsenal don't win. Nothing. Normal thing for them now.
13: You
0: all
13: don't,
0: right,
13: you don't talk to rice and beans.
0: As Conway talk now, use this your period now to win something, no? Nobody say you're a user and they qualify, they enter final, semi-final, no go win anything. Good morning, Jide and the other analysts in the studio. I am Isaac. I know what Lissandro Martinez said is disrespectful to his other players, but he said the truth. Other teams spending a lot are not stupid. You have to spend to achieve. It's a disgrace to the board. Barca is winning everything this season. Now you talk and first, so.
13: Now you first talk.
0: We go coach you.
17: Good morning.
0: Good morning.
13: A flick, not until they won't win everything.
0: Sir?
17: This
0: Adeza. Sir?
17: This
0: Adeza. You're welcome.
17: Yeah. Bajide.
0: Yeah?
17: You know, say, you and Chula. I did this one and I say, you want to be an enemy of progress.
0: Enemy of progress.
17: If Nayama collected a card yesterday, you know, Nayama will stop the show today, but.
0: Hmm.
17: If they collected a card yesterday, I'm not talking about it. Too.
0: Hmm.
17: For the guy with the top saying no Yama, between Yama and Sunny, which are they saying no Yama.
0: Oh yeah, no verse. Mabinu.
13: With the Yama, they
0: we
13: don't know Yama, no worry.
0: We don't know I'm already.
13: Mm.
0: Alright, this one says
13: if not be Mumu Gala defense.
0: Man U fans are not having much confidence in our darling team again, unlike before. The team is yet to gel together and give us good result.
13: Okay.
0: I urge my darling team to roar back and change the situation for better.
13: Okay.
0: Wish the team the best of luck. United for life. Who is this? Alhaji. Alhaji Sakatoni Bariba. Hey,
13: Alhaji, maybe you should step down for now.
0: Alhaji should join back up for now.
13: Alhaji, what's Kwara United?
0: I'm sorry, even Kwara United now, sir, we might come back on.
13: Maybe go join back up for now. Mm. At least go, they come about down.
0: Sorry, Alhaji.
13: Go to Sport Club, enjoy yourself.
0: All-Stars, Alhaji, we'll not see you. Man United again now, we'll not see who you offend, Alhaji Sakatoni. Oh, sorry, eh? This one says, how is Comrade Owolabi Kazim faring? How is Babajide Luwashon faring after another embarrassing result last night? Thank God Michelle is an Arsenal fan. People should stop this thing. No? At least someone can put smile into our faces at their home when they lose. Man United 1, Como 2 next Wednesday. Mark my words. Ahmed, I trust in you. Ahmed Fulani, he's the one. Hello, good morning. Who's on the line with us?
18: Hello, good morning, Babajide.
0: Good morning and welcome.
18: This is Okiki calling from Kobo.
0: Okiki from Kobo, oh, yeah, now. Hey.
18: You see, you are just blaming Martinez for saying what he said.
0: Yeah.
18: That is the right thing.
0: Hmm.
18: When you have a board, when the head of
13: recruitment,
18: the head of sports, and recourse, is saying this is the player I want to have.
19: Mm.
18: And another man, Mark Evinvio, is saying this is what we have.
19: Mm.
18: And you didn't carry the coach along.
19: Mm-hmm.
18: What do you want? What do you expect? What do you start with?
19: Thank you. Thank you.
13: It's not his right to do that.
18: Thank you. Carrick is a coach, not a manager.
19: Mm-hmm.
18: Just an head coach.
19: Thank you.
18: This

0: No. We're not excusing you today, Ogami.
1: I be the board of chess and I want to.
2: They're not ready to listen to
1: now on a blackboard.
0: All right, Oga.
2: That is it.
0: So what is the way forward now? Any hope?
2: The way forward now is to leave, is to let Wickles and Vivio to leave.
0: How about we just sack Carrick now? Save ourselves for the stress.
2: To me, they should not sack Carrick. They will just let Vivio.
0: Fans are asking for him to leave already.
2: No, you can't. You don't have a good backup. You cannot deliver, Wajide.
0: All right, thank you. Hello, good morning. Who's on the line with us?
3: Yes, hello, good morning.
0: Good morning, Omeyo. Is that you?
3: Yeah.
0: All right, you're welcome.
1: Omeyo, 1 week, right?
3: Yeah, I don't know why disclaimer first. If we went to the Champions League, Chula is saying we are going to play tomorrow. We are not going to be bad at this mediocre United. In my own, because when they want to sign Carrick, it's this the same Chula that told them that this Carrick cannot last. But they are criticizing him back then. Now the reality has set in. Well, for me, I will not blame Martinez to an extent because he's not the only one that is coming out to say this. Ronaldo said his own and he was out of the game. Amorim said his own and he was out of the game. So maybe Martinez is also thinking that he wants to leave because he thinks that everything is not
1: working
0: for
1: them. All right,
0: what's
1: that? Doing Barcelona.
0: Thank you, Mayor. Good morning, Jide Adetula Diolu Moses. You guys are doing a great job. What Lisandro Martinez said is totally wrong, coming to the media to say that. Someone that is here to give his all for Man U. The guy only has one good season at the club. He was only injured and never been consistent. What I am even afraid of is this situation of the dressing room. The guy literally called the new guys not good enough, saying his teammates are average. If this was said by Bruno, I wouldn't be here ranting. But for Lisandro, he has no right to say so and should be punished for saying that. This is Abiodun from UI Ibadan.
1: Who is better than Lisandro in that back line?
0: Which back line?
1: Of Mayu.
0: Maguire is better than him now.
4: Maguire better than who?
0: Dalo said don't be Mayu.
4: Maguire better than who?
0: Maguire better than him now.
4: Better than Lisandro.
0: Maguire better past Lisandro Martinez.
4: Okay.
0: The guy is not wrong now. Only one season that we found with Lisandro Martinez that then we called him the butcher.
1: Who is better
0: after
1: than
0: that
1: him?
0: One season we have been butchering him since that time.
1: Who is better than him?
0: In fact, he will cause wahala now to that team now.
4: That's exactly what we are saying. For him to have said that, he's just trying to disrupt that team.
0: Disrespect.
4: Team we never balanced before.
0: We're not calling people Otu. When you said you are master Otu, guy. All right, my name is Scott. And I'll see you live from Abuja. Good morning. Babajide Oluwaseun, Adetula Diolu, and Moses Sama in the studio. Babajide, I'm using this opportunity to check up on you because your club, Man U, lost yesterday. I'm not being Man U fan. Efemile, you see, Ekpeleo, it is well with you and other Man U fans. Please, Tula Moses, let us be our brother's keeper and check up on our Man U fans' friend.
1: Okay.
0: I just imagine what Chelsea fans will be doing right now. Well, let them be playing PlayStation. I come in peace. Come on, you Gunners. It is well.
4: Mr. Arsenal, last time they catch
0: Chris now, there are other fixtures coming up today. Feyenoord against Como. Como are away from home, 5:45 p.m. Liverpool away at Last Links. Our boy Uso will not be involved in that tie. AS Roma play host to Real Madrid, 8 p.m. They have to end Roma's unbeaten run. Real Madrid, are they fear for you and Jose Mourinho? Now, if you collect time today. All right, Aston Villa play host to Fenerbahce, 8 p.m.
1: Yeah.
0: Bodo Glimt, Borussia Dortmund. Manchester City at home to PSG, 8 p.m. Real Betis entertain FC Porto. Shakhtar at home to AK Athens. Slovan Bratislava entertain Stuttgart. Which of the fixtures has stood out for you there?
1: Well, I think it's going to be Fairmont Como alongside with Paris Saint-Germain, Manchester
0: City. And Man City.
4: Man City go kill him, Jari. Which PSG? PSG is not in good form, Jari.
0: The PSG coach, before that tie yesterday, he did confirm that their league position, it's not probably where they need to be. But the man says, no problem about that. Because when it comes to the Champions League and playing in a tie against Man City, we move up to our level that we are used to playing.
1: Okay.
0: So expect a very good game today.
4: We'll see that level they want to move to.
0: It's about the levels, man.
1: MMN level.
0: Let's go back again to messages via WhatsApp because if we can, we'll take them. Babajide and all the pundits in the house. Arsenal are becoming a comedy series this season. They play football that can raise your blood pressure, yet somehow find a way to win. Their fans pay for entertainment, but receive 90 minutes of stress and free prayer session. Arsenal fans, are you watching football or attending a weekly endurance test? Alhaji or Lighton from Tanke. You see what I'm saying now? Football duo. Walk on, walk on.
4: They
0: go. Oh, my party will go. One my win. but you cannot be enjoying because I'm the watching Barca fan.

0: and the way they are enjoying football, and say you are enjoying
1: your Chelsea football. Fans, the way they are enjoying football.
0: Chelsea fans said they enjoy football now.
1: Yeah, they score 5 goals.
0: All right, that's the show for today. Shakiru Giwa has left his position as the head coach of Inter Lagos following the club's difficult start to the Premier League season. So they are still searching for their first win of the season after 8 matches. And so the man has bid farewell to that. On behalf of Adetula Adeolu and Moses Samau, my name is Babajide Oluwaseun. Thank you to our listeners, and thank you, God.

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8 minutes going past nine. Good morning and many thanks for staying with us on Family 88.7 of Family Lorry. This is News Punch, a news and current affairs compilation of topical story headlines making the round. I am your host, Omonike Babatunde. You're welcome. Let's take a look at the headlines. Tinubu to judiciary, close loopholes, shielding corrupt suspects. Tinubu seeks Senate approval to pay Yobe 100.5 billion naira for airport. Tinubu seeks repeal of Indian Hemp Act as Senate moves to overhaul NAFDAC laws. Akpabio insists on jail term for suicide attempt as decriminalization bill scales second reading. Speaker warns lawmaker against abandoning duties for campaigns. Senate probes NAF aircraft maintenance after fatal crash. IMF warns of AI market correction, cyber threats to financial system. Wike Soludo Adeleke makes APC's revised 2027 campaign council list. 2027, Abga backs Tinubu and endorses Soludo's campaign rule. Imole campaign council promises 1.5 million votes for Tinubu in Osun. Wike blames some government for rift with Fubara. Abdulrazak seeks Ghana's support to boost Kwara cocoa industry. Appeal court quashes Kwara government's case against Saraki. Military retirees block pension board entrance in Abuja. And moving on to the foreign scene, ex-president Joseph Kabila named leader of new Democratic Republic of Congo rebel coalition. Pope Leo XVI hospitalized for long nodal removal surgery. Bulgaria summons Russian ambassador after ship sinks in Black Sea drone attack. IMF warns of AI market correction, cyber threat to financial system. And now to the exciting world of sport, NNL. Remo Stars announced new arrival ahead new season. Kanu Tony Payne back brace as Nigeria Super Falcons routes Comoros in Olympic qualifiers. And those are the major headlines making the rounds today. It was compiled and edited by Abiodun Hakiumi. And my name is Omonike Babatunde. For sponsorship or advert placements, kindly contact our sales and marketing office on 091-2929-4332 or 090-7722-7120. 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
1: The major talking point in Nigeria are always on the lips of the citizens.
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3: Nigeria don't spoil my business too much. Nigeria is too hard for us. I mean, they want to kill us. 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Oh, please don't help us beg them.
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0: All right, a beautiful morning to you, and you're welcome to the Diamond Breakfast Show on 588.7 FM, Ilori, where we discuss concerns across the dailies and we prefer solutions to it. I will be your guide from now until 10 a.m. And my name is Omonike Babatunde. What will be our focus for today? Well, in Nigeria politics, party loyalty is important. But ahead of the 2027 election, loyalty can take a break as political opponents become campaign partners. Well, we'll discuss that, you might be wondering. And also, free speech landed the former Senate president in court, but I guess the ruling has given him more room to speak. And now imagine surviving your darkest moment, or let's say an attempt to take your own life, only to face the possibility of going to prison for it. Well, I'm not alone this morning to further discuss what have given us, you know, slightly imparable this morning is Engineer Jacobs on Motayo. It's a pleasure to always be seated with you and to, you know, discuss the concerns we have in Nigeria. Good morning, sir.
1: Thank you. Good morning, Nigerians. Good morning. And thanks for having me.
0: You're welcome, sir. All right, let's delve into the conversation of the day. Now, the ruling All Progressives Congress, APC, is fast turning to influential figures outside its rank to help build a winning coalition ahead of the 2027 presidential election. Well, I believe some of us might have heard of it, but then, you know, some persons have been selected to join the APC coalition council list. Now, let's take a look at them. Well, week before then, Wike made a statement in defense of this where he says that the president's approach was to accommodate people outside the APC who were willing to contribute to his re-election. In his words, and I quote, "My thinking is that the president in his wisdom said there are those who are not members of the political party but have something to offer to his re-election, and it is proper to accommodate them." Well, Wike made this particular remark when, you know, they all back and forth about his inclusion in the list. But then, let's have it. The number of persons that has joined this particular list. We have Yonsom Wike, Minister of the Federal Capital Territory, Ademola Adeleke, that's Osun State Governor, and Chukwuma Soludo, Anambra State Governor. They are the campaign coordinators of the, you know, for the re-election. Do we say re-election bid of President Bola Ahmed Tinubu? But then we have to note, it's pertinent to know that Wike belongs to the People's Democratic Party. Soludo is a member of the All Progressives Grand Alliance, APGA, while Adeleke won re-election on that Accord Party. And it has been said that Wike will coordinate the APC campaign in Rivers State and FCT. Soludo will oversee Anambra, and Adeleke will coordinate the campaign in Osun State. Although there was an initial list that was dropped on August 22nd of this year, and APC had released the campaign council list, and they named Abdulaziz Yari, that's former Zamfara governor, as director general. The Senate President, Godswill Akpabio, House of Representatives Speaker, Tajuddin Abbas, and Yobe Governor, Maimala Buni, they were appointed as Deputy Director Generals. Even our State Governor also is included as one of the Vice Chairmen. But then, to cut the long story short, though, the Molen Campaign Council now in Osun State, they've backed Governor Ademola Adeleke, and they said, "No worries, Mr. President, we're going to deliver about 1 million, yeah? They pledge to deliver 1.5 million vote for President Bola Ahmed Tinubu." They gave this, you know, assurance to the president. And that one aside, talking about this whole thing, the council list. Now, Isaac Fayeshe, who is the brother of the former Ekiti State Governor Ayo Fayeshe, he has claimed that the APC, that's the ruling party, stands no chance of winning three of Nigerians, you know, winning in three states out of his 10 states he mentioned. But then, let's quickly take a listen to him, then we'll go straight into the conversation of the day.
2: Yeah, it's the 10 strongest states in Nigeria. Here is the 10 states with the highest votes in Nigeria. Still, APC cannot win three out of these top 10 states without rigging. Yeah, they said they are strong. Yes, you are strong because you have the police. You are strong because you control the army. You are strong because you control all the rich people in the city. But you are not strong on the streets. That is why you have a meeting, you have 900 police for 500 guests, because you know that you are not strong.
0: Okay, well, to cut the story short, because it's quite lengthy what he said there, he listed states as, you know, like Lagos, Kano, Kaduna, Katsina, Rivers, Oyo, Delta, Benue, Ogun, Bauchi. And he said out of these 10 states, he can, you know, he said it confidently that they cannot win in any three, not even three, out of the 10 states that he listed. Well, engineer, let's start with the inclusion of, you know, we have Wike, although I think Wike, we should have suspected right from onset that we know that Wike will be included in anything that has to do with the election bid, especially going by the Rainbow Coalition that some Wike, you know, established at some point in time. But now, looking at it, we have Adeleke from, you know, from Accord, Soludo from ABGA, and then having this inclusion. Would you say this is, you know, inclusivity when it comes to politics, or would you say this is, you know, people not being loyal to their own party? Or what is your take on this, your belief when it comes to party inclusion in another party now? Or do we say it's a party relationship?
1: Thanks for having me.
0: You're
1: again.
0: Welcome, sir.
1: I want to tell you that the show is about to begin.
0: Okay.
1: And we are having a very interesting scenario unfolding.
0: Okay.
1: And our very eye. Funny enough, if it's you know, it can be very funny when you are dealing with an unrepentant person, somebody who vows to fight you and tells you to your face that I am fighting you, I'm fighting you to the very last, to the very end.
0: Okay.
1: And that is the person of Wike. Everybody knew how this enmity began. We all knew how it started. That, okay, it is the turn of the Southwest. The South, sorry. Let the South take their turn. And along the line, former President Alhaji Atiku Abubakar contested in the primary of the PDP and won.
0: Okay.
1: And there was this story of how Wike was skimmed out of that process, and probably one or two things happened, and Wike saw those who were supposed to be his friends eventually turned out to become his enemy, probably because he's not from one ethnic extraction or the other.
0: Uh-huh.
1: At the end of the day, he pulled out. And that was how they became G5 and the rest of that. And then the five governors came out of PDP and then decided all this their story to today.
0: Okay.
1: Among the five, he happened to be the arrowhead. And he's still standing on that thing he said then and up till now.
0: Okay.
1: You know, why I said it's getting more interesting is that, you see, his influence have traveled across political divides.
0: Okay.
1: He has traveled out of the PDP to the APC, and he has traveled outside. He's still within APC, and he's still transversing the ABGA and their likes and Accord and the rest of them. And he's having his way in this arrangement.
0: Mm-hmm.
1: And I want to say something very expressly here, that you see, I am from this side of the world, and I believe that if you find people, if you divide Nigeria into three, you find some people finding themselves in the West, some people finding themselves in the East, some people finding themselves in the North, and you look at how God has wired us, you find out that we are more blessed than the other in terms of, you know, in terms of wisdom, in terms of intelligence, and the rest of them.
0: Okay.
1: I want to say here that I am not a political party person. I don't belong to any political party.
0: All right.
1: But I have seen something that Nigeria is standing on, is supposed to be standing on three legs. But one leg of the tripod is stronger than the other.
0: Okay.
1: And, you know, in a situation where you find one leg broken, then the two will not be able to stand again.
0: Hmm.
1: And Southwest had been a stabilizer. And I found out that people who came from that part of the country are really, really brilliant people.
0: Hmm. But
1: now, I want to say something
0: okay.
1: here.
0: Okay.
1: I'm not against any other. All I'm right. just trying to say something
0: okay.
1: here.
0: All right.
1: That I have not seen a political leader who feels like this person has been my enemy, has been my very strong enemy, has been an opposition, has been this, has been that. That, you know, somebody is able to bring, harness the whole crowd, bring them together, and those who are ready to work for him. Look at what happened in Oshun. Look at what happened in Oshun.
0: Mm-hmm.
1: Oshun people should be very aggrieved. Okay?
0: Mm-hmm.
1: They should be aggrieved. They should feel like, why should we work for this political party after facing this kind of situation in the last election? But they agreed.
0: Hmm.
1: But they promised 1.5 million 1.5 million votes for him.
0: But
1: where is that going? Where is that spirit coming
0: okay,
1: from?
0: Okay, I was about to say they don't seem aggrieved. They seem quite interested in you know, getting the re-election of
1: this,
0: the president.
1: Where is that spirit coming from?
0: But if you're going to look categorically at it now, engineer, do you think this is a very good arrangement? You know, in a way, at some point in time, you know, I had to look around and I had to think of it and be with open mind, and I'm like, okay, probably it's inclusivity of other persons, you know, more or less like a coalition kind of arrangement, or would we say it is a betrayal of their own party? Now
1: I will call that a smart arrangement.
0: Smart arrangement.
1: If you have a vessel,
0: mm-hmm.
1: and you feel that vessel is useless, and somebody finds that vessel useful, what do you say about that? What do you say about that? So I feel that because at the beginning, when these parties were working out their presidential candidates and the rest of them, I was observing, feeling that every other political party will come under one umbrella and become one.
0: Mm.
1: Because you see, when the use of a thing is not known, misuse is inevitable.
0: Yes.
1: If you find out that these political parties, what lesson did they learn in the last election?
0: Okay.
1: What were they able to draw as lesson, you know, to what happened in the last election?
0: Mm.
1: What lesson did Obi learn? What lesson did Atiku learn? What lesson did those other ones who are now coming up to become president?
0: Mm.
1: What lesson did they learn?
0: All right.
1: Now they didn't. I feel like. You see, when something happens to the Yoruba adage, you say when a small child falls down, you know, the small child looks at the front. But when an elder falls, an elder looks back to say, what fell me?
0: Mm.
1: You know, looking at it and say, I dashed my foot against the stone. Mm-hmm. Okay, the next time I will look well.
0: So in literal terms, Tinubu is looking back now to make proper arrangements.
1: They didn't learn any lesson, and let me tell you, the APC is eating into lack of learning a lesson to take advantage of them. It's an advantage APC, as far as I know.
0: All right, an advantage to APC, but at the same time, let me ask our listeners as well, do you actually agree with this is a smart move, or would you say a betrayal of your party? We're still going to talk about the delivering of 1.5 votes to the president.
1: Betrayal or no betrayal. Every political person has interest, and their interest is permanent. You know, political party is temporal.
0: Okay, all right, let's go on a very short timeout. Let's go pay bills, and when we're back, then we'll get back into this conversation and what Isaac also had said. You know, he said it confidently that not even in 3 states would they be able to win outside, you know, at least 10 states, as I mentioned earlier. And I think we could see that in the last election, though.
1: In his own mind.
0: Well, I think some of the states, we could see it in the last election, though.
1: See, the way these things work, it's no longer the way it used to be.
0: Well, engineer, we'll get back to it after this very short timeout. Do know that you can send your messages to this number, 091-3655-6864. And in due course, we'll open the studio line. Don't go away, please.
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0: All right, 22 minutes gone past nine. You're still tuned in to the Vitamin Breakfast Show on Vitamin 88.7 of FM. Ilori, and we're still talking about, the inclusion of Yonsom Wike, Chukwuma Soludo, and Ademola Adeleke of Osun State in the election council list of the APC, talking about those from other parties like the PDP, the APGAR, the Accord Party. Well, engineer said it's a smart move, but then let's go to, delivering of 1.5 vote to the re-election bid. Now, a promise of 1.5 vote, do you think this is feasible? And at some point in time, if it is not attainable, I hope it will not lead to some manipulations at the end of the day.
1: Well, you INEC has the responsibility to do what is right.
0: Mm-hmm.
1: They have a responsibility to do that, and I believe that there's always a procedure.
0: Okay.
1: To election.
0: Mm.
1: So the procedure will be followed. We recently heard that they are going to display the voters list.
0: Mm-hmm.
1: And then everybody will go there and go and check.
0: Mm-hmm.
1: And then they have their machines. The high rep is there.
0: Mm-hmm.
1: And so all these will be put in place, okay,
0: all right,
1: for proper use. Mm. And for us to get good results.
0: All right.
1: But for me, election will come and go. The permutation, comes from these individuals who are political party men who feels that 1.5 million naira can 1.5 million. Sorry,
0: good.
1: I don't know why I'm saying that 1.5 million votes can always come from their zone. I don't know. They have their plans.
0: Yeah.
1: They have their records, and they know their followers. So maybe they have either you or mind that they will actually deliver it.
0: Okay.
1: I think we should let time tell.
0: All right, let time tell. Okay. Now, going to what Isaac Fayashe had said, 3 out of 10 states which I listed earlier, talking about Lagos, Kano, Kaduna, Katsina, Rivers, or your Delta, Benue, Ogun, and Bauchi.
1: Mm-hmm.
0: So, looking at these regions he had mentioned and looking at the previous election that, has been held, don't you think he's right?
1: This election might be a shocker to anybody.
0: Okay.
1: I'm telling you. You see, let me not say the more you see, but I want to believe that you see some of this is not. Look at the way every party should go and work. You see, it's not. This is beyond just sitting down in one place and then telling what it ask him. Is he a voter? Does he have a polling station? Does he have a polling booth?
0: Okay.
1: Does he have a voter's card? So it's not about him. It's about those who will vote. Let me tell you, in this country, educated people don't vote. Ask me again.
0: Okay.
1: Those who go
0: you
1: to...
0: You said educated people don't vote. Okay.
1: They don't vote.
0: How so?
1: They don't vote. They sit in their homes on election day. Go and ask. Because they feel that
0: that's an unverified factor, engineer.
1: Okay, go and verify. Go and verify. But I can tell you, people who are comfortable, who feel like they don't go during election day.
0: Hmm.
1: Go and check those who are on the list. Those who are on the queue. The ones who want to vote on that day. Thank God for those who still believe in this country. And I feel that I'm a voter.
0: Hmm.
1: I have my decision to make. And when that day comes, I believe that I have one vote, and that vote will be casted.
0: Mm.
1: And then even after casting that vote, I pray that vote will count.
0: Mm.
1: So that is what matters. But that let everybody continue to do what they had to do. But I want to tell you that this election that is coming up, it's going to be a banger.
0: Hmm. Okay, it's going to be a banger. And you don't think it's going to, cause some internal friction at some point in time for other opposition parties?
1: There is no time.
0: Going by what is already displayed ruling party.
1: There is no time you have election that you don't have a friction.
0: Don't you think this will further escalate the internal friction, especially talking about the PDP? PDP already has internal friction. In fact, virtually all the opposition has internal friction. But would this not escalate it beyond what it is? PDP is there, Accord is there, the APGAR, especially those three now working
1: favor. When a house is in disarray, you talk about friction. Where would the friction come from? It's not going to come from them being united.
0: They might have been resolving this, internally. We're still seeing the friction, but then it might have been resolved. But this will further now take it the top notch,
1: Let me tell you, politicians are unpredictable. You can't predict them. The night can become day, and day can become night.
0: Oh, well.
1: With them, it's possible.
0: Okay. All right, let's take reactions from you right now. 091-365-56952 is the number to call. Again, remember, no use of abusive word, inciting words, and no unverified fact will be allowed. And again, I need to put it out that the thought and opinion of the listeners and our guests does not in any way reflect the opinion of Diamond 88.7 of firm Ilori. 091-365-56952. Hello, good morning, you're welcome.
2: Good morning, sir.
0: Good morning, ma'am.
2: Appreciate to great mercy to you all.
0: You're welcome.
2: Our issue of this election, you know, by grace of God, Almighty God will share our life.
0: Amen.
2: This 2027 is elected that everybody must be good in prayer to Almighty God. This election will give us great life.
0: All right.
2: And we change our electoral system. Because now, 2 people is for you. It's only 2 voters and different parties. They must watch future. Because in future, when our youth is having this big,
0: Okay, thank you so much, Prophetess. Well, it's a service provider, though. I think it might be the reception you have over there. Hello, good morning, you're welcome.
3: Hey, good morning.
0: Good morning, you're welcome, sir.
3: Good
0: morning, sir.
3: I say, Ali Jonbud, including Omanike.
0: I'm sorry, I didn't get that, sir.
3: I saw the elite. In Nigeria.
0: Okay.
3: In Nigeria, and the educated one.
0: Yes.
3: Including our money. They don't do.
0: Unverified facts.
3: You are talking of market women.
0: Yes.
3: You are talking of Okada riders.
0: Mm-hmm.
3: Mostly illiterate who can be influenced in today. With 2, 3, 4, 5 thousand. So now you can see that APC has formed a national unity team for the election.
0: Okay.
3: And tomorrow the opposition party is yet to tell us how they will do things differently.
0: Mm.
3: So social media is making people like Fayose Junior be popular.
0: Mm.
3: But the election proper, nothing has shown that Tinubu has a serious challenger. God bless you.
0: All right. Thank you so much, sir. Thank you. Well, I can see I've been included in the elite list now. I shall take it. All right. 091-365-56952 is still the number to call. Hello. Good morning.
4: Well done.
0: Thank you.
4: All
0: right. You're welcome.
4: For my present president,
0: okay.
4: Have no panic. There is no area that Baba can panic.
0: Okay.
4: Because what we want Baba to do now is that Baba to look for how we look into our issues. But on the 14th time, by principal grace of God, 2027, God will show our life.
0: Amen.
4: Nothing will shake Baba.
0: All right.
4: Be sure.
0: Thank you so much.
4: Baba to do this.
0: Thank you so much, Prophetess. Thank you so much. Prophetess is always looking for ways to campaign, for the re-election of the president every single time. Hello, good morning. You're welcome.
5: Hello, good morning.
0: Good morning. You're welcome. What's your name?
5: Yeah, this is Charles from Igweje.
0: All right, you're welcome, Charles. Let's have you.
5: Well, like I said, APC, they have done their own.
0: Mm-hmm.
5: But it remains on the people to decide. You know, the man, I don't know what is wrong with him, but whatever he's planning, you should know that karma is real.
0: Okay.
5: And for Charles Ludo, in the...
0: Oh, I'm so sorry, Charles. Do well to call back. So, Kamai is a B. Sorry, I'm not going to say the word, actually. But here, let's take some of the messages. I need to go on a very short timeout, but let's take these quick messages. I've got a lot of them trooping in. Yes, says, good morning, Dr. Monique Babatunde, and the good analyst in the house. The president is a political tactician, strategist, and megastar. And that is what is playing out. The structure of the APC is spectacular and excellent. The president is likely to win the 2027 election, hands down. The coalition style is not new. Baba Olusola Saraki did the same thing in 1983. He said his supporters to vote for the UPN governor. Olusola Saraki is in the NPN and it worked. Isaac Fayose is playing to the gallery. He said the same thing in the Ekiti governorship election, but APC won and Prince Olatunji Kaede from Budo Giwa. Thank you so much, Prince. Yeah, says, good morning, Omanike and our guest. Concerning Osun government endorsing Tinubu in the coming election, I think it's a give take, and this was the agreement between the president and Okay. All right. What I employ people to do is to go out and vote for the candidate of their choice. God bless the Abid FM and the presenter, Dami Vision. Thank you so much. Ania says, hello, Harmonica. Morning to you over there. And our guest, Pastor Ezekiel from Osero. Please, I just want to ask your guest over a statement. Who is it referring to as being smart? Is it Wike or President Tinubu? Because I can't. Okay. So, engineer, who is the smart person here? Is it the ruling party, the president, or is it Yansom Wike?
1: I think I want to say the president.
0: The president. Okay. All right. So there you have it, Pastor Ezekiel. You've got in your hands, sir. And he says, good morning, presenter and guest in the studio. Engineer in the studio is very right, 100% with his analysis. Educated people don't vote on election day. Rather, for them to be analyzing, they can analyze die. Engineer Francis from Habadam. Thank you so much for your contribution. Let's go on a very short timeout. When we're back, we will read, I'll take all the messages, probably take one or two more calls, then we get back to the actual conversation. Don't go away, please.
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2: To 4 minutes going past the hour of nine, you're still tuned into the Diamond Breakfast Show on Vitamin 88.7 of Vitamin E. Laurie, and we're still discussing the inclusion of candidates from the People's Democratic Party, from APGA, from a court party in the re-election bid of President Bola Ahmed Tinubu in the APC. What would you say? This is inclusivity, or would you say this is betrayal of their party? Still taking messages from you. Here is Elder from Elder Yemi Asajo, and he says, good morning, Adia Omanike and Adia Engineer. The desire of the president, as much as I know, is for Nigeria to survive its present challenges and go on to achieve stability, prosperity, and greatness. All these can be achieved through handshake across the Niger, and nothing great or permanent value can be achieved by abandoning reasonable and well-considered principles. Politics is about engagement, conversation, creating platform for people to thrive. Tinubu is a politician of note, a good leader. He's not one who does the right thing, but he finds the right thing to do. More surprises are Putin. Okay, I laugh whenever I hear Isaac Fayashi exaggerating his relevance in this political corridor. This is one person that has no electoral value. He cannot win his polling units for any party he's supporting in Ekiti State. All right, it's just ranting. Thank you so much, Elder. And here it says, good morning, sir, and Ma in the studio. I believe what Isaac Fayashi said, remove Reagan from this coming election in 2027. President Tinubu will not win up to 8 states out of 36 states. Chris from Moritala. Okay, your assumption right there. And here says, good morning, Diamond FM. Great job, Monica Babatunde. You see, your guest is right. People who are educated and are not... okay, they do not vote in Nigeria. He's 100% right about that, and that's where we are wrong. How can you leave such decisions to ignorant people? May God help us. K-Wealth from Asadam. All right, that's another unverified fact, because I need to get verification that, yes, truly, you know, the elites do not vote. Hello, you're welcome. Good morning.
3: Good morning.
2: You're welcome, sir.
3: Good morning. It's Godfrey from Nigeria.
2: You're welcome, Mr. Godfrey. Real quick.
3: What happened is that let us vote wisely. Very important, let us vote wisely.
2: All right.
3: All of you are Nigerians. Before voting,
2: okay,
3: let us pray.
2: All right.
3: After voting, let us pray the government will direct us.
2: All right.
3: Let us vote wisely.
2: Thank you so much, Mr. Godwin. Here says, good morning in the studio. What is happening in political arrangement of APC campaign is a beyond rainbow coalition. I have heard Soludo before now telling people of Anambra that they must vote for APC president because of erosion in his state. That's where he will get the money to control such, meaning that huge allocation going to all states are important to all governors. If you consider a presidential candidate saying it will reverse, okay. Well, thank you so much. He said politicians should learn lesson and make amendments when and where necessary. Wiki and article will fight to finish. Okay, let's see the fight. Ayoda Ayeko top from Ganiki Sango. Thank you. And here it says, hello, Omanike. Pastor Ezekiel again, Prophet. Okay, all right. Thank you so much. Thank you so much. Dr. Omanike, nothing to be worried about the 2027. Election with a look of things, President Bola Ahmed Tinubu needn't worry at all. Nearly all parties have endorsed his candidature. However, all we need is better condition of living for the poor masses. His case is just, as Yoruba would say, even without you, voting you have won. Okay. Prince Bankole Owakajola says, vote here, Dibu, Oti Tekini, Oti Wale. Or that's his own words, though. And here it says, okay, our time is far spent. My name is Ayobamire from Gakon. Be educated people, rich people. Okay, why are we all having this opinion that they don't? And he still says, let anyone wanting to campaign for, okay. All right, thank you so much. Thank you. It is time to go in for the next focus of the day. For those who are still sending the message, do not worry, I'll still make sure I take them before the end of the show, okay? And this time around, we're coming to the state of Amuni, Kwara State. And there has been a case of, alleged bullying and defamation that has gone to court. Now, the Court of Appeal has dismissed the criminal defamation and cyberbullying case filed by the Kwara State government against the former Senate President, Dr. Abubakar Bukola Saraki. Well, the case instituted at the Kwara State High Court against Dr. Saraki was over a statement in which he alleged Let's take a listen. He alleged that Mr. Abdulrahman Abdulrazak did not complete secondary education and that his level of education is affecting his judgment and cannot be sustained, having not disclosed any offence or included any statutory ingredient of the offence it was being charged for. That is to say that, you know, he said, okay, your level of education is not up to, and that's the reason why you have a certain judgment. And then the state government, talking about governor said, okay, this is cyberbullying and this is defamation. But then the suit has been, you know, has been cancelled, or how do I put it now? Now, the appellate court held that Saraki, but in a statement being held by Dr. Saraki, being complained of by Mr. Abdulrazak, you know, saying he was capable of inciting violence in any part of Kwara State or moving anybody to resort to breakdown of law and all that. So, you know, it has the suits. The ruling is no, there's no defamation or there's no cyberbullying anywhere. And meanwhile, you know, in his reaction to this particular judgment that has been given, or the ruling that has been given by the state, by the Court of Appeal now, Dr. Bukola Saraki said that he has once again been vindicated in his unflinching belief that nobody, no matter how powerful, can successfully muffle the voice of dissent, particularly when those in government fail in their responsibility to the people. Engineer, what would you say to this? Because, you know, this is a situation of two, now this at the end, our class of elites, yeah. Now, if we say, okay, so now.
4: The class of gladiators we have.
2: Oh,
4: here.
2: These are the gladiators then.
4: Yeah, they are.
2: Okay.
4: And, at least by the arrangement of the coming election.
2: Okay.
4: Let me say something.
2: Before you do, engineer, I just need us to, you know, draw a line here. Would you say that, you know, the ruling of the court vindicated Bukola Saraki's statement? Or would you say, because based on what the ruling said, he said it does not meet legal requirement for prosecution what Abdulrahman had brought to court. So would you say the judgment vindicated, you know, Saraki's statement, or no, it's just what the court had said that no, you know, it does not meet the legal requirement for prosecution?
4: Well, I will say to an extent, yes.
2: Yes to which of them?
4: That's yes to being vindicated.
2: Oh, so that's to say that, yes, the statement could be right.
4: Yeah, but let me. There's something led to another thing.
2: Okay.
4: They didn't just get to that. Mm. It started from somewhere. We knew what happened some years back while there was this attack, robbery in the incident in Nofa.
2: Okay.
4: And then it touched everyone, you know, at least that we are human beings. Mm. And then we felt that, no, this is too brutal, you know. But people who were involved in that, then those who lost loved ones are still grieving the pain of what happened then till now.
2: Mm-hmm.
4: But you know, it was it happened via some trigger happy retired police person somewhere, and there's some individuals who happened to be thugs of a political party in Kwara State then, and after all that, what came out of that was that they were tangled, that they were apprehended, and they were prosecuted, and today they are serving their terms in prison.
2: Yes,
4: you know, and I want to believe that case went to court, and the case was laid to rest, despite the fact that they dragged the former Senate president into that in their investigation, the rest of them, but. He was mitigated along the line of that judgment.
2: Mm-hmm.
4: So I feel that that case had been laid to rest.
2: Mm-hmm.
4: But you know, in the political space, anything is an instrument. Mm-hmm. Anything is a weapon.
2: Yes.
4: And so in this kind of situation where that case was resonated, and then it's like, oh, okay, we want to resort into smear campaign and just of that. Okay, let us begin. Okay, everybody, someone that wants to dance in the mud will definitely expect a smear. So, at the end of the day, I felt that, you throw a jab, I throw mine. Mm. You throw a jab, I throw mine.
2: Mm-hmm.
4: And that led them to that situation where they had to go to court the second time over because of what, I don't want to go into that in details.
2: But engineer, where do we draw the line when it comes to political criticism and when it comes to, you know, how do I put the word now, when it comes to defamation, because it has been termed defamation. So how do we draw the line now? You want to give political criticism without it sounding like a defamation.
4: If I were the one that this has happened to, I will come in the open to show that those things that I was accused of not having, mm-hmm. I have them.
2: Okay.
4: I'll bring them out.
2: All right.
4: Okay. You tell me I didn't go to school, I'll tell you, how did you know? At least I have this, I have that, I have this, I have that. But you see, in the political space, we have to be to be quick hearer and a slow responder,
2: mm-hmm.
4: to issues.
2: Okay.
4: Because these guys are friends.
2: Mm.
4: I can tell you for the fact. They are friends. You see, somewhere in the corner, they lift their hands,
2: mm-hmm.
4: for a handshake, and then somewhere, some people who can cry more than they believed,
2: mm.
4: would they start boxing themselves,
2: mm-hmm.
4: and probably killing themselves,
2: mm-hmm.
4: over the matter that they will laugh over,
2: yeah.
4: somewhere in the corner. Mm. So I want to believe that the court has said what they have to say,
2: mm.
4: on this matter, and the court has laid to rest. I think the court has the final say on this, mm. matter. If somebody feels like there's been an infraction, and I want to go to the court to go and seek redress.
2: Hmm.
4: That's what the court is there for anyway.
2: All right.
4: And then after that, the court had made their own statement, written, documented, and presented. And at the end of the day, this is where the thing landed.
2: Hmm.
4: If anybody is not happy with what it is right now,
2: mm-hmm.
4: there's still the Supreme Court there.
2: All right.
4: But where it is now, if they are both satisfied,
2: hmm.
4: then it is laid to rest permanently.
2: All right. Let's take reactions from our listeners after this very short timeout. You can still send messages to 0913-655-6864. 0913-655-6864 is the number to send your contributions to. And when I'm back from this break, we'll take your reaction. Don't go away, please.
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3: All right, 47 minutes gone past the hour of 9. 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Ilorin, let's take your reaction right now. Hello, good morning. You're welcome.
4: I'm Tajima, calling from Kwisi.
3: All right, you're welcome, Mr. Tajima.
4: Like, issues like this. Sometimes talent is foolish. Like, this can be likened to somebody who has been accused of stealing. And the thing go about propagating the situation that this man said, I've told you.
3: Okay.
4: Are you not propagating yourself? Better to forget it.
3: All
4: right. Or you end up ridiculing yourself.
3: Thank you so much, Mr. Jima. Thank you for your contribution. All right, 0913-655-6952. Still the number to call, 0913-655-6952. All right, let's take a message. Jeez, hello, you're welcome.
5: You're welcome, Prophetess. You know, on the issue that they are blaming each other, it's not good for that allegation. With the stage that the present government has seen now, that statement is supposed not to out.
3: Right.
5: But also, they are friends, you know. They are friends.
3: You're
5: when they reach parties, when they are doing weddings, they will say, good day, my brother, good day. They should let the light quench. And we will be present governor successful 10 or 2.
3: All right. Thank you so much, Prophetess. Yes, says good morning all. Mr. Farage is simply amplifying the voices of the suffering masses, putting forward the pain that ordinary Nigerians go through, which is brought about by the current president who continues to strategize to get reelected at all costs. What exactly? Okay, Ben Okoli from Taiwo said, what has he achieved so far? All right. Hello, good morning. You're welcome.
6: Hello, good morning.
3: You're welcome back, sir.
6: The issue between Dr. Saraki and the government is go fight. And we have nothing to do with that. My thing now is that governor should not appeal that government. You should please government.
3: Okay.
6: You shall not be pulling.
3: Thank you so much. It should face governance. Okay. Good morning, my Ebo and Kohan, the analyst. On President Bola Ahmed Tinubu being smart on the illegal rainbow coalition, there is nothing smart about. Okay. Is okay. All right. Have the right to. All right. So citizens will still have the right to vote for whoever they prefer in 2027, sir.
7: Of course.
3: Okay.
7: Of course.
3: All right. So Dr. Joe from Dr. Joe from Ilori. Thank you so much, Dr. Joe. And here says Deji from Airport Road. Good morning, Omini Vibes and the analysts in the house. PBAT is the first politician to rule us and have been able to crush the so-called cabals and his opponent. I believe PBAT has all it takes to move us forward. And the current state government has dragged too many people to court. I wish that I wish I start building bridges as it bows out than burning them. The ruling is a heavy blow to the ruling party. Kwaroni Bajo, thank you so much, DG, for your contribution. And here it says, the use of Elder Yemi Asaju says that the use of abusive and gutter language is a common feature of Nigerian politics. However, it is how it is used.

0: politicians does not concern our business with them. Who serves us better? Okay, what concerns us is who serves us better. Jimo Olamileko, really, wanna lie. Thank you so much for your contribution. Well, let's take one more message, then we'll go to the last focus of the day. One more call, 0913 659 5652. Hello, good morning, you're welcome.
1: Hello, good morning.
0: You're welcome, sir.
1: My name is Comrade John of Fulus.
0: You're welcome, Comrade.
1: I'm speaking to the analyst.
2: Okay.
1: Yeah, I want to comment on the governor's ganging off to Tinubu.
0: Mm.
1: One thing I want to say is that if the people who are hungry, who people are drowning, brush it at trough, these governors are forgotten that people voted for them on the basis of their parties, confidence they have in their parties and themselves. Now, they have only one vote. They have abandoned all those people that voted for them and then decided to follow the president. I'm not a politician. I don't belong to any party, but I'm just trying to say the right thing.
0: Okay.
1: The horse, they say, is made ready for the battle, but only God knows the victory. So if they say they want to leave their parties and support the president, they should not forget that God decides the victory. And the people will have their own votes. Thank you.
0: All right. Thank you so much. Thank you for your contribution, comrade. All right. Now we'll move on to the last focus of the day, very briefly. Now, the Senate has passed for second reading a bill seeking to establish a national framework for suicide prevention, decriminalize attempted suicide, and provide rehabilitation for survivors, despite opposition from the Senate's President, Godswill Akpabio. Now, this particular bill was sponsored by Senator Asoko Ekpenyong, representing Cross River South, and the bill seeks to address what he described as a contradiction in the Nigerians' law, because he's talking about the fact that there should be rehabilitation, and also we should not decriminalize when we talk about a suicide attempt by some persons, because he said decriminalization without accessible care would be incomplete, stressing that suicide has complex causes and require a humane, health focused response. Meanwhile, the Senate president says no. He has another opinion to that. And in his words, he said, if you attempt suicide, make sure you die. Anyone who attempts and fails will go to jail. Engineer, would you say, coming from a Senate president who should have empathy, do you think his utterance at all showed empathy? Because for him to say, if you attempt to make sure you die, and if not, you're going to jail, he really just wants, he's opposing the decriminalization of this particular law, and he just wants anyone, you're not successful with it, we'll help you with it, and then you go to jail eventually.
2: It's very unfortunate to hear that kind of statement coming from the number three man in Nigeria. These are the people that sometimes our life, our businesses, and one or two things, sometimes depend on. Let me be very frank with you. After God, it's politicians, those who are in leadership. And if you find people in leadership that talk as if they are not part of us, as if they live in the moon, as if they got there by their own power, it is very, very regrettable to have that kind of statement coming out from the mouth of the city president. I feel pained, and I feel sorry too, because you will need to ask questions. What will lead an individual to feel like committing suicide? What exactly? I've said something on this platform before where somebody picked me up and said, I shouldn't speak like that. I said, sometimes poverty does. I said, somebody is in debt. Somebody is indebted, and then the person has been bullied here and there, beaten, battered, and then the person feels like, what is the next now?
0: That's the end
2: or
0: of
2: you
0: the
2: have
0: word.
2: Children, you have children, you have given back to, you cannot really feed, you have issues here and there, school fees today, terms tomorrow. Now, let me tell you something. If the economy is good, if our economy is right, tell me, if you have a good economy, did you hear mm-hmm. that, you know, when things are booming, when people are making progress, do you hear this happening? It doesn't really surface, you know, but in situations where you find people going through one difficult situation or the other, people can hardly feed themselves, people can hardly go from one place to another.

0: Niger, and then you find this happening, then you find somebody coming to tell you that you think that your life depends on, coming to tell you that, ensure you die, you. Make sure you die. If you don't die, we will help you, you know, by putting you in jail forever. And the rest of them. And this is very unfortunate. I'm sorry that, you know, that is why leadership, when process of leadership is key. Electing people into leadership is key. And if you find somebody in government that does not feel the pulse of the people, that does not feel the pain of the people, that person is not supposed to be there at all. Governance is not joke now. You come, you go and sit down on that platform, and then you hold the gavel and then begin to talk. Let me not say what my mind is telling me. Well, but it's very unfortunate.
1: We have 2 minutes to check out time. Let's just take a real quick reaction to this morning. Hello, good morning. Are you there?
2: Hello, God bless you.
1: You're welcome, Pastor Ezekiel. Good to have you. Very briefly.
2: The difference between we, the masses, and these people is just that what we feel, they don't feel it. And that's why you see they make some horrible statements that if, in fact, even that statement on its own can even frustrate someone and go even go ahead, commit suicide. Because seeing itself or ourselves, that is inority. Via those things we are hearing, we just put some people to go and misbehave. So a person of that caliber shouldn't make
1: Thank you so much, Pastor Ezekiel. Thank you. 0913 655 6952. Let's take your reaction real quick. Here says, my name is Ayobamire from Gakobi. Governor Abdurrahman is a university, who later started business. After all, he speaks English. Okay, so the conditioner is English there. Hello, good morning. Good morning, you're welcome. What's your name?
3: I'm taking my back from the seat.
1: All right, you're welcome.
3: It's a fabulous statement. It goes a long way. So have most of our leaders, the people. It's quite unfortunate. It's unbecoming.
1: Yeah.
3: The principal of Thank you very much.
1: Thank you so much. Thank you for your contribution. That will be my last caller for today. Engineer, what will be your words to Nigerians?
0: Well, I God, well, sometimes we say we should not say what man can do, let us not call God into it. But I want to tell you also that we need prayer. Outside that, then we need to work hard.
1: Okay, I wanted to say just prayer.
0: No, we have to work hard to ensure that we do what is that which is right.
1: Okay,
0: to select a better person into office.
1: All right, thank you so much, Engineer. Thank you for coming on the Diamond Breakfast Show.
0: Thanks for
1: having me. All right, and to you who tuned in to listen today, you've contributed, you've sent a message, and you're probably having one argument or the other with someone you're seated with at home. Thank you so much for tuning in to listen to the Diamond Breakfast Show. I'll see you, you know, for every of the other programs we have, 1 p.m., 3 p.m., 5 p.m., and 4:30 p.m. Till then, keep listening to Diamond 88.7 FM and Eba Adasi comes up shortly. 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
3: 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Awon lo se test. 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So after that mo lo ya mammogram. Won ni ko se nkan kan be de se anything. And that thing is still there. Lo ko du mi. Mi o feel anything. 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
0: Let's ma lọ check.
3: Yes.
0: And it still remain the same bo se wa na.
3: Yes.
0: Na ta mo dokita ti ni ko ni kan be. Jugbon o dependent she e consult different doctors about it.
3: Yes. Mo lo si hospital ni Osun State General Hospital Osun State. Yeah, they become specialized in the breast cancer. They check it. I went to private hospital as well. They check it to the gynecologist. Mo de tutu lo si kitchen hospital loke Oyinbi na. They check it.
0: And they all said same thing.
3: Yes. 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I want to talk to her.
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1: wa tissue ni. It's possible.
0: So when yeah. and different doctors said the same thing.
1: The same
0: so
1: thing.
0: There's, I think,
1: well, there's she should not relent her efforts in checking because it's she can. Awon kan mi wa ni ara wa it's very delicate e pe later lo ma pada wa. Won ni ade lo so de some doctor yin won se. So you should not just relent.
0: Oda adukwele wa no so lo wa to yin. Be ape yin je wa God bless you for your time.
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0: ultimate rendezvous of the sharpest minds.
1: The shape of the Nigerian state just now has all the capacities and possibilities of birthing in a disastrous and pestilential aqua.
2: I'm proud of Nigeria despite the challenges. I had an American green card. I gave it up. I'm not excited about it. If I was crazy about it, I would keep my green card and eventually qualify for citizenship.
3: More than ever before in the history of our nation, this is the worst instability we are facing. In fact, this is worse than the civil war. Today, there are a lot of misgivings, a lot of misinterpretations of what is happening. We cannot pretend that we are capable of confronting the situation in our hands.
0: And it is Hangout where journalists gather to dissect the pulse of our world. We are not just reporters. We are the guardians of truth and justice, with our pens and mouth sharp enough to pierce through society ills for humanity and a better country. Don't miss out, because when journalists speak, the world listens. 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Editors Hangout, the meeting point of journalist by journalist for humanity, society, and the country.

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And it's a minute past the hour of 11 from our studios right here at your shiny Supreme Radio Station. It's time to talk about everything happening in our dear nation, Nigeria. And it's the show Editors and Guards, where journalists as we get the chance to hear our voices and also to be able to provide solution, dissect and discuss every issue that's the national conversation. My name is Adeyemi Adewale. This morning, we'll be talking about some critical things that happened. The common Nigerians are starting from the current economical situation in Nigeria. We'll be looking at the strong economic indices released just a few days ago by the World Bank in relation to the current hardship that the common Nigerians is facing on the street. And hopefully, we also get time to also look in depth to a report that has just come out in our dear nation, being released also, I think, during the week, of about 5.25 billion naira being released from the federal government to four states. That state includes Kwara, Ekiti, Benue, and Kogi for ecological funds to control flood. There's something really amazing and exciting about these reports, because despite the money, we got reports, the investigative reports also told us that none of these states budgeted any of that fund released them by the federal government to control flood or also control the ecological things that could happen in their state. We get into the conversation in a bit, but you can also follow us and also call into the studio. The number is 0913-655-6952. 0913-655-6952. WhatsApp is 0913-655-6864. 0913-655-6864. 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You can also listen to us live via our website, www.diamondfm.net. My guests are sitting with me in the studio. I call them colleagues. Together, we get to dissect these very critical issues. Because of our time, let's introduce my guest. From my far right is Mr. Michael Abiodun Lariwaju Mao, for short, the general manager of Diamond FM. Also with us in the studio is Ogbemni Adeniji Apayomi. Good morning. And also the veteran journalist, Mr. Akinwumi Apayomi. Let's go on this quick commercial break. We'll come back from the commercial break and we get into the details of our conversation. Good morning.

0: Good morning. I've given him a new name. Akinwumi Abiodun, not Abayomi. But you can take it, it's still the same thing. At least it's part of it. Let's get into our conversation. Mao, let's start with you. It is something very it's something really that affects Nigerians as we speak, because we're having two contradictory reports. As things are, the World Bank in October 2026, they released a report titled Beyond the Federal Powers, How Higher Revenues Reshape State Priorities, looking at Nigeria's economic growth that they say has reached 4.3%, up from 4.025% in 2025. However, the United Nations Development Programme, in their own economic policies advice to private sectors in the country and also to Nigerians, they release several things, and among them that is also looking at our current poverty rate advice to the federal government to assist in establishing a strong foundational way for monocultural, and also to ensure that Nigeria just move away from our oil dependency, but a lot of emphasis on our economic rates, and also the relationship between our economic growth on paper and our economic growth in realities. Let's get started, Mao. Good morning to you.
1: Good morning, Adeyemi, and good morning to our listeners all over the world.
0: Let's start by educating the people. How can we have economic growth on paper?
1: Yes.
0: But not economic growth in real life.
1: By saying that we have economic growth on paper, you find out that the fiscal reforms that has been taken of is yielding results, but at the detriment of the ordinary Nigerians. The fiscal reforms have led to the fall in the rate of inflation to about 15.1%. The fiscal reforms has made so much money available, but to a very few percentage of the populace. The fiscal reforms have reshaped the income of the federal and state governments. People are now paying higher taxes. The pipes by which some of our money are being siphoned, all in the name of subsidy and whatever, have been reduced or closed. But with the subsidy and other and the Naira redesignation, you find out that truly, there is a boom in the economy on paper, but this does not really translate to a boom in the living standard of an ordinary Nigerian. It's just like a case of poverty in the midst of plenty. Having an island in the midst of ocean. You know, it's a contradictory thing.
0: Exactly, because when I was going through the report from the World Bank, sorry Mao, part of the things that they highlighted is Nigerian poverty rate. And according to them, in that report released in October 2026, according to them, a lot of emphasis on that, they said that the national poverty rate has stabilized for the first time since 2019 and is expected to decline gradually as economic growth outpaces our population expansion. To a common Nigerian on the streets, these are English that does not go directly proportional to what our stomach is feeling in terms of stomach infrastructure, to what most Nigerians' pockets are feeling. The civil servants are also talking about increase in terms of the minimum wage because the purchasing power of the people is not there anymore.
1: Let me tell you one thing. The British institutions are the best in terms of advising governments in different nations of the world.
0: Not World Bank.
1: It's one of the Bretton Woods institutions. IMF. They will give you the best of the advice.
0: But they are the ones that are telling us that our poverty rate
1: of their advice are always leading to pains, pangs, and disruptions in the lives of the citizens.
0: Ah.
1: This is a fact. IMF advice Babangida to deregulate the economy, to actually reduce the value of our Naira. This was the beginning of devaluation of the Naira. That was in 1988. And it is that devaluation of Naira that has continued, and the IMF has always been advising and insisting on most of our leaders to devalue Naira so that the dollars could have strength, because the British Wood institutions are based in the US and the UK. So it is another form of economic recolonization. And you find out that almost about four countries in sub-Saharan Africa today are the most vulnerable in terms of having the poverty level. You can imagine a situation where we have a figure of about 19.7 million Nigerians are living in abject poverty, that they cannot afford three square meals, they cannot afford good education, they cannot avoid health care.
0: Mao, are you not telling us that we should not really place a lot of our trust on the statistics from the World Bank and the IMF?
1: It is not that we should not place our trust on the statistics. It is now beholden on our governments at all levels to look at ways by which it is not the economic boom on papers, but by which the Nigerians at all levels will be able to have access to the good indices of life, by which an ordinary Nigerian will be able to actually sleep well and wake up and think that he has something to do. The level of poverty is not exaggerated. It is real. How many Nigerians can afford the cost of transportation? How many Nigerians can afford sending their children to school anymore? How many Nigerians can afford to go to a tertiary institution to actually access Medicare? These are some of the questions we ask ourselves. And when you even look at the earning levels of most Nigerians, the salary, wages, and others, are they enough to actually meet the essential needs of an average Nigerian?
0: Mr. Abayomi, let me quickly come to you. Some of these grammars that we speak in the studio, for those that are up there close to President Bola Ahmed Tinubu, these are pointers that they also bring out to us. They might be hearing us right now and be saying that probably we are not aware of the realities of what they are doing, the lot of work that they have done. And they might be selling their point to say, if this point on paper is telling the negative, that we will believe it, then why are we skeptical when it's telling the positive, that we should be patient and endure, that it's just a matter of time? Are you also that optimistic that if we endure and give President Bola Ahmed Tinubu four more years, we are coming to the promised land?
2: Before we talk about Bola Ahmed Tinubu, let's just talk about the reality of Nigerians. What we have in Nigeria, or what these figures tell us, is that we have a very beautiful house. Or rather, a house that is acquiring beauty. And it has 100 occupants. Do you understand? So the beauty of this house, the beauty of its plumbing, the richness of the food of the house, the beddings that are very beautiful, the wonderful furniture, the clean water to drink and to bath, and to wash and conduct sanitary activities. That beauty of that house, the good things of that house, is confined to only 10% of the population. That is the reality of the Nigerian situation today. So at the apex of that leadership is a particular person. So the other people that are around him, maybe 15 of them, out of the 100 in the house,
0: 36.
2: So those 15, 20 people,
0: 36.
2: No, I'm looking at the basis of, I'm using that one house with 100 people. So you have somebody at the top of the ladder, the top chain, then he has maybe like 15 people around him. So those people
0: working together with him,
2: well, they are around him. I'm drawing an analogy.
0: Okay.
2: I'm not stating specifics. Okay. I'm just trying to draw an analogy. So those 15 people and the top man, they are getting the clean water. They are sleeping in good bed. Their children are going to school. I think you get what I'm saying. Mm-hmm. They are eating a balanced diet 3 times a day, maybe even more than that. They have adequate transportation. Then the remaining people, like maybe 85 of them, are now waiting for the crumbs to come from those people. Those indicators are correct. Inflation has dropped from about 30% to 15%. Yes, we used to buy rice 80,000. Now we are buying it like 56, thereabouts. Then from time to time, the price of yam will come down in certain areas. I think you get what I'm saying. Recently, I was telling somebody that a tuber of yam in Gweria is like 1,000 naira. Gweria is in Kayama local government area, with a friend in Lagos. And he told me that that same tuber of yam in Lagos is between 5,000 and 7,000 naira. But you see, statistically, it will indicate that the price has fallen down. But people are bearing the brunt. So those statistics are correct on that level. But unfortunately, the benefits of those statistics do not trickle down.
0: Why?
2: Thank you. I will give you one example. Look at, say, a state like Kwara. You discover that within a particular radius of maybe 5 to 6 kilometers, you will find 5 to 6 cranes working. They are adding value to the environment. They are in construction work, high-level construction work. But you see, unfortunately, the labor required for that construction is not available locally. I mean, how many Ilorin bricklayer, mason, carpenter, plumber, electrician operates a crane? So they bring crane. And because they are using crane, there is no mande, no birisope, that you will construct a wooden walkway from to be carrying your headpans. They are lifting everything mechanically. So therefore, while the local economy has grown because of this construction work, it has very little trickle down. I think that's what the economists call it, to the local economy. You understand? So, yeah, on paper, you come, Ilorin is working very hard. You see construction going on everywhere. But how much of the local, particularly the limited skill labor force, the one that we call Emumi, daily labor, that you see at Ojoba, that you see at Ofagara, that you see at Gerialimi, is involved in this construction. So fundamentally, what we are seeing is the enclave system of classical economics, in which there is development in a particular economy, but that development is an enclave economy.
0: Can you break this Oyibo down?
2: That's the example I've given. There's so much construction work going on in Kwara State, high level construction. But how many people of Kwara State are part of the labor force to benefit from the incomes coming from it? Bantin si seto ibitise nwa oju wa ni o.
0: The locals are not actively participating in it.
2: Not sufficiently.
0: Yes. For it to be able to affect their life.
2: Exactly. You know, that's the analogy I want to draw. And that is the situation with Nigeria.
0: Mr. Akinwumi, if that's the situation, then Nigeria is not working under President Bola Ahmed Tinubu. Why should we give him another 4 years?
3: Well, I think giving another 4 years will be determined by the electorate. And each of them have their yardstick that we used to.
0: Some will even say, why is he coming back to say he wants to come? We have given him 4 years.
3: You have the yardstick to make
0: if
3: sure.
0: If we only have statistics on paper,
3: whether he deserves it or not, and that will depend on them. And for that of fact, they have the yardstick to determine whether he will give another year. Then,
0: by the yardsticks of everything we are seeing, let's judge by everything we are seeing.
3: By the reality of what we are seeing,
0: okay,
3: we have a long way to go. We have a very long way to go. And as a matter of fact, those statistics would have been better if governments are doing their responsibility. Because as far as I'm concerned, the oversight government are not doing it. Now, there are some part of the economy that government has hands off. They're supposed to be doing supervisory and to be doing the president supervising role. They are not doing it well. He mentioned a tuber of yam, 1,000 in some part of Kwara and 7,000 in Lagos. That is because of the cost of transportation and the middlemen that we move from Lagos to Kayama to buy it at very cheap price. Now the farmer that says that 1,000, maybe we probably will be running at a loss, or maybe a small margin profit. But those that are carrying from that place to Lagos, they are the one that have been making the high jump, maybe the 3,000 on the tuber of yam. Even the farmer at the farm, you're not even making up to that. Now you make that 30,000, sell it at high. So those are buying in rebus, I buy at high price. But even now, the one collecting the money. Now I'm saying that government should make sure that they regulate that so that we reduce the exploitation of the middlemen, but they are not doing it. Look at the telecommunication sector. We have an agency that is there. Look at the even office sector. Now, we have a refinery in Nigeria. We first talk about how are you going to be getting the crude in the Naira.
0: Mm-hmm.
3: We are not sure that they are getting the crude in Naira now.
0: At least at some point it was given.
3: Even the agents are supposed to even protect it, as the one that's saying that is fuel is substandard.
2: And they don't have the lab to test it.
3: And that lab to test it. So these are issues that we are having.
0: At least that one have gone.
3: That one have gone, but what are other sector? Now, are we not having people that work in Nigeria collecting dollars? Mm. Where there's a law that said, if you are in Nigeria, that will be paying in Naira. Mm. So we have a particular, it was not a particular company that is making fertilizer that said they are still buying maybe gas from NNPC in dollars. Mm. So these are issues that are making even the effort of government to not be get to the grassroots. Now, this report they got up about transferring money to the lowest of lowest in the country. Those are the poverty level. Now, and the government said they are doing cash transfer. So how many of those people that are 90 million that said that are poverty level, how many of them are collecting that money?
0: Mm.
3: Now imagine the money that said they're being transferred is getting to at least half of those 90 million. I will be talking now about high cost. Now look at cement that is being produced in Nigeria. It's much cheaper in Ghana than Nigeria. We have a report about that. And we have a regulatory agency in charge of this thing. When we are producing something in Nigeria and it's cheaper in Ghana than Nigeria.
2: Without foreign imports.
3: Without foreign imports, something that we are producing in Nigeria. We are
2: practically 100%.
3: 100% that all the material
2: is only the machinery that is imported.
3: So now, and it's even cheaper in where they are taking it to than Nigeria. So fundamentally, those are issues that government is supposed to do. And when they interview Tinubu, said he want to be doing free economy, what they call
2: free
3: it?
2: Market
3: free market economy. And we said, nowhere in Nigeria where we have free market economy, nowhere in the world, government must be the one that is supervising those things. Whether we like it or not, Nigerians will be exploited. Look at the issue of what you call it, housing now. Shelter, which is part of those diseases that are used to measure whether people are living at poverty level. Look at the agents. Look at the way they are exploiting the country. They are exploiting the Nigerians. Now, the state assembly are not doing anything about it. They are not doing anything about it. Now even the landlord are not even getting up to what those agents are getting. And we have a law, we have because supposed to enforce it. Mm. So if you are working now and you are now paying house rent that is very high, how will not affecting the poverty level? Now how many houses have government made available to even the civil servants? How many of them can even afford to even get all this mortgage? How many of them? And these are what we use to measure whether you are poverty level or you are not at poverty level. For clothes, food and shelter. Look at that institution. I told someone that it's in a 100 level, you know, 400 level, and I said he paid like 170,000 for school fees. A federal university. For a good affordable hostel down, you go at 400,000 in a bed of four people. How many Nigerians, even level 16 officer, can afford that?
2: Level 16 officer can't afford that. I can say that categorically.
3: With their legitimate, and how many people can afford that? So these are issues that is so obvious that all of us are not talking about. And as about them in the NLC.
0: And then
3: what they're asking
0: how
3: for
0: do we
3: now
0: get to a scenario where we have a good economic situation on paper but we don't have it in reality.
3: It's because government are not doing what it's supposed to do. I'll give you an example.
0: But they will tell you that we are doing what we are supposed to
3: they
0: do. That's
3: not.
0: Why it's on paper.
3: On paper it's not
2: even where they are doing it, they are doing it based on corruptive tendencies.
3: So that's why it's not, that's why we are I'm giving you an example now. Where government is supposed to be the one that would determine, okay, agent, housing agent, you are going to get this job 5%.
0: So you are faulting them because but some of their oversight function.
3: They are not doing it. And that's why, no matter what they do at the top, it will not get to that, whether we like it or not. I talk about cement. How can we, the cement that we are made in Nigeria, be higher than what they are saying in the other countries? Even agency in charge of, I forgot his name, they even have a report about last like, 2 weeks ago that they are still investigating. A cement is $14,000. A country like Togo is like less than $7,000. So these are issues now. So how could you now expect landlord not to increase the price of their houses? So these are issues that I expect government to do, and whether they do that, they will not do it. No matter, we don't already disarticulate, they don't be spending the money to not go down to the grassroots. So one, they said they are giving transfer. they should make sure that those that are collecting those money are those that are in the 90 million category of those that are poor. At least with this, some of them will be able to let above poverty. Then the school, I don't know where they are saying they are donating funds and they are increasing school fees. Even the countries where they, we know that they used to do it, the Joe Biden, the last president of America, has to forgive a lot of citizens that have benefited from this one in the past because it has become a burden during the COVID-19. Some of them, they cannot deduct their money because they are not working. So now those countries, they are even trying to say they want to change it. Now we are introducing it. Now you have removed the subsidy. The federal government collect this, the price has increased. If you are going to a federal university now as a new student, you pay us like $400,000. So how many people can afford, those that are selling, can they afford it? Now if you want to get a decent house, a family of five now, you know, you will not get like $700,000. How many people can afford it? How much their salary? And the economy said, if you are paying for energy, it should not be more than 2 months of your salary. That means you'll be paying like 350,000. How many people can get 350,000 naira in Lorry as their salary?
0: Laji, quickly, let's get you your own opinion on these issues raised. It is very important. The World Bank is telling us we have good economic situation. People on the streets, they are talking about stomach infrastructure. Now we are asking $1 million question. Why is our nation, Nigeria, having good economic growth on paper, but not in realities? Why are Nigerians not feeling the impact of the good economic growth that the government, the World Bank, IMF, every other indicator globally are attesting to that Nigeria is having?
4: Thank you, Mr. Adeyemi Adewale. The major problem is the fact that we rely so much on, just like we import things, we also import ideas. And late Chief MK Abiola, in his famous speech, said the best medical doctor in Norway may be a very poor doctor in Nigeria because he has never experienced malaria.
0: Our mosquito.
4: So he has never suffered malaria, so he doesn't even. So
0: he has suffered our mosquito.
4: So the thing is this: we rate ourselves high on paper, and we'll say we've done this, we've done that. But in reality, when you have an economy that is said to be growing on paper, and there are no signs of prosperity, you cannot see citizens living the way they ought to live, at least moderately. We call that growth without development. And we don't want that. You see, Nigerians are very patient. I commend Nigerians because over time we've had, you know, governments after governments promising, raising hopes. For example, during Chief Olusegun Obasanjo administration, people were happy when he got that debt relief from Paris Club, $18 billion. Oh, people were okay, yeah, things will be going fine now. And during Jonathan administration, that was the first time in 24 years that the gross domestic product was rebased, and Nigeria overtook South Africa and became the largest economy in Africa and the 24th in the world. But things began to take negative path or negative direction when we had two recessions during Muhammad Buhari administration, and we have a sharp rise in our national debt. And now we have the Bola Tinubu administration, over 3 years old now, and it's talking about structural transformation, and the idea of having a $1 trillion economy. You see, we like all these beautiful theories. We appreciate them, but the most important thing is, I don't believe in theories. I don't believe in theories. Personally, that's my personal opinion. I think I'm entitled to that. One thing is, rather than raising hope, rather than telling me this will materialize, let me know how I will feel it. Let me know how I will experience it.
0: They would also tell you that they've been doing that. They've told Nigeria to brace up for hardship.
4: No, even for example, on paper, do you know how much the government has spent on social support? Mm. Are we feeling it?
0: Mm.
4: So, like just like I was talking about.
0: Some Nigerians do not agree. Some felt the palliative.
4: Well, how many percent? When I paracetamol, which is the common drug, some people, if they take it, it will affect them negatively. So we always base our assessment on 70%. There may be 30% somewhere, we don't know. But in actual sense, if we want to be realistic, the amount the government has claimed to have spent on social support, are we feeling it? I'm not a politician, but I have to commend Kwasip. Yes, they may have shortcomings. But we have seen people who have benefited from their programs.
1: Who have nothing to do with any government.
4: With the people who are not even politicians.
3: Politicians, yes.
4: Give it to Kwasip. So if we can.
0: Is that not also a part of federal community state?
4: No. That's a state government program. So if we can have that at the state level, and we are seeing the effects and the positive impacts, then we should also see that of federal, the one that is being done at the federal level. So, unless you are giving it to ghosts, if they are living among us, we should feel it. Then there is this existential distrust. And I want us to recall when the president made that famous speech, subsidy is gone, and the following week, or let's say 2 weeks after that, and the government officials were making explanations justifying that decision. They made us to believe that, look, just like what happened in the telecommunication sector, where when MTN and others came, people were buying SIM card for 50,000, 45,000, and later it became almost zero.
0: Mm-hmm.
4: That some people were even saying within 5 months, it will start from 500. Then gradually,
0: yeah,
4: that was why at that point in time, mm-hmm. at that material time, if any politician had stood up to say, "I will restore subsidy," they would have pelted such a person with stones, because the citizens welcomed that. They got convinced. Majority of the citizens got convinced that, look, they said it is like after 6 months, and but from that 500 it became 700. There was 700. What else? So the thing is, and people are not feeling the impact. Okay, for example, if somebody is paying for transportation cost and it's high, and that person is not going to mechanic every month to fix his or her car. No, that person will say, "Oh, look, at least we are seeing the. There are bad roads everywhere. Go to the hospitals. What do we have there?" So, if government had sustained that trust, that level of trust at the start of the introduction of that removal of subsidy, if that trust, that, you know, through propaganda, yeah, we call it propaganda because even people who were saying it, we can't even quote them. They were just on WhatsApp groups, on social media. They would just concord statements, just like telecommunication. If you go down, so people got convinced. So, personally, I would say this: if there's an economy that you say it is growing, and people are not, it's just only growing on paper, and people are not really feeling the impact, I don't subscribe to that. Then I want to quickly make back. I could see the anchor. Trying to check that my time is almost up. Yes, just 1 minute, please. Mr. Wayomi Adeniji made reference to construction works and that people are not really feeling the impact. Yes, you see, I will advise government at all levels to borrow the idea of Governor Adeleke in Osun State. What he does is this: at every ward level, in each of the wards, there are committees, and they know artisans who are members of the party at the world level. If they are bringing a project to that world, the people who the person who supply the cement must be from that world. The person who supply the irons must be from that world. The person, everything except something that is beyond their level. So with that, it was
1: and they have 332 words in Osun State.
4: So it was easy for government to, it's like if government is having a $1 billion project in a federal constituency now, and you have like 500 million naira circulating in that economy, people will feel the impact. So thank you.
0: Thank you very much. 0913-655-6952. Mau, you want to add something?
1: Yes. Then we must remember that the World Bank are of the few that even our foreign reserve has gone up astronomically high to boost
2: the economic standing of Nigeria.
1: But to the contrast of the UNDP and others like the Oxford Group, they believe that the poverty indices are so much increased largely in Nigeria.
2: You see, well, we must bear in mind, you see, the World Bank, their accountants, they are more interested in balance accounts than the welfare of people. UNDP, I have been privileged to be involved with UNDP before on an environmental study tour to Japan. I want to say this, that the UNDP is more interested in what are people getting to eat, which water are they using to bath. You understand? So their focus ab initio is different. UNDP's priority is the what they call the development indices: access to medical care, clean water and sanitation, wholesome nutrition, things like that. I mean, when you go through the SDGs, you see. So the World Bank, those indices, even Nigeria has, for the first time now, I think we've been able to hit our OPEC quota of 1.5 million barrels a day, thanks to Bashir Ojulari of Okeode. But nevertheless,
0: lot of emphasis on Okeode. Right.
2: But you see, nevertheless, a situation whereby I'm going to Akpata Yakuba, and because my transport money is not enough, I now have to stroll. That's what I would call it, from post office to Maraba, so that I will remove 100 naira from my transport.
0: Calories.
2: And you are burning calories. No, you know, because he said level 6. When I look at it, I was level 16 now. Yet I cannot afford to transport myself to and from work.
0: Okay, never mind, you were burning calories. That's why you are still fit.
2: So thank you very much.
3: I like to talk about the bill of subsidy. I remember that they promised that by the end of 2023, or the important refinery will come
2: on stream.
3: They said by 2024 all the refineries will be working. But how many refineries are working?
0: Dangote is working. 0913-655-6952. That's the number to call into the studio. WhatsApp is 0913-655-6864. If you're just joining us, we're talking about the World Bank report in October that speaks to Nigerian economy and is growing. Everything in terms of our inflation, poverty rate seems to be on the positive. But the United Nations Development Agency, they think differently because they are looking, like Mr. Bami just said, a development program, UNDP, they think differently. And they think that despite the fact that it's going on paper, a lot of Nigerians are not feeling the impact of these developments. And we ask the question, why?
5: Good morning. Hello, good morning.
0: Your name and where you're calling from?
5: Yeah, this is Talani from Makada.
0: Good morning to you, Talani. Share your contribution.
5: Thank you. As Uncle Mahou has analyzed the last point now, I really enjoy it by saying that the World Bank is an accountant of the world, which is they have different levels at which they divided this economic of the world. Fine. But now, they are determining our Nigerian for us. It should be the responsibility of our leaders to know how they are managing it with us. Is it right and is it profitable to the masses? But now, the moving first subsidy, I never supported that notion. That's from other. Because I knew that it is the process at which the government are tirelessly running away from their responsibilities to the masses. So subsidies should have not been removed at all. It is the problem how the subsidy is being managed, that the government, as President Bola Tinubu said, is a chartered accountant or is accountant for John Mobi for many years on oil. So yeah, you could not be able to manage this economy. So definitely something is there. They are not ready to make good development for this country.
0: Thank you very much.
5: If they want to, there are some other steps by our Electoral Act reform. That the process at which we make our leader need to be stringently looked into. They should not be allowing all this cross-carpeting anyhow. This is making things getting worse. And secondly, putting other side, majority versus the minority in this country will not work. It will not take us far.
0: Thank you very much.
5: I believe my uncle there is to be able to appreciate my words.
0: Thank you very much. By the way, I don't know what you mean by your uncles, because Mao is a youth leader. He is still in his 20s, very active. 091364.
1: Then remind you that even the UNDP said that in 2024 to 2026, the poverty rate, the extreme poverty rate, has grown to 19.7 million.
2: See, why are you going far?
0: Hello, good morning.
6: Good morning, sir.
0: Your name and where you're calling from?
6: Salvation, sir. Sorry. Forgive me if I offend you people.
0: Your name and where you're calling
6: for
0: from?
6: God be for my journey, sir.
0: Okay. Go ahead.
6: God be for my journey, sir. Salvation, sir.
0: Mm-hmm. You have 60 seconds.
6: For God's sake, sir. Anytime you open your life for us, for God's sake, leave that land for us again to talk. Look at me now. And secondly, when call coming, since that you can, your discussion, you can stop it and listen to us, then you can continue with your talk. For God's sake, that's observation.
0: Thank you very much,
6: now,
0: Mr. Godwin.
6: Now, sir, what happened is that what is killing in this nation is corruption, no truth, no accountability, no transparency. Look at the NBC. Where is it now? They can never produce only one liter a day. And they are still working, they are taking our money. And they are still beating us. Look at cement in this country. Limestone, you can pick it on the road in my own state. Not importation. Look at the cost of cement in this country. Every day, the House of Assembly representatives say that they will look into it. The following day, it will die down. Who is the reason? It's we. The architects of our downfall. Let us join together and call the government to do the right thing at the right time.
0: Thank you very much, Mr. Godwin.
6: No truth, no faith. God bless you.
0: God bless you. God bless you too, Mr. Godwin. Very passionate about issues concerning Nigeria. 091-3655-6952. That's the number to call. WhatsApp is 091-3655-6864. 091-3655-6864. Hello, good morning. Your name and where you're calling from?
7: Good morning. I'm Dan Dele.
0: Good morning to you.
7: From, like most of your guests, what back or whatever I think my take on the macro economy, we are putting all the things on the record. Beyond that, only one of your guests spoke about the government. And to me, not even in the government, when Ghana had problems, the most Nigeria doing many adults. This is failing to me. See the price of tomato in Nigeria. And Nigerians plant tomato for God's sake. So the problem is not in the government. And now big Nigerians want easy money for doing nothing. That's why you hear them that is killing. Everybody should know what. If people plan to make it now, they make a lot of money. They make a lot of money.
0: But thank you very much, Mr.
7: Talking about them, they don't want to do anything. That's not the solution. Problem in the world.
0: God bless Nigeria. Thank you very much, Mr. Bamidele. 091-3655-6952. Hello, good morning. If you can hear me, your name and where you're calling from. 30 seconds. Comrade, good morning. 60 seconds. Share your contribution.
8: What are we put the IMF? Some also will make them more courage and daily. That's the name I've given to them.
0: Mm.
8: And like somebody has said, you know, accountant. So all these kind of things cannot work for Nigeria. Look at Dangote. They're so much interested in these private people. They don't want to involve with them. Despite the fact the material they are using to produce is all available in Nigeria. And then they cannot even speak to them because of the tax they collect for them. Can you see the problem we have in these tax people, these accountant people? They use tax to exhort all the citizens treasury. That is their problem. If you see Nigeria to think wise, why should we hold this man in power? In the beginning, you know how he did in Lagos with all the tax. That is how he almost collapsed. And these people don't favor it so much. And I want to tell you something. I used to buy 3 bags of cement, 5,000. The bag of mass is 12,000 now. And nobody speak about it. All his petroleum something, we import it. And then we have some material in use in Nigeria. My brother, what are we talking about?
0: Thank you very much, comrade.
8: Does this mark the South 2027 election? That's what we need to think. Don't let us fail us. Don't let anybody come with propaganda and lie to us anymore. Enough is enough for all the propaganda. And you know, some of these are people. They come on television. They come on anywhere on newspaper. So the poor people cannot have chance to come over here. Like me now, if I come on your radio, I come. If I don't come, that is the end of the day of this discussion. You have nothing. And like I want to start, I want to tell you something. Please keep in mind what Mr. Abdul and whatever, because his observation is very important. Because
0: you
8: told the school line and you just keep talking to us, and before we just don't ring you, it's not fair. It's like we are saying. All we are talking about, we are talking about before. We are just refreshing it. Thank you so much. Have a nice day.
0: Thank you very much, comrade, for your observation. On the show, 0913-655-6952. Let's quickly go into a second conversation. We got a report that the federal government, they have released, allegedly, by the way, they have released what we call ecological funds. That is through the Federal Account Allocation Committee, known as FAC. This report is given by an organization called The Point, and here is the breakdown. 5.25 billion naira was reportedly or allegedly to have been released between the month of January to June 2026 to four states, Ekiti, Kogi, Kwara, and Benue. For Ekiti, 1.234 billion naira. For Kogi, we have 1.505 billion naira. For Benue, 1.551 billion naira. And for Kwara, 1.23 billion naira. To be spent basically for control of flood and other things related to ecology. Well, what we know, according to the report, is that zero of those kobo, when they look at our budget in 2026, was allocated into what the federal government said they should allocate it for. Mao.
1: Thank you so much. These are some of the things that journalists really need to work on. We ought to investigate on how states are accountable to even most of the funds accruing to each of the states. And looking at the investigation by The Point newspaper, which was also carried by some other news outlets, one will feel sad that in a state like Kwara, where we've been talking so much about some of the activities that we ought to undertake before the advent of the current rainy season, like the setting of the canals, like
0: the dredging
1: of most of our major rivers, and the mounting of campaigns for people who are living in the floodplains to move upward so that we could reduce the level of hazards that could have happened. This year alone, I knew that even in a local government like Party Gilafi Aji, they have witnessed some disasters from flooding. and uncontrolled erosion. And having so much from the federal government, the National Emergency Management Agency will have even had some impact on what to do to even afford any colossal damages that the rainfall could have caused. One would have wondered, why are these states not using this fund for the purpose they are meant for? And how have they been able to get reactions from the state environmental ministries, departments, and agencies on the utilization of a fund of this nature? So these are some of the things that we should actually request ourselves with, because at least in each of these states there are ministries, departments, and agencies responsible to environmental issues, and they ought to have actually done something about the utilization of these ecological funds.
0: It should be very concerning, because the report said no amount of money was spent about after receiving for Kwara after receiving about 1.23 billion naira. No amount of money was spent to prevent erosion and devastation and other
1: flooding
0: and other natural occurrence. But let's go back to taking your reactions, by the way. Sison says, poverty is not just empty pocket. It is an empty productive system. You can work hard, but without power, roots, and rule of law, progress will be slow. Personal poverty needs productivity. National poverty needs infrastructure and institutions. Poverty lives through 8 doors: vision, talent, and smart work, knowledge, productivity, savings, investment, and value creation. Money follows value. That's the message from Mr. Koladi

0: 0913-655-6952. We are almost to check our time in the studio. 0913-655-6952. Hello, good morning. Your name and where you're calling from?
1: Yeah, this is Comrade Nikoba.
0: Comrade,
1: you mean? Do you know the funniest
0: 60
1: thing?
0: Seconds.
1: Do you know the funniest thing that the word she, you know, has come out, now he agreed and accepts and that her ship is in Nigeria. What are we advising? To go back to his father. Maybe they sit together or maybe they didn't sit in the room. To go and tell it the truth, instead of all these appointed people who are giving him propaganda issue and telling him lies, it's better so that he can correct his government. His son says, yes, there's ASIP in Nigeria, but the father is supporting all these IMF stories that is not reliable.
0: Thank you.
1: Where are we going?
0: Thank you very much.
1: Paperwork. Enough is enough for paperwork. Let's take the government and do get the right person who is very, very sincere in our health, in
0: you.
1: Our education, in our agriculture and everything. We have enough agriculture to grow, to feed ourselves, to get the food. Not all this something to do. Thank you so much. God bless you.
0: Thank
1: have
0: you.
1: A nice day. Bye-bye.
0: Thank you, too. God bless you, too, comrade, for your conversation, for your opinion. It's almost check our time. We need to leave the studio, dear colleagues. Let's take our last Western the show, Mao.
2: Okay,
0: Mr. Ogbonabam, okay. You can start.
2: First of all, I want to say that probably the biggest problem in our country is corruption. Now, while we are facing elections, Tinubu is in charge and the poor Nigeria is going as a poverty capital. None of the aspiring would-be presidents has been able to present any substantially different or workable program on how to address poverty. So the simple thing is that who is the best among the bad?
0: Mr. Bayomi, Alhaji Bayomi.
3: Thank you very much. The second leg of the topics, we leave it at that because it is, remains at the realm of conjecture rather than speculation. So, but what I will encourage our government at all levels to do is to avoid being reactive and rather be proactive, and they should ensure proper utilization of funds. They should fear God.
4: Well, I want Nigerians not to fold their hands but challenge governments in their promises, and any government that any leader that fail to fulfill their promise, they should put them out and vote for another candidate.
0: The factor is very vital while assessing the growth of the economy of any nation. We must measure average economic output per person and also assess whether growth is keeping pace with population growth. This theory is not applicable under an economy battling insecurity. Until the insecurity is conquered, the poverty rate may not subside. That's the barrister, Fagbimi. I think I'll also be saying goodbye with this message. Hello, Mr. Moderator. Each time one talks about Nigerian economy, particularly with regards to the very high price of petrol, there is need to realize that there are two sides to the issue, namely demand and supply. The Nigerian economy is largely monoproduct. The bulk of the foreign earnings come from crude oil. The Nigerian economy was more diversified at independence in 1960 than what it is now. We should notes that policies it should be noted that policies take time to mature. All expectations now cannot be achieved within 3 years. Thank you, Bayo Oludoyi, from Tanke in Ilorin. Thank you very much for your opinion. My name is Adeyemi Adewale, and don't forget, keep listening to your Sinus Supreme Radio Station. Goodbye.
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1: In Jesus' name. This is Prophet Dr. Sunday Abiodun from Global Solution Assembly. We the Lord told us there is no problem without the solution. Glad coming your way today. And I trust God your life will never remain the same. In the name of Jesus. Father, we thank you for whom you are. We bless you for your mercy and your faithfulness. Thank you for what you'll be doing, and thank you for what you will do today. Be glorified. Jesus' name we pray. Let somebody call somebody to tune their radio to Diamond FM right away. That is where God is going to be reaching unto you, and your life will never remain the same. In the name of Jesus. Last week I was digging deep into the aspect of relationship. Relationship connected to destiny fulfillment. And I dwelt on the aspect of people leaving you. And I talked about the kind of relationship needed for destiny fulfillment. I want to appreciate everyone that responded to us in text messages. And that will make me to go further because so many people sent me some questions. That when it has to do with destiny, there are people that you will need in life. Permit me to start by saying that destiny cannot be fulfilled alone. If it is a matter of your destiny, you can't fulfill it alone. Anything you can do alone is not destiny. Of course, you start it alone. You bat destiny alone. When you are talking about the vision of destiny, you must cut that vision alone. And that is why you must be careful whom you talk to about your vision. So many people will not understand your vision because it's not meant for them. And they will tell you it's not possible because it's not meant for them. It is meant for you. So destiny is like baby. There is nobody that will help the mother to carry the pregnancy.
2: It's only that woman that will carry the pregnancy by herself.
1: So you are the one to bat your destiny. I mean, to carry your destiny. You are the one to bat it.
2: After giving birth to a child, that is when the whole world will begin to carry the baby around.
1: Nobody will help you to carry your destiny until they can see it. So if nobody is coming your way now, that is not a sign that you are forsaken. It's not a sign that God have rejected you. It's a sign that you are at the process of birthing that purpose. But as you begin to grow in the destiny, you see people coming here and there. That's a sign that your destiny is growing. So if you are looking for more people at the beginning of your destiny, that destiny will be hijacked from you. There's so many people that God has given to me today, that if they were with me when we started, they may probably hijack the destiny or the assignment from me. But as I begin to grow, God begin to send them. So hear this, beloved. If it's a matter of destiny, you discover it alone. By the time you have discovered it, in the process of the journey of destiny, God begin to bring the people that matter. And like I said last week, you don't pray for destiny helper until you are in destiny. Yes, you must be in your destiny before you call destiny helper. That is very important. And I said last week, as I build on it now, that one of the things that have killed the people that carry destiny is when you see people leaving them. I want us, if you can't manage people leaving you, you can never fulfill destiny. Now, there is no, it is not compulsory that everyone that starts with you will continue with you. Some years ago, when I was starting ministry, one of the things that really helped me was that God told me every pastor is pastoring another man's member, and every pastor also, there are people pastoring your people. So that has been settled in me. And since that time, I have come to know that in destiny, I matter. So there is no one that leave me or that have ever leave me, that have ever touched me by the special grace of God, because I know they didn't matter in my destiny as I matter in that destiny. So if anyone is now living, peradventure they have fulfilled their time. And if they have not fulfilled their time and they leave, they will miss that vacuum in their destiny. I am not the one that will miss it. So understanding this, I need not to be hurt by anybody living. Now, coming to you that is running destiny, if you must fulfill destiny, some people need to leave you. And that is the truth. It could be hurting, but if you must fulfill destiny, some people need to leave you. In the book of Genesis chapter 13, the Bible talks about Abraham and Lot. They are cousins. And they have been living together, doing well together. But the Bible says a time came that there was challenge between the herdsmen of Lot and the herdsmen of Adam. And the fight was so fighter. Abraham need to call Lot.
2: Abraham Lot.
1: They don't let us quarrel. We can divide, we can separate. There are people today, until they leave you, some major thing will not happen in your life. Never cry because people leave you. Don't allow. I've seen people that abandon their assignment because people leave them. I have seen people that have abandoned their purpose because people leave them. So, in Genesis chapter 13, verse 14, the Lord said to Abraham, after that Lot had departed from him, look around from where you are, to the north, to the south, and to the east and west. The Bible said the voice of the Lord came to Abraham after Lot had left him. And verse 15, and the Lord said, all the land that you see, I will give to you and to your offspring. Now, you won't see clearly a destiny until the Lord leave you. Now, see, there are people, there is no one in the journey of destiny that there are no people around you that are pretending. Some of them love what they are getting from you, but they didn't love you and they didn't love the assignment. So, if you must fulfill destiny, part of what matters in destiny is that some people that doesn't, that didn't meant for your future, we need to leave. Stop feeling rejected because people leave you. The Lord is sending words to man of God now. Don't be rejected. Don't be discarded because people leave you. Every time tree want to bear new fruits, they will drop the whole leaves. So when you notice that some people are leaving you, and you check your character, it's not that you have a character problem, and it's not a demonic problem, then you should thank God. It's because you want to bear new fruit. So never be discouraged. That someone is leaving you is not the end of your destiny fulfillment. When you must fulfill destiny, serious, some people will leave you. So I want you to rather stand up and believe that destiny depends on you, not on the people that surround you. Your ministry depends on you, not on the people that surround you. Your business depends on you, not on the people that surround you. So don't put your joy in them. Don't let them determine your success. So you must not be weak or be weary because somebody is leaving you. So I come to encourage you today that it is not over. Immediately Lot left, the Bible said the word of the Lord came to Abraham. So just open your mind and understand what God is saying by the people that are leaving you. I said this sincerely before God. There are people that have left me that I have reason to go back and appreciate God that they left. Some of them are just covering the land. Some of them are just parasites. And parasites kill the original plants. There is nothing you are doing with parasites. Let parasites leave so that your destiny can be fulfilled. So that the people that matter can come. The essence of speaking to you today is to come out of the pain of people that have left you. Until you come out of that pain, the people that matter to your life will not come. Don't forget I told you that you can't fulfill destiny alone. But it's not everybody that matter to your destiny. Even Jesus, he came to a time that the crowd left him. Remember, he came to a time that Peter and everybody left him. The official fulfillment depends on Jesus, not on the crowd. The fulfillment of your destiny depends on you, not on the crowd. So be strengthened and move on in destiny, and you see God helping you in the name of Jesus. So to everyone suffering from the pain of people that have left you, I ask for a healing in your life. The Lord heal your life, heal your destiny. And today I'm commanding the people that matter to begin to come in the name of Jesus. Never forget what I said. I said until wrong people leave you, the right people will not come. Situations unveil the life of people around you. May that situation happen to you so that you can know the people around you, so that you won't trust or wrong people. I've trusted wrong persons before. Until I paid with backlash. But by the grace of God, I learned my lesson in a hard time, and it has really helped my destiny. Don't fall to that pit before you understand that there are pit. It's not everyone around you now that matters to your destiny. And that on the wrong people left, leave, the right people will not come. So today, by the Spirit of the Lord, I bring in the right people into your life. In the name of Jesus, your destiny will be fulfilled. If the right people must come, we all utterly forgive anyone that have hurt you. See, whether you hurt, you are hurt. Or rather, whether you forgive them or not. Everything in life is a seed. If somebody hurt you and ran away and rejoice in it, they will reap the the fruits. They are children we harvest it. And that is the truth about life. So you don't need to curse anybody. You don't need to be hurt. Forgive them wholeheartedly. It is when you forgive them that you are released from it. Leave anyone for what they have done. Life is a seed. If you understand this, you will never be hurt. Allow them to go. Life is a seed. I listened to a man of God. He has 18 workers, 18 pastors, including himself and his wife. And one day, 16 of them left. They collided together and they left. It was as if heaven before. The man staggered. But God helped him. He released them. He forgave them. Today, none of those 60 are doing anything meaningful. Because life is a seed. And the man of God is doing powerfully with them. Maybe somebody left you and broke your heart in marriage. Maybe your business partner left you and broke your heart. Maybe somebody you have helped before left you down. And you are a pastor, somebody you have labored on left you down. Relax your mind. God can raise a better person for you. And as we pray today about destiny, under God that called me, He will raise better people for you. I say this with all humility. There is no one that have ever left me in ministry that God didn't raise better persons than them for me. I said this before God. So if somebody is leaving you, it's because God is raising a better person. Never be a victim of what they have done.

that plant your downfall as the Lord liver that called me. In the name of Jesus, they will keep seeing you up there. In the name of Jesus, you will never go down. In the name of Jesus, I ask today by the Spirit of the Lord that the Lord will reward you by bringing great people to you.

0: destiny and pass. Yeah, the Lord spoke to me about destiny connectors. I call forth your destiny connectors. Destiny connectors are the people that connect you with the next phase of your life. They connect you to the next phase. They are destiny connectors. I've been on radio for years. And the time came, I just, not money by the grace of God. I just discovered that it was taking much of my time. Because we run Solution Night in Ibadan, you know, Osogbo, then in Ekiti.
1: So,
0: and I run TV program in Osogbo. They are part of radio program we run in Ado. So it was becoming much to me. I just said we should drop it and come back later. And I discovered that the idea to go back to it was not coming to me again. Until one day that one of my daughter just spoke to her husband. That daddy is supposed to go to radio. That was when my understanding came. And by the grace of God, this family paid the first payment. By the grace of God. And before God begin to help us to pay it, they have destiny connectors. You need destiny connectors by the Spirit of the Lord. I pray for everyone under my voice. Receive destiny connector. People that will connect with the next phase of your life. Every woman may have the next phase. And that next phase, you must be connected. In the name of Jesus, everyone that will connect with the next phase of your life, as you say amen, I bring them your way. In the name of Jesus, receive them today. In Jesus' mighty name. Jesus' name we pray. If you are blessed with this word today, and you are willing to accept Jesus as your Lord and Savior, just say this after me. Lord Jesus, I am a sinner. I repent from my sin. Today I accept you as my Lord and Savior. I receive your Spirit into me in Jesus' name. If you have done that, congratulations. God bless you in Jesus' name. Your sins are forgiven, and the life of God be evidence in your life in Jesus' name. I stretch forth the hand of God to everyone that are sick now. Wherever you find yourself now, I command healing in the name of Jesus. I command deliverance in the name of Jesus. Yes, Daddy. The way on the tier 130
1: year, the way that the enemies have,
0: I command them be hopeful now. That's the way of somebody, what your enemy. But today, that way is open. In the name of Jesus. I just saw a revelation. I saw somebody under the tree expecting fruit. But there was no fruit. And the Lord told me somebody harvested the fruit before you come. Everyone harvesting your labor, I arrest them and I rebuke them in the name of Jesus. God bless you in Jesus' name. I pray for everyone that have listened to me today, that the hand of God be evidence in your life in Jesus' name. See, I come your way again. Solution Cathedral is at along Gamma Fan Road. That is where we run all our programs. The Lord bless you in Jesus' name. See, I come your way again next week. Don't forget this, that there is no problem without a solution. Oh, sorry. In case you want to send me an SMS, this is my number. 090-1253-7343. God bless you. Have a wonderful week in Jesus' name. Amen.

0: India Headlines. IMF warns Nigeria against return to blanket petrol subsidy. Ondo crash. Governor Aiyedatiwa orders river fumigation health kit for residents. Retired police officers' families storm National Assembly over pension scheme. Police arrest four over human skull, hands allegedly meant for rituals, inquirer. And on the foreign scene, Jamaica accept first flight of third country deportees from United States. And from the world of sports, 2028 Olympic qualifier, Super Falcons to face Morocco in third round. Good afternoon and many thanks for joining us for News on the Hour on Vimed 88.7 of Femi Lorin. I am Omonike Babatunde. We'll bring you details of the news after this break. Don't go away, please.
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Please do note that you can listen to us via our website at www.thamidfm.net or watch us live on Facebook at Thamid887FM and YouTube, Thamid FM. Ilori, now the news in detail. The International Monetary Fund has advised Nigeria against restoring blanket petrol subsidies, urging the federal government to channel relief towards vulnerable citizens amid rising energy costs. IMF Fiscal Affairs Department Director Rodrigo Valdez gave the advice on Wednesday during the IMF and World Bank Group annual meetings in Bangkok, Thailand, noting that broad-based subsidies were expensive and placed additional pressure on public finances. Valdez acknowledged the political pressure associated with rising fuel prices, but argued that targeted assistance will provide better relief for those most affected. He suggested measures such as subsidizing public transport fares rather than keeping petrol prices artificially low for all consumers, warning that blanket subsidies could prevent demand from adjusting to reduce global fuel supplies. The Nigerian Air Force, NAF, has recovered additional components from its ATR 4-2-500 aircraft that crashed in Igbokoda, Ondo State, as multi-agency teams continue search and recovery operations at the site. In a statement posted on its official X handle on Wednesday, the NAF said specialist divers from the Nigerian Navy and Nigerian Safety Investigation Bureau were working alongside its recovery team. The operation involves underwater searches, hydrographic surveys, satellite-based imagery, mud excavation, and water pumping to access difficult areas. The Air Force said the teams were working day and night to retrieve and preserve relevant materials for the ongoing investigation into the crash. Ondo State Governor Lucky Aiyedatiwa has ordered the fumigation of Igbokoda River and the distribution of nose masks and other health kits to residents following complaint about an offensive stench from the site of last week's Nigerian Air Force aircraft crash. The directive was announced on Wednesday by the State Commissioner for Information and Orientation, Idowu Ajanaku, amid concerns over possible environmental pollution and health risk. Aiyedatiwa directed the Ministries of Environment and Health to begin extensive fumigation to prevent potential disease outbreaks. He also instructed the Ilaje local government area to provide water tankers for residents if the river is found to be severely polluted and unsafe for use, pending a lasting solution to the problem.

retired police officers, their wives and children on Wednesday marched to the National Assembly demanding an immediate exit for the contributory pension scheme CPS. In a video circulating online, the protesters were heard chanting, "President Tinubu, sign our bill," while calling on the president to address their grievances. Some of the children joined the demonstration carrying placards in support of the retirees' demands. The protesters are seeking a change to the pension arrangement, which has remained a major concern among retired police personnel. The demonstration came a day after military retirees barricaded the entrance to the Military Pensions Board office in Dutse Alaji, Abuja, over the formula used to adjust their pensions. The retirees blocked access with canopies and chairs, while armed soldiers prevented them from entering the premises. Osun State Governor Ademola Adeleke on Wednesday departed for Abuja ahead of the inauguration of the All Progressives Congress 2027 Presidential Campaign Council. A video circulating on X showed the governor walking in with his protocol team towards a private jet expected to take him to the Federal Capital Territory. The inauguration is scheduled to take place at the banquet hall of the Presidential Villa, Abuja. Adeleke was recently appointed Osun State Coordinator of the Campaign Council for President Bola Ahmed Tinubu's 2027 re-election bid, placing him among party officials expected to mobilize support for the president. The event is expected to formally set the Campaign Council in motion as the APC intensifies preparation for the 2027 general election.

0: The Kwara State Police Command has arrested four men in connection with separate incident involving the alleged removal of human heads from graves and possession of suspected human hands, allegedly intended for money-making rituals. Commissioner of Police Ojo Adekimi disclosed this on Tuesday in Ilorin, saying the arrest followed investigations into the cases. In the first case, Abu Jimo and Ayo Jimo were arrested on October 8, 2026, while allegedly digging graves at the cemetery in Omupo, where several buried bodies were reportedly found without their head. The suspect allegedly identified a herbalist, Mukaila Belu, as the buyer of the missing head. In separate incident, Kamaldeen Lukman and Abdul Ganiyu Ibrahim were arrested along Bakase Road in Alakpa after two suspected human hands were recovered from them. Ajia Fatima Toyin Shuhaibu has congratulated Dr. Abdulkadir Tunji Nagode, the Danamana of Ilorin Emirates, following the elevation of his son-in-law, Mohammed Adelodun, to the prestigious rank of Senior Advocate of Nigeria SAN. She also extended her congratulations to all the newly elevated SANs from the Ilorin Emirates for their outstanding achievement. Shuhaibu, the matron of IDPU Western Zone, in a statement made available to journalists, described Adelodun's elevation as a testament to his commitment, professionalism, and valuable contributions to the legal profession in Nigeria. She noted that the recognition was well-deserved, given his dedication to the rule of law and the development of the Nigerian legal system. She also congratulated the Emir of Ilorin, Alhaji Ibrahim Sulugambare, CFR, on the recognition of indigenes of the Ilorin Emirate through their elevation to the prestigious rank. Shuhaibu expressed delight at the achievement, describing it as a source of pride for the Emirate and its people. The news is reaching you from Diamond 88.7 of FM Ilorin. We're going to break now. When we return, Jamaica accepts first flight of third country deportees from the United States. Don't go away, please.
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And now we'll move on to the foreign story, where Jamaica accepts first flight of third country deportees from the United States. Jamaica have received its first group of third country deportees from the United States, with 22 people arriving at Norman Manley International Airport in Kingston on Tuesday. The move is part of a growing number of agreements under the U.S. President Donald Trump's administration to deport non-citizens to countries other than their countries of origin. Jamaica signed a memorandum of understanding with the U.S. in June to accept the deportees, who are expected to be transferred to their home countries and other destinations. The Jamaican government said the arrangement was intended as a transit measure, pledged not to accept deportees with criminal records, and stated that the International Organization for Migration would support their care. It also said the arrangement would not be funded by the Jamaican government. Still on the foreign scene, Colombia's Special Jurisdiction for Peace, JP, has charged 10 former members of the Revolutionary Armed Forces of Colombia, FARC, with alleged war crimes and crimes against humanity committed between 1996 and 2016. The charges announced on Tuesday relate to alleged abuses against five indigenous groups in the southeastern Colombia during the country's decade-long civil conflict. The tribunal said the former rebels were accused of torture, murder, and forced displacement of indigenous leaders and communities. JEP Magistrate Catalina Diaz also alleged that the FARC commanders ordered the planting of landmines on indigenous territories and the destruction of ecosystems vital to the community's survival.

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0: From the world of sport today, Nigerian Super Falcons will face Morocco in the third round of qualifiers for the 2028 Los Angeles Olympic Games after securing a 7-0 aggregate victory over Comoros. The Nigerian side sealed their progress on Tuesday with a commanding 5-0 win in the second leg in Ikenne, having won the first leg 2-0. Morocco advanced to the third round after Congo Brazzaville withdrew from the competition, resulting in a walkover for the North African side. The two-legged tie between Nigeria and Morocco is scheduled for February and March 2027. The Super Falcons will be seeking to reach their third Olympic Games. Still from the exciting world of sport, Nigerians on the 17 women's national team, the Flamingos, have arrived in Rabat, Morocco, ahead of their opening fixture against Poland at the 2026 FIFA Under 17 Women's World Cup. Akin Busari's side completed their final training session in Casablanca on Monday night before travelling to the Moroccan capital the following day. The Nigerian players held a light training session on Tuesday after their arrival as they continued preparations for the tournament. The team is accommodated at the Complex Sportif Feminin ahead of Saturday's encounter. The Flamingos will face Poland at the Mohammed VI Football Complex Pitch 4 with kickoff scheduled for 8 p.m. Nigeria will also take on DPR Korea and Puerto Rico in Group B as they seek a straight start to their World Cup campaign. And that's it from the exciting world of sport.

0: With that, we've come to the end of news on the hour. But before we go, here's a recap of the major highlights. IMF warns Niger against return to blanket petrol subsidy. Ondo crash. Governor Aiyedatiwa orders river fumigation, health kit for residents. Retired police officers' families storm National Assembly over pension scam. Police arrest four over human skull hands allegedly meant for rituals, inquirer. And on the foreign scene, Jamaica accept first flight of third country deportees from United States. And from the world of sport, 2028 Olympic qualifier, Super Falcons to face Morocco in third round. For today in history, did you know that on this day in 1322, the Battle of Old Byland secured a major victory for Scottish independence? Now you know. For news coverage or information about happenings around you, kindly contact Diamond FM newsroom number on 091-6062-7526. Join us at 3 p.m. for News Flash and for a comprehensive bulletin at 5 p.m. The news on the hour was edited by Adeyemi Adewale, and my name is Omonike Babatunde. Thank you for listening to your Shining Supreme Station, and please stand by for the news in Yoruba language. Good afternoon.
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0: where our father, Pastor Lee Adewi of Christ Renet Evangelical Mission International, Craig, in Lorry Branch, will be sharing the mind of God with us and will be pointing us to life-changing principles that will turn our lives around and make us a blessing to our world. Now is the heart we have been waiting for.
1: Good afternoon to everyone out there listening to my voice this afternoon. This is Pastor Niyi Adewi coming your way again, bringing God's word to you. 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That is an interdenominational service where we hear God's word, where we pray, and where we worship Him. I will be in that service tomorrow, ministering in the power of the Holy Ghost. I look forward to seeing you in that service. And on Sunday by 9 a.m. for our worship service. And on Tuesday, Bible study by 5 p.m. for our Bible study. All the church address is at the back of Excellence Hall off Pipeline Road here in Loring. I believe when you take the advantage of worshiping with us, your life will never remain the same. In Jesus' name. Let's pray together. Father, we want to thank you for another opportunity to bring your people your word this afternoon. I ask, oh Lord, as I share your word with your people, that your word will come with authority and power, and everyone listening to my voice this afternoon will receive a touch from heaven. Thank you, mighty Father. In Jesus' name, we have prayed. Amen. I've been sharing with you on living long and living well. And I've repeatedly mentioned that it is God's will for your life to live long. It is not God's design for your life to live your life briefly and go. But living your life to fulfill your days. And this afternoon, I love to mention an important thing to you. That if you must live long, you must live clean. If you must live long and well, you must live clean. What do I mean by that? Living in a clean environment. Eating in a clean house. Preparing your food in a clean place. One of the cheap ways by which people die today is through disease and sicknesses. And time with that number, people contact or get infected by what they eat or by what they drink. People of God, I love to tell you that godliness is not synonymous to living carelessly. You must live carefully and live in a clean environment. Even the clothes you wear must be clean. The food you eat must be clean. Where you prepare it must be clean. Your bedroom must be clean. Your kitchen must be clean. Your bedroom must be clean. It is not difficult to know a dirty person. When you get to their house, get to the sitting room, you discover everything is littered. Get to the bedroom, get to the toilet, get to the kitchen. Now, if you must live long and you will be free from diseases and sicknesses, you must live in a clean environment. Look at what the Bible says in the book of Deuteronomy, chapter 23, verse 12 to 14. The Bible says, thou shalt have a place also without the camp, whither thou shalt go forth abroad, and thou shalt have a padu upon thy weapon, and it shall be when thou wilt ease thyself abroad, thou shalt dig therewith, and shalt turn back and cover that which cometh from thee. For the Lord thy God walketh in the midst of thy camp to deliver thee and to give up thy enemy before thee. Therefore shall thy camp be holy, that he sees no unclean thing in thee and turn away from thee. Now, look at this place. You will discover in the scripture, there are foods that the Israelite must not eat. There are foods that they must eat. Now, here God is giving them instruction. He said, when you want to ease yourself, you want to pass excreta, look for instrument to dig the ground. When you ease yourself, cover it. He said, don't let God see any unclean thing. He is coming to you to visit you. When he comes around and he sees an unclean thing, he turns back. What is God telling us here? God is teaching us to be clean within and without. Cleanliness, they say you have heard it, is next to godliness. Cleanliness is next to godliness. This is very, very, very important. Your environment must be kept clean. Everything about you must be kept clean. Even your mouth must be kept clean. Everything around you must be clean. There are some of you who claim to be a Christian and you are unkempt. Unkempt as regards your hair, what you do, what you wear, your clothes smelling. 5 days you are wearing the same on this and it's affecting your health. When things are not clean, diseases and sicknesses are not far from you. But I pray this out tonight. I don't know what you have eaten that is affecting you. Maybe this disease you are trying to take medication to be free from. There are things you contracted via what you eat or by what, maybe as a result of uncleanliness. I am praying for you for mercy.

0: want to call you to the altar of repentance this afternoon, wherever you are. You need to surrender your life to Jesus and say, Pastor, please pray for me. That will be my greatest joy to do for you. I mean, to pray with you this afternoon. Lay your right hand upon your chest, anywhere you are, and say, Lord Jesus, I come unto you today in need of your help. Have mercy on me. Forgive me all my sins and write my name in the book of life. Thank you and thank you. In Jesus' name, I've prayed. Lord, I pray for everyone who has taken this decision. Hello, God bless you.
1: Hello, sir. Good afternoon.
0: Good afternoon. You are on to Turning Point. What's your name and what do you want God to do for you?
1: I am Mrs. Ali. I want God to heal me.
0: Let us pray, Father, in the name of Jesus. I curse the root of that ailment in your body. Whatever is not found in Jesus in your body, I declare it flushed out. From all your internal organ, from your head to your toe, I declare you whole. Jesus took it, you don't have it. By the power and the blood of Jesus, you are free. And I declare you whole in the name of Jesus. In Jesus' name we are praying. I look forward to hear your testimony. It is done. It is done in Jesus' name. So, Lord, I pray for everyone who has taken that decision and declare the whole of sin is broken off your life, that you will live for Jesus all the days of your life. In the name of Jesus, I pray for everyone there who are sick in their body. As a result of one thing or the other that they have eaten, either you have eaten poison in your dream or anywhere, I declare right now the blood of Jesus flush your system. Make you whole in the name of Jesus. There's somebody hearing me now. Maybe that you have this issue with your liver. The legs are swollen up. I declare right now, by the power of God, the touch of God over your liver, over your kidney, over all your internal organ, I make a decree for the healing over your internal organ right now. In the name of Jesus, I pray for somebody with migraine headache. I declare you whole. I declare you ill. And Jesus of Nazareth, make you whole. In the name of Jesus. And I call it done. In Jesus' name, we have prayed. You can call this line after this live program. It's 070-6531-7748. I call that again. It's 070-6531-7748. The church address is at the back of Excellence Hall or Pipeline Road here in Ilorin tomorrow. 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And I trust the Lord, your life will never remain the same. Till I bring God's word your way again, don't ever forget, cleanliness is next to godliness. God bless you in Jesus' name. Amen.
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Good afternoon sir, please help me to celebrate my son Obadi Omotayo Olaniyan birthday is on the 15th October from Daddy Shake. 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
Lukman Battalion, Lukman Battalion, happy birthday in arrest to my beautiful Danny Babe, October 10. October 10th, Kojana Abbey, which are many more of it in Lottery Lobster. 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Sir, please help me to wish my lovely wife happy birthday every October 14 and my lovely daughter Keziah good Colapo 15th of October from officer Olushola Colapo from Lao Airport. 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

0: 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The one you don't know, or that you won't be called Palais Abomo, Long Kitchen, from our bank, and about from Alamo, and bought Aloba Palais or Abomo by Long Kitchen. Yeah, I wouldn't go Palais Abomo Long Kitchen at Boko. I'll be aware. 0913655692. 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Hello, somebody.
1: Yes,
0: that's him. Ah, but you ma
1: Yes.
0: You go on is
1: journey.
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0: Good afternoon. Here's News Flash at 3 on time at 88.7 of Fermi Laurie. Nigeria has been elected to the United Nations Human Rights Council for the 2027-2029 term after securing 172 votes in an election conducted by the United Nations General Assembly. The federal government announced the election in a statement issued on Wednesday and signed by the spokesperson of the Ministry of Foreign Affairs, Oluwafemi Adeniyi. The chairman of the Independent National Electoral Commission, INEC, Professor Joash Ojo-Amopitan, has said he has handed everything over to God as he confronts the responsibility of conducting the 2027 general election. Amopitan, who spoke on Wednesday at the Artificial Intelligence and Democracy Forum 2026 in Abuja, said his faith in God remained his anchor amid the enormous demands of his office. The federal government has flagged off the reconstruction and dualization of the Lambata Bida Mokwa Makera Kontogura Highway in Niger State at a cost of 1.5 trillion naira, as Minister of Work David Umahi called for President Bola Ahmed Tinubu's re-election to enable him to complete ongoing road projects nationwide. The groundbreaking ceremony was held in Bida with Niger State Governor Mohamed Umar Bago representing the president. A major disaster was averted after a truck conveying 33,000 litres of ethanol fell at the second Rainbow Bridge in the Amuwo-Dofin area of Lagos State. The Lagos State Emergency Management Agency disclosed this in a statement released by its permanent secretary, Dr. Olufemi, on Wednesday, adding that no casualties were recorded in the incident. And on the foreign scene, Niger has condemned the expulsion of two of its security agents from France, calling it a serious and unacceptable act of ingratitude. Niger's justice minister said one of the agents had been wounded during a joint military operation with France in 2014 and was receiving medical treatment before he was expelled. Now to the world of sport. Accra United has nominated Aliyu Kiradu Toib, Abdusalam Abdusalam, and Philip Ozo for the Club's Player of the Month award for September. The nominees were announced on the club's official social media platforms. That was News Flash at 3. Stay tuned for full bulletin at 5 p.m. Thanks for listening. Up next is Diamond Moment. Come request for any song of your choice and it will be played for you. 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

0: Okay, folks, right there with Nat J. This is the Diamond Moment. 10 minutes gone past the hour of 3, and it is Karaoke Wednesday. Drum roll, because, you know, every Monday, I would say, I love Memories Monday. And then when it's time for Karaoke Wednesday, I would say, yes, this is my favorite time again, because you get to request for songs and I get to play it for you. And, you curate the playlist, and I just tend to do what? I just do your biddings. All you have to do is, I'm going to get, give me that, then I do it for you. I don't have to, you know, complain about anything, aside the fact that the song has to be radio friendly. It has to be about 10 seconds of a song and one song per artist. Just those three conditions. And afterwards, I get to play your song for you. You're welcome to the Diamond Moment this beautiful afternoon. Okay, are you ready to request for songs? Because my fingers are ready to type away and to play away, you know, to do the DJ things I do. Today, just call me DJ Omani Vibes. And what? I mean, give it to you as you want it. Let's go there. Order 136-556-9852 is the number to call. In case you don't know my name, I am Omonika Babatunde. But you call me Omani Vibes. 0913-655-6952 is the number to call. Let's see who will be our first caller for today. Hello. Oh, don't do me this way now. Oh, my goodness, my heart. Oh, Germany heart. Yeah, no problem. My first caller did that to me. I don't know who my second caller is going to be. Please do not break my heart, because my heart is too fragile. Hello, you're welcome.
1: Hello.
0: Hi, good afternoon. What's your name?
1: My name is Olatunji.
0: Your name is?
1: Olatunji.
0: All right, you're welcome, Olatunji. You're calling from where?
1: I'm from Gwamedi.
0: Okay, all right. So what song do you want me to play for you today?
1: Alberta by Sinead.
0: I didn't get that.
1: Alberta by Sinead Vibes.
0: Okay, Alberta by Sinead Vibes, yes? Did I get that right?
1: Yes.
0: Okay. Oh, yeah. Let's hear you sing. Are you there? I just stated the rules. The rules were quite simple. Probably I need to restate it again very clearly. So here are the rules of the game. Now, if you're requesting for any song at all, the song has to be radio friendly. That is, no F word, no bad words in the song. Then you have to sing the song, about 10 seconds of the song, any part of the song at all. Could it be the intro, the outro, anywhere at all? The bridge. Hello, you're welcome.
2: Hello, good evening.
0: Hi, good afternoon. You're welcome,
2: Titi
0: Maya.
2: Good
0: to hear from you. What song do you want me to play for you today?
2: I want you to play me one of Sonny Okosua's songs.
0: Okay, all right, let's hear you. What's the title first?
2: Nigeria, Which Way Nigeria.
0: Okay, let's go there.
2: Which Way Nigeria, Which Way to Go. I love my fatherland. I'm forgetting his song, but I like it. Please help me out.
0: No problem. Which Way Nigeria? Coming right up for you. Thank you, Titi Layo. Your song is coming right up, and it has been queued already. 0913-655-6952. Well, I would have said, take me to the club again today, but it seems everyone, every single time I say take me to the club, you tend to take me to the church. So today, I'm not saying take me anywhere. Just request for your song. Good. Hello.
3: Good
0: afternoon. You're welcome. What's your name?
3: I'm being called for Wokulu.
0: All right, you're welcome. What song do you want me to play for you?
3: Anko Live in London.
0: What do you say?
3: Play me Anko Live in London by Ashanti.
0: Okay, I know you want to. I'm getting intimidated with your baritone, but could you turn it a little so I can hear you? I had alcohol. Am I correct?
3: Yes.
0: By who?
3: Ashanti.
0: Ashanti? Are we sure Ashake sang anything alcohol? Could you sing it, please? Oh, Lord have mercy. This kind of request today, Lord have mercy. 0913-655-6952 is the number to call. 0913-655-6952. Hello, good afternoon. You're welcome. What's your name? All right, you're welcome. What's your name? Okay, Olatunji is back. Okay, so what song again did you request for?
1: Forgiveness by
0: Okeke. Okay, let's go there. You have to sing. Alatunji, are you there?
1: Yes.
0: Alatunji, ma gbe mi ni gogo. You have to sing out loud. My brother, you have to remember. You are singing already now. Forgiveness. Mm-hmm. Continue.
1: Allow forgiveness.
0: I need, please join your hands together with me because we need to pray. Because everybody that is going to call and request for a song this afternoon, only will let them remember the song they want to request for. And somebody say, hey, amen. I shall fire. Oh, yeah, swallow the spit now. Mm-hmm. Thank you. You're welcome. Hello.
4: Good afternoon.
0: Good afternoon. You're welcome. What's your name?
4: I'm Wanda from Austin.
0: You're welcome, Wanda. Wanda, surprise me.
4: Yeah. I want to play me. I did not see Satan.
0: You? Oh, I deny. Okay, let's go over.
4: The song is... Okay, let me try.
0: Mm-hmm.
4: I denounce you in the name of Jesus every demon. Because I sleep. You don't have no reason. I don't really know the lyrics.
0: You're trying now. Yeah. You can do well. Oh, yeah, yeah, continue, continue. Oh, yeah, now, Wanda.
4: I didn't ask you. In the name of Jesus.
0: Okay, so. Oluwa, Bokbewa, it is where. The request today, okay, 0913656952. You know what? You can as well request for your song on our WhatsApp line. You can send me a voice note to 0913656864. 0913656864. Trust me, my heart has been broken already because I was really expecting several, like, come on, you should be prepared. Do you know what I mean? Sometimes back when we used to, you know, request for a song, I would have rehearsed. You don't do rehearsal. You will rehearse. Now, come on, show and just display my talent. If I sing for you today, let me not show you my talent. Anyway, 0913656952 is still the number to call. Welcome. What's your name?
5: Hello.
0: Hi, good afternoon. What's your name?
5: My name is Iyanu from Amsterdam.
0: You're welcome, Iyanu. What song do you want me to play for you?
5: In performance, like Blackpool.
0: I didn't get that.
5: Performance by Blackpool.
0: Did you say by who?
5: Black Bones.
0: Okay, Black Bones. So what's the title again?
5: Performance.
0: Okay, Performance by Black Bones. Let's go there. You have to say. My brother, that's... I need to take a breather at this point in time. Let's all take a breather, okay? We'll be back after this very short time of then. Your songs will be played for you. You have the time now to go rehearse every single song you want me to play for you. 0913656952 is still the number to call. Remember, you have to sing about 10 seconds of the song, one song per artist, and it has to be a radio-friendly song. Those are just the three conditions. You know, without condition is on Friday, okay? But for today, you have to sing. That's why we call it Karaoke Wednesday. When was the last time you sang? You know, some of us, we used to do it in our bathroom. But then this is a time to actually showcase that, yes, come on, I can sing. Even if you don't have the voice, doesn't matter. Come sing that song. You know, just have fun a little on the Diamond Moment. The Go Away, still the Diamond, 88.7 of Family Laurie, the Shining Supreme Station.
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1: All right, Sinead Taylor, we denounce you now, Satan. 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Ilori, still taking your request. Karaoke Wednesday, it is. All you have to do is sing, request for any song of your choice, and I'll play it
2: 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Hello.
3: Hello.
2: Hi, you're welcome.
3: Queen of the Airways, this is Edward from Florida.
2: You're welcome, Mr. Edward.
3: 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It is good to see you.
2: 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By who?
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2: Okay, let's hear you, sir.
3: 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I cross the ocean, traveling many miles to come and see you in your home.
2: 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Your song is coming right up for you, sir.
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2: Hello.
4: Hello.
2: Hi, you're welcome. What's your name?
4: Joy from Itamoju.
2: Okay, you're welcome. What song do you want me to play for you?
4: Melanin by She Vibes.
2: Okay, let's go there.
4: Melanin. Melanie.
2: And my brother, if I bring me go Gwabi, because he is singing the Melanie, oh, Melanie, oh, oh, oh, oh. Is that all? Eh? Those can you. What's your name again?
4: Toyib from Itamoju.
2: Okay, so I'm holding Toyib from Itamoju. See, anywhere you see Toyib, ni Itamoju, hold him for me. Because if Toyib should scam you, because I'll play his song. If I did not hear Melanie, people, please, anybody in Itamoju, anybody that is bearing the name Toyib, hold them, please. Last week it was Remy Abi. Who was it that we held last week? This time around it's Toyib. Hello, you're welcome.
5: Hello.
2: Hi, you're welcome. What's your name?
5: My name is Sulaiman Sadiq.
2: You're welcome, Sadiq. You're calling from?
5: Vikminka.
2: Okay, all right. Hello. So, what song do you want me to play for you?
5: Yes.
2: What song? I know, we can only play one artist, one song per artist. Can you request for another song apart from Shea Vibes?
5: Yes.
2: Which song?
5: Oprah Mini.
2: Oprah Mini. That's by Shea Vibes, yeah?
5: Yes.
2: No, we can't play any other Shea Vibes song now. Okay, wait, hold on. Pokoli actually sang the song, so I can play it for you. All right, so go ahead. You can sing the Opera Mini.
5: Okay.
2: Yeah. Eh? You are doing ye. Don't do ye. You can sing it, yo. After I've encouraged you, oh, yeah, let's sing it now. Oh, yeah, Opera Mini.
5: Opera Mini,
2: you can do it. Eh, you can do it.
5: No, let me say now.
2: Eh? Anyway? Sorry, what's your name again?
5: Sulaiman Sadiq.
2: Sulaiman Sadiq. Anybody, please catch Sulaiman Sadiq for me, because... See, Sulaiman Sadiq, call me back, so that you sing the song, all right? Okay, I'll be expecting your call.
1: But if you see Sulaiman Sadiq anywhere, please hold him. Hold him very tight. Don't let him see. You can't Toyibu's own. Just grab his hand for me. But you see, Sulaiman Sadiq, you hold him like this. How many can call me? And see how many care. I have found him for you. Nikene.
2: Hello, you're welcome.
6: Hello.
2: Hi, you're welcome. What's your name?
0: and I'll be calling from Okoro.
6: Okay, you're welcome, Abib. What song do you want me to play for you?
0: It may be by Asake featuring Melba.
6: What song by Asake?
0: It may be featuring Melba.
6: What do you call the title?
0: It is.
6: Hey, goodness me, I didn't get that. Featuring Shay Vibes. Who is featuring Asake again?
0: Black Box.
6: Okay, all right. I will try to find the song because I can't get the title of the song you're saying. Please sing. You can sing the song.
0: You keep me warm. I've only seen that song in you.
6: My brother, you need to know the song in order for me to play. Even the title of the song you're requesting for, but you have to sing the song. Oh, yeah, let's hear you sing. You can do it now, Abby. Come on.
0: Yes, your one has given you as that position.
6: Okay. Thank you for calling. Your song has been queued up already for you. I think we need to pray again. It seems the other prayer did not work. We need to pray. We need to join hands again and pray. Because this afternoon... Good afternoon. You're welcome. Yes. What's your name?
7: Yes.
6: You're welcome. What's your name?
7: Oluwashon from Gowon.
6: You're welcome. Aha! Oluwashon is here. Oh, yeah, Oluwashon, please. Mend my heart.
7: I also sing the Rema, Bima by Rema.
6: Okay. Let's go there. You have to sing it. Are you there? Oluwashon. Ah, Oluwashon, I thought you were here to mend my heart now. Oluwashon. I can hear you. Yeah, you have to sing it.
7: Okay. Every time I get one of them, you know me, I really want to take you for dinner. Mm-hmm. You know me, I get the money fast, you know, Peter. Mm-hmm. For my area, then they call me Godzilla. Uh-huh. For the bang, you want a young patapata.
6: Okay.
7: If you catch a major, so you beat up. If another nigga won't carry my senorita.
6: Okay.
7: I got your fan like Senator Lovita.
6: Hey.
7: I got your fan.
6: Hey, Oluwashon, see? You made it my heart that Taib and Sadiq, they've broken today. God bless you. Thank you so much. Your song is coming right up. See, Oluwashon, come here. Take the virtual hug that I'm about to give. Please, don't let go of those other two guys. Yo, whatever you catch there, please hold them tight. But Oluwashon received the hug. She just came in, mended the heart that has been broken. Such a lovely girl. Hello, you're welcome.
8: Good afternoon.
6: You're welcome. What's your name?
8: This is Jared calling from Shell.
6: All right, you're welcome. What song do you want me to play for you?
8: I want you to play for me God of Vengeance by Jeezy.
6: Okay, God of Vengeance by
8: Jeezy.
6: Okay, let's go there.
8: God of Vengeance has won my battle for me. God of Miracle has won my battle for me. I'm a winner, man. I'm a winner, man. He has won my battle for me. I'm a winner, man.
6: Come on.
8: I'm a winner, man. He has won my battle for me.
6: See, God will win your battle for you, my brother. You just won this battle for me too this afternoon because you requested and you sang well. Receive the blessing, my brother. Thank you for calling. Oh my God. My heart has been mended. Me obinuma. I was hungry before because I was like, come on, I prayed. It sounds as if the... hey, hello, you're welcome.
9: Never said I could come back again. I remember.
6: So you're about to sing so that they will not hold you in Kwara State.
9: Yes.
6: Because I was about to call my God of Vengeance. Let's go there. What song again? Oprah Mini. Yeah, let's go there now.
9: Omani leoki sholi happiness noli moli omoro mi owe luke to se inoke luke oya faja keko no fa odinaga ilanta yo gbe igbe kan le straight to my pekiga so
6: okay
9: on the no mabi mashi mabi bandu obi ta kolo bi yo bi na o pa mi on the city wa gba fa malikun walikun salam
6: ya do because I said they should hold you quiet because does not mean you come and be showing your skills here, my brother. Oh yeah, release my echo. Am I hold here? Am I look for him in quiet? Your name again?
9: My name is Sadiq.
6: Please don't look for Sadiq in quiet state again because he's now a free man. Thank you for calling.
2: thank you. See, he called back, he requested for Oprah Minio, and he sang this song. Before, I say, anywhere you see Sadiq, Odim, because Sadiq, Ogman, he wanted to use he wanted to use Ogman for me, but because they will hold every Sadiq in Kwara State. Anyway, your song is coming right up for you. Thank you so much. Oprah Mini by Poco Lee featuring Sheyi Vibes. Well, let's go on a very short time out again. Then I get to play all your songs for you. And then I'm going to take more requests from you. Again, remember, you have to go rehearse. So if you probably haven't rehearsed your song yet, this is the time to, before they hold you. You just tell me your name, they'll hold you. Even if you are guilty, or even if you're innocent, I beg your pardon, they'll go still hold you. All right, it's still the Diamond Moments, Karaoke Wednesday. I'll be back.
10: Diamond Moments. Good music, good talk.

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1: Even for my area, then they call me Harmony Vibes. If you can't see that, no, I am Harmony Kebaba today. I am Rema on my own. I can sing in me on my own. I need that moment. Okay, 44 minutes gone past the hour of 3, and you're still tuning to Diamond Moments. Come on, I have to show some skill, Nasa. I have to encourage you. If you cannot sing, so long as you can encourage you, you can hear that my voice is not so sweet. So come on, you can do better. You can do better than that. So come and request one of your song on the Diamond Moment. I can take your request. I will play for you. Okay, let's go there. 0913-695-695 to the spirit is entering me. Emin Gumio, I'll have to play your music. Come on, hit me up. And before that, okay, we'll get back to it. I think Tohib has been forgiven now. See, don't hold Tohib again. You know it was Sadiq before. Sadiq, you are free. You are a free man. Tohib! you can go and sin no more because you are not a sinner. I've played your song, even though you sang the Melanie, oh, Melanie, oh, Melanie, oh, I played you Melanie. Oh. Okay. Hello, you're welcome. Hello, talk to me. Good afternoon.
2: Good afternoon.
1: What's your name, sir?
2: Godwill.
1: Okay, you're welcome, Godwill. What song do you want me to play?
2: Moving Train by Bracket.
1: Okay, Moving Train by Bracket.
2: Yeah.
1: Okay, let's hear you sing.
2: Okay, you said I should.
1: You have to sing it, right? And you will sing this song now. It's karaoke. So take the mic. Oh, yeah. I've passed the mic to you.
2: Wonderful.
1: You can do it. Wonderful, my brother. You can do it. Oh, yeah. Let's go there.
2: People that ask me, say, where can they make you fine? I just tell them, say, now Jehovah, they make me fine. Bonten and Tubatalo, Emanosina Chino. Motorway and Pai, Emanosina Chino.
1: Okay.
2: Oyeti Melez de Cambuno, Ribacuno. Odoziakunu, Ezetina Chinu, you cannot stop my shine.
1: Hey.
2: Jehovah Mekwalome, Eman Ezetina Chinu. Oye Chimeleze, you cannot stop the shine.
1: Nobody will stop your shine, my brother.
2: You cannot stop the
1: Thank you so much. Yeah, dude, nobody can take your... See, take the applause. Everybody in the studio is clapping for you already. As he talk wonderful, in my head I was like, hey, God, I beg, wonderful. But then... wonderful performance. Oh, come on. I give it off to you, my brother. There you have it. You and Shem have busted my hair today. Before Tohib and Sadiq, they were the one that broke my heart. I'll keep mentioning your name to the end of the show. Every quarrel must know who Tohib and Sadiq, who they are. Okay. 0913-655-6952. That's the number to call. Let me know what song do you want me to play for you. I still have several songs to play because I think I have Ayonimi by okay Yu Iwo by Ayonimi. I still have that to play. I still have a GUC to play. And now this. Hello, you're welcome. Hello? Come on. Don't be shy. It's just for you to sing now. You don't have to run away. And a peak race like that. Oof, look at you. 0913-655-6952. Hello, you're welcome.
3: Hello, good afternoon.
1: Hi, good afternoon. What's your name?
3: Oluwakpelumi.
1: You're welcome, Oluwakpelumi. You're calling from where?
3: Taiwo.
1: Okay, what song do you want me to play for you?
3: Woman Kuma by Sing.
1: Okay, woman, yeah?
3: Woman to Woman by Sing.
1: Okay, Woman to Woman.
3: Yeah.
1: All right, let's go there.
3: Woman to Woman. She has been. Pretty woman. Beautiful woman. Just like she got the confidence. Keep going.
1: All right, thank you so much. You see the effort, E for effort for you. Definitely, I'm going to play your song. Thank you so much. I hope no one will say Nikkei, you're being biased. No, it is woman to woman. No? Look at you. 0913-655-6952 is the number to call. Let's take a listen to some of the voice notes we have on WhatsApp before we take. Do we take one more? Let's take one more. Then we'll listen to the voice notes and say goodbye. Hello, you're welcome.
4: Hello, good afternoon.
1: Hello, you're welcome.
4: Yes, ma'am. Please play me a lay by Dr. Pastor Paul Enenche.
1: Okay. Can you spell that? Is it ELE?
4: You said
1: ELE. Is it ELE?
4: ELEE.
1: Okay. All right. Let's go there.
4: ELE. ELE. ELE.
1: Oh, I know the song. ELE.
4: Lily of the Valley. ELE. New Era Juta. ELE. Agone Timba. ELE. Otobo Gagu. ELE. Lily of the Valley. ELE. New Era Juta. ELE.
1: Thank you so much, my sister. Oh, you look at me, oh, corn. Only you now. Oh, God, I'll tell you now. You, my dear, thank you so much. Well, that song is coming right up for you. 0913 695 6952 is still the number to call. Let's take messages now. Here says, hello, Harmony Vibes. I strongly believe you're doing well over there, my dear sister. I'm good. Pastor Ezekiel from Boseri. I can't remember the title of the artist of the song I'm about to sing, but when I sing it, I know you will help me out. I love the trust you have in me.

0: Thank you so much, Pastor Ezekiel. And he says, hello, I'm Oluwatoyin by name. I want you to play me Hamire by, is it Tife or Tife? Okay, Tife. Ah, okay, but I sent you a mic already. You didn't sing the song. You requested for the same thing last week. And you didn't, I sent you a mic. You didn't sing, okay? It's Karaoke Wednesday. And the condition is you have to sing. This is Dami Wise from Lagos. Ooh, all the way from Lagos. How are you, brother? He says, play me Head Drop by Young John. And I play that already. But let's take a listen to him.
1: Take me to the heaven, boy. You do me right bound down. I didn't miss you all the night, but my pride no let me show it. Jeez. Why me? Why me? Why me? Why me, just you?
0: Oh, that's good. Thank you. Dami Wise, your song has been played already. And he says, good afternoon. How many vibes? Please play me You, Iwo by Ayonimi. Ayo is my name.
2: Now you carry me reach where I do. Now your hands take me reach where I do. If it were to be man, I for done reach the end of road. Now your mercy, they keep me going.
0: All right. Thank you so much, Ayo. Your song is coming right up. Let me see if I can take one more call before I talk about how it's, because I still have about five more songs to play. So this will be my last caller for today. Hello, you're welcome.
3: Hello.
0: Hi, you're welcome. What's your name? What song do you want me to play for you? Yeah, what's your name? All right. I need you to move away from your radio, please. Oh, Mr. Adebayo, I didn't expect you to hand the call. You were supposed to move away from your radio. Okay, let's see. One more call and then we'll call it a wrap on the show. 0913655-6952. Closed. All right, that's about the time on the show today. I have to say a big thank you to everyone who has called on the show. The it's closed. I know the line is still beeping. I can't see it. Is it beeping? Can anybody see? I can't see. I actually wanted my people in the studio to sing, but then, the time is gone because I have three of them. So there's no way I can actually do justice unless if one person will volunteer to sing for for the one person, another person. Oh, see, you're pushing it. See, Adura, you know you're going, yeah? You should actually be the one to sing because we don't know when next we'll see you. Anyway, all right, so I'm joined by Oyindamola. Yeah, and I'm joined by Adura, and I'm joined by Sharon. So the here to understudy. Thank you, Zach, guys, for joining me and, being my cheerleader for today. All right, that's about the time of the show. And I will be signing out with Woman to Woman, dedicated to every mother out there. We're women out there. Woman, we appreciate you. I say thank you so much to every man as well. Don't say I'm biased. No, we appreciate the men as well. Come on. I love you, man. Till then, I'm going to vibe signing out. Bye. Join me 7:30 p.m. for Shade of Music. Bye.

0: What did I say, huh? What did I say? I told you no touchy, touchy. 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

0: India Headlines. President Tinubu seeks Senate approval to establish National School of Government. Senate urges federal government to complete abandoned roads before starting new project. INEC makes over 32,000 PVCs available for collection in Kwara. Kwara police hunt Conoil truck driver over polytechnic student death. On the foreign scene, four killed in shooting after politician's memorial in South Africa. In business news, federal government plans tax credit scheme to replace traditional tax holidays. In entertainment news, gospel singer Toluani Sings reportedly dead. And from the world of sport, Wafubi under 17, Golden Eaglet coach confident ahead of Niger clash. Good evening and many thanks for joining us for news across the world on Family 88.7 of Family Lori. I am Omonike Babatunde. 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We'll bring you details of the news after this break. Don't go away, please.
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You're welcome back from that short break. Now the news in detail. President Bola Ahmed Tinubu has asked the Senate to approve the National School of Government Bill 2026, which seeks to repeal the Administrative Staff College of Nigerian Act and establish a new institution focused on leadership development and improved public service delivery. The request was conveyed in a letter read by Senate President Godswill Akpabio during Wednesday's plenary. In the letter, Tinubu urged lawmakers to give the bill expeditious consideration, citing Section 58, Subsection 2 of the 1999 Constitution as amended. He said the proposed institution would strengthen leadership development, policy implementation, and executive capacity building among public officials. The bill seeks to repeal the Administrative Staff College of Nigeria Act A4, Law of the Federation of Nigeria 2004, and replace it with a new legal framework for the establishment of the National School of Government, Nigeria. Senate President Godswill Akpabio has said President Bola Ahmed Tinubu's second term will be a unity government, reflecting the inclusiveness or nature of the All Progressives Congress APC Presidential Campaign Council, which features members of opposition parties. Akpabio made this known during Wednesday's plenary while reacting to comments by Senate leader Opeyemi Bamidele on the inauguration of the council. Describing the development as historic, Akpabio said it was unprecedented since Nigeria's return to democratic rule in 1999 for a sitting president to constitute a campaign council involving almost all political parties. He stressed that the initiative demonstrated unity of purpose beyond infrastructure, revenue allocation, and reforms, adding that Nigeria was setting an example for other African countries. A chieftain of the All Progressives Congress, APC, Ayobami Oyalowo, has claimed that the price of a bag of rice has dropped from about 120,000 naira in December 2024 to between 45,000 naira and 50,000 naira. Oyalowo, a member of the APC Presidential Campaign Council, said the development reflected changes in food prices under the current administration. Oyalowo also defended the government's fuel pricing, claiming that Nigeria will still sell petrol at one of the lowest prices globally. He argued that the administration's policies had not caused anger, dismissing criticism of rising living costs as politically motivated. The Senate has urged the federal government to prioritize the completion of ongoing and abandoned road projects nationwide before embarking on new ones, citing inadequate funding and deteriorating highways. The lawmakers adopted the position on Wednesday while considering a motion sponsored by Senator Tony Nwoye on the deplorable condition of the Ogbarundoni River's federal highway. The Senate called on the Federal Ministry of Works, the Federal Road Maintenance Agency, and the Southeast Development Commission to undertake emergency repairs on failed sections of the highway pending comprehensive rehabilitation. He also directed the Senate Committee on Works to assess the road and submit its findings within 4 weeks, while urging relevant committees to ensure adequate funding for its reconstruction. The chairman of the Independent National Electoral Commission, INEC, Professor Josh Amukwito, has assured Nigerians that algorithms will not determine the outcome of the 2027 general elections, insisting that the choice of leaders rests solely with voters. He made this known on Wednesday at the Artificial Intelligence and Democracy Forum 2026 in Abuja, warning that although artificial intelligence could influence electoral processes, it must remain subordinate to human judgment and democratic institutions. Amukwito acknowledged that AI will shape the electoral environment by influencing information dissemination, election logistics, and potential attempts to manipulate the process.
He noted that INEC would oversee elections involving more than 103 million registered voters across 176,846 polling units in 774 local government areas, describing the exercise as Africa's largest democratic event.

The Independent National Electoral Commission, INEC, inquiry state has announced the availability of 32,518 permanent voter cards, PVCs, for collection by eligible voters. The head of Public Affairs and Protocol Unit, Abdulkadri Ibrahim, disclosed this in Ilori, explaining that the cards were for voters who registered, transfers, replacement, and update on their registration details. Abdulkadir said the distribution of available PVCs was ongoing alongside the display of the National Voters Register across the state's 193 wards. He added that cards for newly registered voters were not yet available, but would be ready soon.

0: The Kwara State Police Command is searching for a Cornwell truck driver and his motorboy over the death of Shehu, a student of Kwara State Polytechnic, whose body was allegedly handed over to the truck crew after a road accident in Ilorin. Commissioner of Police Ojo Adekimi confirmed the development, adding that a tricycle operator who allegedly conveyed the victim's body had been arrested. The student was reportedly hit by the truck around the government secondary school area of Ilorin on Friday. According to his family, his body was later discovered on a bridge in the Okolowo area and buried as an unidentified corpse before relatives identified him through a photograph and arranged for his exhumation. Adekimi said the police were working to arrest the truck driver and his motorboy while confirming that the tricycle operator had claimed he did not know where the body was taken afterwards. The news across the world is reaching you from Vimed 88.7 FM. Ilorin, we'll go on a break now, and when we return, we'll bring you foreign, business, entertainment, and sport news. Don't go away, please.
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And now we move on to the foreign stories. At least four people have been killed and three others injured after a gunman opened fire on mourners leaving a memorial service for a local politician in Katalung Township, southeast of Johannesburg, South Africa. Police confirmed the incident on Wednesday, adding that at least one of the injured victims was a child and the suspect was in custody after turning himself in. Authorities said two men initially died at the scene last Tuesday, while two others later died in hospital. The South African Police Service said its political killings task team was investigating the shooting, although the identities of the victims had not been officially confirmed. Still on the foreign scene, Iraqi Prime Minister Ali Faleh al-Zaidi has assured Saudi Crown Prince Mohammed bin Salman that Iraqi territory will not be used to launch attack against Saudi Arabia or other countries in the region. Al-Zaidi gave the assurance during his first visit to Riyadh since taking office in May, according to the Iraqi news agency. In a statement cited by the agency, Al-Zaidi reaffirmed Iraq's commitment to good neighborly relations and respect for the sovereignty and security of regional countries. The assurance came after a drone attack on Saudi Arabia's east-west oil pipeline last month, which Riyadh said originated in Iraq.

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0: In our business update today, the federal government is planning to introduce a tax credit scheme known as the Economic Development Incentive, EDI, as an alternative to traditional tax holidays. Minister of Finance and Coordinating Minister of Economy, Taiwo Oyedele, disclosed this on Tuesday during an investor engagement on the sidelines of a 2026 IMF and World Bank annual meeting in Bangkok, Thailand. Oyedele said investors would be required to meet specific conditions to qualify for the incentive, noting that the government could not guarantee tax exemptions for investment. He stressed the need for clear rules governing different asset classes and business activities to provide investors with greater certainty. And that ends our business news. Up next is our entertainment news.
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0: In our entertainment update today, Nigerian gospel singer Toluwani Sings has reportedly died, with the news announced on Wednesday by Pelumi Olajengbesi, convener of the Coalition of Public Interest Lawyers and Advocate COPA. Olajengbesi expressed concern over the death of young Nigerians in a post on Instagram calling for God's mercy. Reacting to the reported death, Olajengbesi lamented the loss of the singer, saying he was deeply troubled by the increasing death of young people. And that ends our entertainment news. Up next is our sport news.
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from the exciting world of sports today. Golden Eagles head coach Eboboritse Wajemoimere is optimistic Nigeria will defeat Nigeria Republic in their opening Group B match at the 2026 WAFU B Under 17 Championship. Nigeria scheduled to face Niger at Ouagadougou, with victory set to boost their chances of reaching the semi-final. Niger began their campaign with a 1-1 draw against Cote d'Ivoire, while a win for Nigeria will score the Golden Eagles a place in the last four. The Golden Eagles manager expressed confidence in his players, but warned them against underestimating their opponent, insisting that Niger would provide a tough challenge. The Federal High Court in Abuja has fixed November 3, 2026 for the hearing of a suit challenging the conduct of the Nigerian Basketball Federation NBBF Elective Congress after declining an application to stop Thursday's election. The suit filed by Ayodele Olasende Bakare against the NBBF and the National Sports Commission challenges the legality of the Congress held in Yola, Adamawa State. Bakare alleged that the Congress was conveyed in violation of the NBBF Constitution, arguing that the required notice was not issued by two-thirds of Congress members or the Federation's board. He also raised concern that only 44 of the 50 members attending the Yola meeting were served notice, raising concerns over compliance with constitutional provisions and the right to a fair hearing. And that's it from the exciting world of sport.

0: With that, we've come to the end of news across the world. But before we go, here's a recap of the major highlights. President Tinubu seeks Senate approval to establish National School of Government. Senate urges federal government to complete abandoned roads before starting new projects. INEC makes over 32,000 PVCs available for collection in Kwara. Kwara pleas Aunt Connell truck driver over Polytechnic student's death. And on the foreign scene, four killed in shooting after politician's memorial in South Africa. In business news, federal government plans tax credit scheme to replace traditional tax holidays. In entertainment news, gospel singer Tolu Ani Sings reportedly dead. And from the world of sports, Wafu B under 17, Golden Eaglets coach confident ahead of Niger clash. For today in history, do you know that on this day in 1322, the Battle of Old Byland secured a major victory for Scottish independence? Now you know. For news coverage or information about happenings around you, kindly contact them at a firm newsroom number on 091-60-627-526. The news across the world was edited by Adeyemi Adewale, and my name is Omonike Babatunde. Thank you for listening to your Shining Supreme Station, and please stand by for the news in Yoruba language. Good evening.
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0: Moses,
1: I deal with you.
0: Champagne don't return. And miracles they happen.
1: Some people say
0: this
1: they,
0: way we don't think they shall.
1: Some people say they waste spots for that place.
0: It is the people they waste spots.
1: Better than they do there. Give people where we say they go feed you.
0: Hey, now the result there for my friend what they see so yesterday. But when time reach, we'll come that place. Because some people say, as we speak for Champions League today, on Monday, not the kiss of people. They kiss of people. Well, those are going to regress in the Champions League.
1: What do you expect before?
0: All right, country people will greet and say, good evening for Bodo Nigeria for year. Sports and I'm the show with the end of your airwaves this evening. Today will be the 14th of October 2026. My name is Badiwa. I tell you, I'm here to about the whistle for reason. She's some of the weasel. All right, that instrument and I'm for the senior man them with Sabi Sport too. All right, senior man, there with me is at the studio.
1: Great to my people. Now, good evening. If we don't come again on top sporting levels, we'll give you the update as the shell. My own name, now Moses Amao.
0: Yes, so make una join body, make una gather with us. Make we give you the update as the shell for the world of sport too. Yesterday, Champions League resumed fully after the international break. Sporty CP9 beat Lens 2-0 yesterday.
1: Nah,
0: Saba FK. So this one said, the wire Slavia Prague 2-0. Arsenal, they struggle. Go beat Lille 3-0. Moses, on to you.
1: So people say they no struggle. Say, but see, when three they talk, say they struggle.
0: Struggle.
1: Well, maybe I don't know, but some club will be said that. See, I be the reason one thing. All these club people, where they support this club, be like say we go force them come out.
0: Arsenal.
1: Arsenal, Bao. The next one, we are one.
0: I'm going to send unto you.
1: Okay. Atletico Madrid then beat Man U. All of them, where they support Man U.
0: You never thought this course.
1: For 2-0.
0: 2-0.
1: 2. Where they support Man U.
0: Man U get to.
1: For Man U, Bao. Where they want takes here.
0: Come
1: where
0: they want to be.
1: Where they support Man U for this office.
0: He get one guy where they beat his chest. We won't break him bone on top Man U for this show.
1: Levan. We they tell him that they do this big guys. Oh, God, better go calm down. All this way, we won't break your bone. If break bone,
0: wow.
1: I go give you Carole. I go give you pain bar. You go use that.
0: He get one road safety man. Where they for a local one place that I. Where say himself, he won't kill himself with Man U. Only God know where the road safety of Sagudina.
1: If I talk, they go tell us they look for me everywhere.
0: All right, the Galazata reserve, they go bear yesterday, they go score 2 goals. DR Komawa. As they come out like this, Barcelona descend on them.
1: Nah, but they talk, say, use Abakekere,
0: Ofigbanla. They get them 4-1. Inter, my club Brugge, go surprise them. My 4-3, now they beat them in front of their fans for San Siro. Yes, so RB Leipzig, they spoil plenty people ticket to RB Leipzig. They beat PSV 1-0. Because so I said, best way to say, no carry go for everybody. But
1: that one, you go better. This VK and Bayern Munich, now you know as the team.
0: That one self,
1: because I don't know what
0: he cut, even cut something.
1: I don't know what
0: 29 people they give Bayern Munich. So this back is back. And the first time they just come, they know what they know for Champions League. But this one shows that they be real Vikings.
1: I don't know as they take
0: one. Oh, they drag matter well with this Bayern Munich. So they go play 3-3 for full time. Oh, this one shows that they Bayern self. Everybody get themselves right too.
1: That Bayern, I don't know as they want to take Duamo. I don't know, because this is why they do one up and down this season. But at the end of their hand, Villarreal self will then do better than beat Napoli 3-1 for their own home stadium.
0: All right, now the result of what you shall today already today. Today match is done, they fly already. We will give an update as they go. All right, look, we enter into the sporting table where they for front door. Our front this evening. From my side, yeah, Russia denied entry. Now, I go take start because the Netherlands now don't deny visa to 3 Russian gymnasts, leaving them unable to compete for the week's World Artistic Gymnastic Championship. Inside Rotterdam, Russia's governing body, Nyanos, today. Inside July, the IOC, International Olympic Committee, don't ease restrictions on Russian athletes, opening the path for them to compete in qualifying event for the 2028 Olympics inside the Los Angeles. However, yes, so the National Tennis Federation don't decide Russia and Belarus make them remain banned from competing in Davis Cup and BJK Cup team competitions.
1: All right, for inside tennis level, Britain's Sonia Catanaido upset 9 seed Belinda Benchike as they don't continue to build a post-injury momentum inside the warm open. The impressive 6-0-7-5 victory over Swiss, no word number 12. Benchike will be saying the Wimbledon semifinal list last year. Now, the second biggest win for Carter's career by ranking. Carter will be saying he don't reach the career high ranking of 44 last year, but he don't slip to 170 in the world after a 6-month injury absence.
0: All right, make I join you for that world of tennis. Okay. Former French world number 6, Gael Monfils, now don't retire from professional tennis. At the age of 40, according to the International Tennis Integrity Agency, me, I'm not going to retire for the age of 40. When
1: why,
0: I clock 40, now I go start because
1: the
0: rate where they beat barrister Alafe Aluko.
1: Why you go
0: not
1: retire?
0: Is small. By the time I clock 40, now that time I'll come start tennis. All right, this one, I don't retire at the age of 40. In retirement, now remove him from the sport anti-doping protocol. Also, I mean, say he no longer they eligible to enter tournament. Mofi now also don't they added to the agency official list of retired players.
1: All right, Rwanda, now they talk to the host Africa first Formula One Grand Prix since 1993 in the early 2030s. The last time we say an FAF1 race, now they don't share inside Africa, now be the 33rd South African Grand Prix. We say that one they be winner by Alain Prost 33 years ago.
0: All right, make I enter inside boxing level because the former UFC middleweight champion Israel Adesanya now don't bow, say in. No go come out of retirement once he decided to walk away from fighting. The 37-year-old rep said he don't lose in the last four fights. The three most recent by stoppage, including defeat to Joe Pfeiffer, Nosradin Imamvov, and Dricos Duplessis. In last win, now a knockout of Alex Pereira for 2023. The two-time champion talks, he fear falling into the trap. We say he don't catch him with many fighters.
1: UFC chief executive will be Dana White. Now, I don't predict to say the heavyweight showdown will one shell between British Nigeria Anthony Joshua and Tyson Fury. Now, the talk say he no go get the full distance as he go end in the knockout. So, White will be say in the involved in December 11 fight inside the Principality Stadium in Cardiff. He can make the prediction say, although if he stops short of naming the winner, but he don't promise a great heavyweight contest and make with the expert a knockout. Out winning
0: that fight, no be me one fight, but the fear for Anthony Joshua. The last fight where he fight, the first round, I ain't done the four Yakata. Only got Tosin and I go eventually. Them
1: no,
0: the match.
1: This is a Tosin and knockout.
0: All right, look who said the knockout will take show face. So,
1: Avina.
0: All right, for the world of cricket, Nigeria's senior men's cricket team face a tough task as they host five African rivals inside Abuja for the ICC Men's T20 World Cup sub-regional African qualifier C, with only two places up for grabs. The tournament runs from October 18 to 26 across Abuja's Twins Cricket Ovals. Nigeria will play Uganda, Zambia, Lesotho, Mozambique, and Gambia in a round-robin contest. The two top teams now will advance to the ICC Men's T20 World Cup Africa qualifier for 2027.
1: All right, make us with the shell for the under 17 level. See, Nigeria under 17 women's national team will be the Flamingos. Now, they talk, see, they don't ball back inside rubber too ahead of their opening fixtures. We go shell against Poland inside the 2026 FIFA under 17 women's World Cup. Akin Busari side will be saying they don't be owed their final training session inside Casablanca on Monday night before they can travel to Rabat the following day. The players will be saying they don't get a light training session on Tuesday after they don't arrive inside the Morocco capital. The team now they expect to say they don't accommodate them inside the complex sportive feminine. The Flamingos now they talk say they go take up Poland inside the Mohammed V1 football complex pitch or 40 or will be say that one on Saturday.
0: All right, me don't shift body and time golden neglect matter because Nigeria's golden neglect will be said that they don't force them to hold their final training session ahead of their opening fixture at the ongoing WAFU-B under 17 championship on a poorly maintained termite infested five aside pitch inside Ouagadougou on Tuesday evening. The Nigerian team will be said they don't schedule to train at the USFA football pitch in the Burkina Faso capital. However, upon arrival, when they arrive for there at the venue, the delegation can discover say the facility facility owner, USFA, does schedule a friendly match for the same time allotted for the Soup Eagleti training session. As a result, Nigerian youngsters will be said they don't drag them to a nearby five-a-side pitch beside the main facility, the alternative venue. However, you don't get a substandard playing surface. Will say it is far from ideal for a team preparing for a major international competition.
1: Nigeria Super Falcons and the Turks they go face Morocco in their third round of the 2028 Los Angeles Olympic Games qualifier. The pairing and the Turks say it will be confirmed following the Super Falcons 7-0 aggregate win with Chile over Comoros in the second round. Inside the second leg of the second round, we say they played that one on Tuesday for Ikenne. The Super Falcons now they can trash Comoros 5-0. The first leg, we say that one ended for 2-0. Tony Payne and Uche Nakanu, each of them self now don't get a goal. We say Christy Uchebe self in get one of the goals. Say the first and second leg between the Super Falcons and Morocco 9. They talk say that one go shell for February and March 2027, respectively.
0: All right, I see there with you with those Super Falcons.
1: Okay,
0: Super Falcons interim coach Augustine Guavon. He talks say Nigeria don't put their Women's African Cup of Nations to disappointment behind them, and then they target Olympic gold as they prepare for their third round qualifying tie against Morocco. The coach don't acknowledge say the Falcons they go face tougher opposition as the qualifying campaign they progress go forward, because he expressed confidence in the quality of players we say it is available for Nigeria.
1: All right, Castina United head coach Webby Mohammed Aziz Aldo United talk say he don't issue a stern tactical challenge to his squad. Webby say he called the urging players say may they sharpen their ball utilization and overall game management ahead of the upcoming high-stake clash against Canopilla inside the Nigeria Premier Football League. The tactical directive now can come on the back of a fantastic outing for Castina United last weekend. Webby say they put up a dominant display. Webby say they can't defeat Enyimba 4-2 inside a thrilling encounter.
0: All right, as you don't come back to NPFM, make me follow you at NPFM. Sporting Lagos coach Jeffrey Buta now don't praise Victor Samuel and welcome Odinaka Okoro's return from injury ahead of their NPFL clash against Plateau United. The Victor Samuel now play a key role inside Sporting Lagos comeback victory over Pendel Insurance after the visitors they take the lead just 18 seconds into the encounter.
1: Kwara United now they don't nominate Aleo Ferinyaro, Gidado Toibu, Abdusalam, and Philip Ozo for the Club Player of the Month award for September. The nominees will be say they don't be announced them on the club official social media platform. Say supporters will be say they feel vote for their preferred player through the club official website. The winner don't say they go on Villam during Kwara United next Nigeria Premier Football League home fixtures. We go Shele against Abia Warriors. Say now be the first individual award we say they go present it by the club. This is the Harmony Boys self currently lying in day 12 on the NPFL table with 10 points from 8 games.
0: They took their time. How many matches they win for last season? Where did they nominate first person for player of the season?
1: Player of the month. Then day 12.
0: Alright, this was up there for Ninja Lakwara United. The leadership of Confederation of African Football President Patrice Motsepe in the face of growing pressure with football critic officials across continent reportedly with the year said they lose trust inside the man and potential challengers, including former Cameroon striker Samuel Eto'o, positioning themselves to replace him. Concern over Motsepe leadership either intensify following his decision to reverse the CAF's plan to stage the African Cup of Nations every 4 years and return the tournament to a 2-year cycle. Other potential contenders named in the report: Nadembe, Ahmed Yaya of Mauritania, Yassin Idris Diallo of Cote d'Ivoire, and Suleiman Waberi of a FIFA council member from Djibouti. This A2, he know they respect himself. FA way in the lead for Cameroon, sir. He get plenty big for a body. He get plenty matter on top of his head.
1: No mind that.
0: So, what can go represent the whole Africa now? One country where they do. We never rest on top of your matter. So, every day that they charge you, they push you, they carry you go court.
1: Go do this one way.
0: Okay.
1: All right, me, I don't shift body come up for that one. No, the next manager will be Coastal Runja Ike. Now, they don't be lamenting the costly miscommunication. No, we shall between goalkeeper Maduka Okoye and central defender will be Nicolo Betola. We say he come and Torino 2-1 victory inside the Serie A clash. In call a Shukman, this microphone after the match inside the Stadio Olimpico Grande Torino. The German tactician I call admit to say the defensive mix up inside the 76 minutes, inside the 67 minutes. We say he can't allow substitute Sandro Okulenovici. We say he can't tap in into an empty net. Now he don't rub inside of a deserved point. The defeat now he can't mark with the 40 consecutive loss in the league. We say he can't leave them say that they struggle near the drop zone with just 4 points from 6 games.
0: Arata Demola Lukman, Youssef, you jump body the mock Manchester United. Demola Lukman, I don't express as in the city belle after I don't help Atletico Madrid secure 2-0 victory over Manchester United at the UEFA Champions League at the Metropolitano Stadium on Tuesday night. Lukman will be saying replace Julian Alvarez in the 71st minute. He put the result beyond doubt to 8 minutes later with a simple finish to seal an important victory for the Spanish side. When they speak after the match, the Nigerian international described the win as a significant result for Atletico Madrid. We say Inter allowed the team's strong performance and the confidence. We say the run game ahead of their next fixture.
1: Former Super Eagles captain John Obi Mikel, I don't talk. Say Cristiano Ronaldo, now he gets something. We say he don't taint in legacy due to the incident, like say in the walkout to on the Portugal camp. Baby say, but in course talk, say he still deserve. Say me then celebrate him as in career don't they approach the end. Mikel, now he can't notice. Say Ronaldo, say he gets massive ego and he don't admit to say, oh, he never personally safe as a fan. He no like him at all. Yet he emphasize say that 5-time Ballon d'Or winner, now command respect for an historic career.
0: Even Rooney took him out to top him matter. Why Rooney will be say in question in former Manchester United teammate Cristiano Ronaldo behavior over in fallout with the Portugal national team. Rooney question why Ronaldo choose to undermine teammate and coach at the same time. Messi they retire from the national team. Almost not true.
1: English Football Club United Talks in the exposed to financial risk. The country's independent football regulator, I don't talk this one inside the reports. We say they don't release on Tuesday. As they don't find, they say 94% of the club in the top five division now they do operate inside law. Say the IFR now don't establish it last year as they propose stronger cost control and contingency planning as part of a 6-point plan. We say they go use improve the financial sustainability of the English game.
0: All right, 20 minutes, 9:30, 7 p.m. We will see what in the shell for the World of Champions League. And this we will see shell later today. Moses, is there your table there?
1: He there, yeah. All right, for inside champion level for today. Fire no itself and Como, those ones now 73 minutes, then they. Como, don't they beat them? 2-1. Hey, Liverpool, 78 minutes.
0: Como, they win. I've been a Feyenoord.
1: Now, Feyenoord, they beat Como, 2-1.
0: 2-1.
1: Yes, so for Lask and Liverpool, that one now 6-3. Then
0: he don't resist.
1: They just they scored the goal. They scored. 79 minutes, 6-3, 9 and they played.
0: So now they provoke off a Man City. Now they can't go give
1: they
0: this people for their
1: say, nah, you go.
0: Later today, AS Roma Real Madrid by 8 p.m. Adekunle make you wear your jalabia, make you play well. Aston Villa at Fenerbahce, 8 p.m. Nigerian time. Bodo Glimt at Borussia Dortmund. The tough match for today now between Manchester City and Paris Saint-Germain.
1: Yes,
0: Moses,
1: sir.
0: What do you see for this match?
1: We go beat them.
0: They
1: go beat PSG now. PSG
0: defending champion for Champions League. They go easy.
1: They go beat them. PSG we say now what they do for inside league now. This city they auto.
0: Okay. For Premier League, not for Champions League.
1: Make we see now.
0: All right, later today also, Real Betis FA go face FC Porto, Shakhtar Donetsk, and AK Athens SF go face each other. When VFB don't travel, we go meet Slovan Bratislava inside their own house.
1: All right, make we check this one. Netflix now they talk say they don't acquire exclusive broadcasting rights for the 2030 FIFA World Cup inside Spain and Andorra. We say it don't mark another major step inside the streaming platform expansion into live sports as part of the coverage. Itself, Netflix now they talk say they go provide the pre-match, halftime, and post-match program. We say don't tell that one to Spanish audience alongside live broadcasting of games. The streaming service now they talk say it also get plans to say they go make one match match available free of charge on each of match day for Inside Spain. Matches will say involve Spanish national team as well as both semifinals and the final. Now they talk say they go do that one free to yeah.
0: Alright, me world manager Alex Neil now don't criticize the decision to post Tuesday's night game against Swansea City due to alleged racist chanting. The match with championship leaders in Swansea now win 1-0. Now they don't hold up for almost 7 minutes after an allegation of racist abuse from the crowd towards Swansea. Substitute AUM Jim Song, we said the report say the report from the Welsh club to the official, the losing coach, he talks at the matter. He need to get dealt with, but not stopping the game as they don't drop, you don't kill the momentum for them.
1: Tottenham forgotten man will be rich and listen at the talk. Say they don't be either one no for an immaculate attitude after he don't play for the club under 21 on Tuesday night. Richard Lacey will say he never played for Sports Senior side since an opening day defeat inside Brentford on August 22. After now they're gonna leave him out of the club 21 man Premier League squad list. Will say he don't be telling say you know the part of the team this season at all at all.
0: Blessed that treatment when they give him, don't give him sense. You don't make any sense. If you do kitty kitty kata kata like cinema was too sabi that time. He walk come out for the club by force by fire.
1: Now
0: don't relegate and nobody won't buy you.
1: Who go buy
0: you? You go to behave yourself for under 21.
1: Yeah, make it enjoy yourself again.
0: All right, if Raja don't show yourself today, now welcome back. We can't give you to tell welcome you. All this why in do where you try. All right, but next time don't go be like that. UK Prime Minister Andy Boham now he don't get to hospitality dinner with Manchester City Football Club's chairman while in the and the mayor of Great Manchester. We say in the emoji, the Prime Minister we say in the mayor until June don't spark widespread controversy when he don't talk. Said last month he go day really concerned if club owners they now sell Man City for any reason.
1: Summer signing will be in Manuel Omega and I talk. Say they don't be seeing and say he done the Chelsea training today. Today, the Netherlands striker will be say he joined the Blues from Strasbourg. Now they never see and he never making debut for the club. They can't talk. Say the guy don't pick injury, hamstring injury inside preseason. But he can't appear. Say if for inside training today and see him say, oh man, this guy done the training. I be like, say he go fit the part of the squad for the trip for Everton.
0: Alright, Real Madrid boss Jose Mourinho. That one don't shut down talks. Web say he jump up and say they won't sell Endrick for January. Mourinho described Endrick as a player. Web say in their adorer. Don't tell him any club when they show interest in the Brazilian to sit down because they go exhaust all the money and they are waiting time for that player. Then no go grease sell him.
1: Full and boss will be Alvaro Abello and I the toss around fine him £25,000 by FA for comments. We say he don't make it after inside it. They don't draw with Manchester United last month. The cutting gas will say then they sit bottom of the Premier League. We say they don't fail to win any of their Premier League opening 6 games.
0: All right, before I come up for inside the Madrid compound, Real Madrid coach Jose Mourinho now believes now only a question of time, only a question of time before Vinicius Junior will return to top form. The Brazil forward, therefore, in 9th campaign at Real Madrid, will say he don't set up 3 goals but scored just 1 in 9 appearances this season. Will be like say, did you know they too well for around this season?
1: Maybe the high speed good.
0: He no pure for around this season at all.
1: FIFA President Gianni Infantino United talks. He don't set say in one phase and intense grilling from FIFA Council members inside the meeting. We go shell it on Thursday. Topic will be say they expect say they go cover now include in field planning to sell off stake in the World Cup to provide investors and decision to award Donald Trump the inaugural FIFA Peace Prize last December. Numerous national associations, including the English FA, now they don't withdraw from their support for the 56-year-old.
0: Must you see this one? And I don't tell you all their staff say that they plan to cut a significant number of jobs. No according to multiple reports, about 60 of field roles. Now they don't earmark say they go cut them off due to redundancy. This now come a week after Mikel Arteta not dropping a new 4-year contract with the Gunners to become the highest paid manager inside the Premier League. Now the money where they want cut, they want to put on top of Arteta money.
1: I don't understand.
0: Money.
1: They put Arteta highest in the Premier League.
0: They want sacks of people for
1: that. I don't know what they
0: do. They hope say this is not where they do my, you know, Accra do that too.
1: Now that's a
0: because now internal problem with the same man you they get to. Rajo they pray they pray. I never agree as out. Man you they do kata kata they do
1: Ingo,
0: everywhere.
1: Ingo
0: they are roof
1: pray,
0: they leak everybody. Martin and talk with it day man do.
1: Ingo still.
0: Egg bad draft man you.
1: Rajo goes still pray for them. All right, Barcelona coach will be answer Flick and I don't want in the football. Say if football fit change quickly, after his side don't come from behind it to big Lazari 4-1 inside the Champions League on Tuesday. We say they can extend their winning streak to 10 matches from the start of the season.
0: All right, the size of the show be back today. Time don't come out.
1: Get plenty updates for you.
0: Plenty updates full ground there, but we know to get the time. Yeah, we need to move on. Yes, so my name now Badiwa Adeyemi. Tomorrow na football matter. You know, I see the be now. Now one day tara power where no be smarting. All right, until that tomorrow, me I don't sign out.
1: All right, so until that tomorrow, go come again. My own name now Moses Amao. I don't know what to bro John define the where they look me. Say make a now saying win. Who you beat? You win one game, you the content say
0: you can announce.
1: Two.
0: I don't know how many
1: win. Between two and one.
0: I don't know how many win barista, but me, how many win? You win barista two. Two. Okay, two.
1: You self try.
0: Now just welcome because you don't take where I don't see. I don't miss. I don't give up. Make nobody say, best you just see out today. Now, but next time when you come, you're not going to be the same. You will collect where you are sweat.
1: Go give us the
0: all right, thank you, man.

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and it's yet another Wednesday to explore music again on Shades of Music. Coming your way from the stables of Diamond 88.7 of Femi Lore, and I am your host, or Monica, a bartender. But you call me Harmony Vibes. Welcome to Shades of Music. Another day, another time to make a choice. One song by two artists. You get to decide which one trickles your fancy, which one soothes your hearing, and which one brings back memories. You get to tell me why you love that song. Could it be the melody, the vocal, the arrangement, or even the lyrics?

And that is goes to by Justin Bieber. That is our song for today, and it's still Shades of Music on Diamond 88.7 FM, Ilori. Justin Drew Bieber, Canadian singer. Well, his song is about losing a loved one. Not necessarily losing them. Could be from death, or them walking out of your life. And this song came about during the COVID-19 pandemic, whereby we could see families who lost so many of their loved ones. However, he dropped this song September 10, 2021, off his sixth studio album, Justice. Her song has several writers: John Bellion, Michael Pollack, The Monsters and Strangers, and Justin Bieber himself. John Bellion and The Monsters and Strangers produced it. And this song has about 543 million views on YouTube and over 2.4 billion streams on Spotify. Your memories, ecstasy. Could there be someone's memory you can remember at this moment while I play the song? Well, you can as well share that with me when I open the studio line. This is Shades of Music, and it's about time for the shade for tonight. I need you to pay attention this time around as I play the shade. And as you listen, I need you to ask yourself, what draws you in? The beat, the melody, the lyrics, the vocal, the arrangement of the song. Whatever it is, do well to tell me. Then we'll talk about it in the next few minutes. Let's take a listen to Shade This Shade. It's Shade of Music. Let's press play.

0: I miss you more than life. That is Ghost by Justin Bieber, but the shade for today. And our shade is by Jonah Baker. An Indiana band singer and guitarist. He dropped his October 18, 2021. And he has about 2.1 million streams on YouTube and on Spotify. Again, Ghost by Justin Bieber. He's our song for today. Now it's about time for you to make a choice. I hope you've paid attention to the songs I play. One song, two artists. One song, two artists. 491-365-5692 is the number to call. 491-365-5952. Tell me which is your best version. Tell me the reason why. And at the same time, if you can resonate with that song, you can tell me as well. Probably there's someone you miss due to death, or they walked out of your life, especially when it comes to relationships. 491-365-5952 is the number to call. I miss your touch on nights when... Hello, you're welcome in Sheet of Music. What's your name?
1: Hello, good evening.
0: Good evening, good to have you. What's your name?
1: My name is Lyle.
0: All right, good to have you. Who are you going for tonight, Justin Bieber or Jonah Baker?
1: The second one,
0: that's Jonah Baker. Ah, why yeah. So, Titi Lyle?
1: It's a song of depression. My Akone song.
0: All right. Thank you so much, Italia. Thank you. So,
2: thank you for that contribution.
0: So, Justin Bieber's version is fast-paced. Oh, wow. Jonas is slow. Hello, you're welcome.
1: Good evening.
0: What's your name?
1: Luashin.
0: You're welcome, Luashin. Who are you going for tonight, Justin Bieber or Jonah? Which one?
1: Second version.
0: The second version. Why?
1: The song is so slow, man. You can really
0: listen.
1: It helps
0: to let
1: me sound the song.
0: Like
1: the likes of Adele and Cole.
0: All right. Thank you so much, Luashin. Thank you. The second one.
2: Thank you so much. The second one is by Jonah Baker. Again, Jonah Baker. And the original, which I'm playing right now, is by Justin Bieber. 491-365-5952 is the number to call. Send me a message on our WhatsApp number, 491-365-6864. This is the second version. 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Which is your best version? Why do you like it? You can as well call me on WhatsApp. 491-365-6864. 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Hello,
0: you're welcome and Shade of Music. What's your name?
3: Good evening, my name is Awa, calling from Ujuta.
0: Good to hear from you, Awa. Who are you going for tonight?
3: Yeah, I'm going for Jonah Baker.
0: Okay, Jonah Baker. Why Jonah Baker?
3: Because he sang it so slowly, calmly.
0: Okay.
3: So he can easily relate with that.
0: You can easily relate with us. Thank you so much, Awa.
3: You're welcome.
2: Thank you. So you can easily relate to Jonah Baker's version. 491-365-6952. That's the number to call. More than life. And if you can't be next to me, your memory. 491-365-6952, the number to call. More than life. I miss you more than
0: life. And this is our sheet for today. In case you're just tuning in, this is Sheet of Music on FM 88.7 of FM Ilori. And I am Omonike Papa today. I'm your host on the show. 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
2: We'll play you one song by two artists. And tonight, we're playing you Ghost by Justin Bieber and Jonah Baker. And while listening, you have to make a choice. Which is your best version? Hello, you're welcome on Shades of Music. Good evening. What's your name, sir?
4: This is Abby calling from...
2: You're welcome. Brother. You're welcome, Abby. Who are you going for tonight?
4: Jonah Baker, the second version.
2: The second by Jonah Baker.
4: Yes.
2: All right, why so?
4: The original one is okay. The second version is just a station of...
2: Hmm.
4: So you can easily hear what the second version is.
2: Okay.
4: The first one, that one is too fast.
2: Too fast.
4: The second one is very slow. Actually...
2: All right. Thank you so much. Thank you for calling. I appreciate you. I miss you more than life. Yeah. And if you can be 0913655692 is the number to call. Ecstasy. Oh, I miss you more than life. 0913655692, the number to call. And tell me which is your best version. Why are you going for that particular version? Is it the lyrics, the arrangement, the vocal, or the genre of that song? 0913655692 still the number to call. This is Shades of Music. Ghost by Justin Bieber is that song. And it was released September 10, 2021.
5: I miss you more.
2: Hello, you're welcome in Shades of Music. What's your name? Hello, are you there? Hello, can you hear me?
6: Hello.
2: Okay, what's your name? Oh, do well to call me back.
5: I'll leave it all behind.
2: Goes by Justin Bieber.
5: Hello.
2: Justin Drew Bieber.
5: Since love
2: was released September 10, 2021. Off Universal Music Group. Hello, you're welcome in Shades of Music. What's your name? Hello. Are you there? Please do well to talk to me. Thank you. And that was from his sixth studio album named Justice. It has 543 million streams on YouTube. Hello, you're welcome on Shades of Music. What's your name? Hello, are you there? I'll need you to kindly please move away from your radio set, okay? 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
2: 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But this version I'm playing you now is The Shade for Today by Jonah Baker. 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
7: Hello.
2: Hi, you're welcome. What's your name?
7: Good evening, Monica.
2: Good evening, you're welcome. What's your name?
7: How was the day?
2: Well, bless God. And yours?
7: Very fine.
2: All right, talk to me. What's your name?
7: I'm Charles.
2: Your name is?
7: Charles.
2: All right, you're welcome, Charles. So, Charles, who are you going for tonight?
7: Second version.
2: Okay, why? That's Jonah Baker.
7: Because of the melody.
2: All right, the melody. That's it.
7: Thank you very much.
2: All right, thank you so much, Charles. Thank you for calling. So we have a vote now for Jonah Baker. Now this is a battle between the original and The Shade, Justin Bieber and Jonah Baker. And as it seems, I think this might be the second, should we say the second or the third time we have We might probably have the original Not Taking Home the Crown. And The Shade will be winning tonight. If we're not careful, 0913 655 6952, or send me a message or call me on WhatsApp 0913 655 6864. Now this is a battle between Justin Bieber and Jonah Baker. Well, fortunately, their names both start with J. First and last name, JNB, Justin Bieber, Jonah Baker. And this song is about losing a loved one, whether from death, or could be that the person took a walk out of your life. It might be bringing back memories. You know, my producer spoke about his, and you might have yours. And as such, I have to say thank you to my producer for coming up with this great song for today. And it's dedicated to everyone who has lost one loved one or the other. I hope their memory brings back ecstasy. Good, good memories for you. 0913 655 6952. The number to call. In the next few seconds, we'll count the vote. 0913 655 6952 is still the number to call. Tell me which is your best version. And we've got this message here that says, good evening, Omni Vibes. I hope you're doing great. As for me, I'm going for Justin Bieber's version because I love the beat and the voice. Emmanuel from Eucharistic. All right, the first vote for Justin Bieber.

0: All right, let's count the votes now, ladies and gentlemen. Are you ready? For Justin Bieber, I have just one. And for Jonah Baker, count with me. I have 1, 2, 3, 4, and 5. 5 votes for Jonah Baker. Ladies and gentlemen, with pleasure do I tell you that Jonah Baker is taking home the crown tonight, and not the original by Justin Bieber. Thank you so much for tuning in to Shades of Music on Vitamin 88.7 of Family Lauren.
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0: And by God's grace, next week I'll be here with another beautiful song curated by my producer Ariel Gore. Each one. Till then, I remain Omni Vibes, signing out. To have a wonderful night.

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1: People of God, you're welcome to the moment of fruitfulness as you're about to listen to the word of God through his anointed Pastor Dayo Olusanya of King Seed Covenant Church, number 21, Asadam Road, of a garage in Ilorin, Kwara State. 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
2: I welcome every one of us to Moment of Fruitfulness coming to us from King Seed Covenant Ministry, Ilorin. And I decree and I declare that tonight will be your night of encounter. Heaven of latter rain will open concerning you tonight. And as this month has been declared as our month of double blessing, your double blessing will locate you. And there will be testimony. Why can't you say, Oh Lord, double locate me tonight? Because when Jesus located that blind man, he touched him twice. Baba, double locate me tonight, Lord. My Santa Lake Boshake, everything that concerns me tonight, let him receive your double touch tonight in the name of Jesus. When God locates you for the first and the second time, it means that he's going to double dose you. Why can't you say, Lord, tonight is my night. Visit me and I shall be visited. Let the gate of double blessing open for me tonight in the name of Jesus. Thank you, Lord, because it is done. In Jesus' mighty name we are praying. Amen. I want to say, Lord, wherever my help and my helpers are, my burden bearers, Lord, wherever they are, Lord, let them locate me tonight. Effective from now in the name of Jesus. My Ita Karas and Tarebo Koshen Teliala. Help me, O Lord, and I shall be helped. For in Jesus' mighty name, we are praying. Amen. Father, we thank you because you know you have answered us.

0: We know that you are here before us. We know that you are set already before us and for us tonight. One more time, whatsoever time of life that it is, wherever, as many that are under the sound of my voice are listening to me this hour, I say, Lord, let it be the hour of open heaven for double blessings. In the name of Jesus. In Jesus' mighty name, we are praying. Amen. One more time, I want to welcome every one of us to Moment of Fruitfulness, coming to us from Kingsley Covenant Ministry, Ilorin. And I say, as you are part tonight, God will visit you. Why can't you do something for me? Bible said we should be our brother's keeper. And I said, we should be at the burden of others, according to his word in the book of Galatians, chapter 6, verse 2. I want you to just call your sister, call your brother, call your daddy, call your mommy, call your children, and tell them that the time has come. They should come so that the moment has come that they have been waiting for. That is called the moment of fruitfulness. And I say, as you are there, there will be testimony for you in the name of Jesus. So shall it be. In Jesus' name, I pray. This month has been declared as our month of double blessing. And I decree that God will locate you. He will give you a new name that is being bettered from the double blessings in the name of Jesus. The name that is being bettered from the mouth of the Lord. I said, so will he do for you tonight in Jesus' name. So I just want to charge us briefly tonight concerning what I tie to double blessing. I said double blessing, fire for double blessing. You need the fire. You need that which will activate double blessing out of you. You need that which will make you relevant. Hey, for that double blessing, according to the word of God, double blessing is a commandment. It's not a wish. It's a commandment, and it's also a covenant. It's not a thing that will just come by free of charge. It is a covenant. You have a role to play. God too has a role to play. So, and if you obey the covenant, it will answer for you. So let's open our Bible first to the book of Isaiah chapter 61, verse 7. It says, for your shame you shall have double, and for confusion they shall rejoice in their portion. Therefore, in their land, they shall possess the double everlasting. Joy shall be unto them. This is, you see that God has itemized certain things here. He said, where you have been disgraced before now, that which they thought they have hijacked of you, that which they thought they have robbed you of, that which they thought that you can never make it off again, that they thought that it is too late for you to make it. I have good news for you concerning what God said to you and the message that he's sending to you tonight. He said, for your shame. I don't know where you have been disgraced before now. I have good news for you. He said, hey, that is going to revisit you. And there's going to be testimony. In the book of Job, chapter 42, verse 10, he said, for everything that Job lost, he recovered them with speed, with what? Double was what God visited him for. And in the book of 1 Timothy, chapter 5, verse 17, he said, let the elders that rule well. He said, let the elders that rule well, be counted worthy of double honor, especially they who labor in the word and doctrine. I've told you that for your double to come in, it means that there are certain things you have a role to do, because God himself is prepared to answer you back. What am I saying? God is prepared to answer you back with double of everything you have lost or you have been robbed of, in line with his will. I don't know what must have been taken from you. I don't know that which has been stolen from you. God is prepared to answer you back with double, in line with his will. Double. When we are talking about double, he's not talking about that. It doesn't mean that because we say double, it should be one. No, he's talking about multiplier effect of whatsoever that must have been stolen from you. He's going to give you multiple restoration for everything. He's going to double or reward you positively, compensate you positively for your wasted years. Like what was said in the book of Joel chapter 2 verse 25. He said, for everything, your wasted years. He's not talking about your wasted hours. He said, your wasted years. He's not talking about your wasted minutes. He's talking about your wasted years. That is that no matter how long it must have been, God said, he's going to compensate you. in the name of Jesus. And what are we saying tonight? God is saying, Ibi kibi to ba un ko je pe o ti so ogo yen nu. No matter where you must have lost that glory, or lost that destiny, or lost that blessing, or that which has been stolen from you, maybe in any area of your life, I'm saying, in any area of your life, God is ready to cover back for you. You see, everything that was lost concerning Job within the space of that years was double compensated. What am I saying? God is saying, maritally is going to compensate you. I don't know the joy that must have been lost. I don't know what must have been stolen from you. It's going to compensate you in your marital life. It's going to compensate you in your career, maybe your physical life or your emotional life or your business life have been tampered with. You have been stagnated in your career. In your marriage, there is no fruitfulness. There is no joy. Your wine has turned to water. God is ready to double compensate you. Spiritually, maybe you only pray tele, or you normally operate in faith, but because of those challenges that came, you lost everything. And everybody that surrounds you are sycophants. They are the ones that are just telling you what you want to hear and making you to go deeper, deeper, and deeper in destruction, thinking that you are doing the right thing. I have good news for you. God is ready to restore that which must have been stolen from you. What are we saying? Maybe your financial life or your relationship with God or with men. He said, and the boy grew stronger. He said, and he grew as he was growing. He said, he grew in faith, he grew in stature, he grew in wisdom, he grew in what? In favor with God and with men. When you are not growing in a better relationship with God, there is no how you can grow in a better relationship with men. What am I saying? Your joy has been stolen. God is saying he's ready to restore back tonight. Peradventure, yeah, you are exhibiting everything around you, just speaking sorrow, sorrow, sorrow. You are just moving from one calamity to the other. Hey, deceivers are just the ones that surround you. I have good news for you. God is ready to restore back for you tonight. Mi o mo ogo to ti bo sonu. Mi mo ayo to ti bo sonu nu aye e. Boya ayo ebere lo ti sonu ni abi taarin. Abi ayo ti won ro pe it will be your last hope that has gotten off. Like the woman, the widow of Nail, ogo to tu ro boya ma ba won kale lo tu ku le kan na e. But hey, it's just like a day like today. The day just came like today. Why she thought that all her hope has been dashed? She encountered Jesus. And that lost glory, Ogualeye, was restored. And I say to you today, God will restore. I don't know, maybe you are just like that man or that woman that was enjoying and thought that, Otiton, the only person that all of you are looking up to just fell down and died. Maybe you are just like Lazarus. Oh, I have good news for you. Yeah, God will restore back that which was stolen from you. Maybe you are experiencing barrenness. I have good news for you tonight. God said he's going to give you fruitfulness instead of barrenness. That's why I said, for every of your shame, what he said, for every of your shame, he will give you double. I don't know where they thought that you have been disgraced and you thought all has ended. That is, he will give you double honor at that same point. It was the same place where Jacob was robbed for 14 years that God double compensated him within the space of 6 years. I have good news for you. Maybe you are operating in or wallowing in poverty. Oh, I have good news for you. Prosperity will speak for you tonight in the name of Jesus. He said, prosperity for what? Instead of you recording, having good books or black book of poverty. Oh, there is nothing that you want to say anything about. It's all about poverty. But I have good news for you tonight. God said, hey, he's going to visit you again. He's going to visit you again, and there's going to be. Maybe you are just wallowing from one sickness or the other. Oh, near Jogbaogun, you have a bag, you have a basket that is full of drugs. Everything about you, let them mention you have one drug. As you are trying to come out of one ailment, you are entering another one. To the extent that everyone around you have given up. Because they know all your pension, all the money that comes into your life. Gbogbo owo to ri aisan lo fin wo, ogun lo fin ra, medication lo fin se. You are going from one professional hospital to the other, from one good consultant to the other. I have good news for you. God is ready. Even God send message to King Hezekiah, put your house in order, I'm tired of you, until when he said, no sir, you can never be tired of me. Instead of that, God recompensated King Hezekiah with more than 1, 2, 3 years. He gave him another extra 15 years. I have good news for you. that double is coming for you concerning everything that seems lost. He said, hey, he said, double for confusion. I don't know where you have been confused. He said in the book of 1 Thessalonians chapter 5 verse 16, he said, rejoice always. Yea, there's going to be season of dancing. Hey, in your house, in your home, in that which concerns you that you have been weeping over. I said, it's going to terminate your tears tonight. Is it concerning ministry? Is it concerning the works of your hand? He said, we bless the works of our hand. You will make it, and it will answer for you. He said, therefore, in their land, have you forgotten? In the book of 2 Chronicles chapter 7, verse 14, he said, in this place, on their land, if my people, if you can just recognize Jesus Christ as the one that is doing it, it will take you, because he's the one that promised you that land. In their land, that's why he recognizes the land. It's going to bring you from Egypt to where? To your Canaan. But there's going to be a role to be played from by you. What is that role tonight? Because he has given you, he declared the end of a matter even before the beginning. So what is that role that you need to play tonight? Why can't you say, Daddy, I am tired of my ways of life. I am tired of doing it all on my own. I'm tired of thinking it out in my own way. Why can't you surrender everything? Psalm 37 verse 5, he said, whatsoever that is committed to him is what he's committed to. Proverbs 16:13, he said, by the time you do, he said, we grant you your heart desire. Why can't you say, Jesus, have your way in my life. I surrender all to you. This, you know, you are the only one. I've been made known that you are the only one. Why can't you help me? Daddy, help me tonight. Oh, remember the blood shed on the cross of Calvary tonight, and let the blood answer for me. And I say, as you do so, there will be testimony for you in the name of Jesus. Father, concerning as many that have just said this word tonight, I say, Lord, let there be double visitation concerning them in the name of Jesus. In Jesus' mighty name, you are blessed. Somebody's under the sound of my voice. You have persistent headache for long. But God said to me to tell you, put your right hand upon that head. You will find some sensation being cool, and you are going to sleep like baby. He said to me to tell someone, you have been unable to sleep for days. God, if you just sleep maybe 2, 3, 5, 10 minutes, you will just wake up. Your eyes will just be open. God said to me to tell you, I am recovering you back from where you have been sentenced to. You are going to sleep like baby, says the Spirit of the Lord. Receive the power of the Holy Spirit that will move in your direction tonight. In the name of Jesus, that person you are made whole right now in that sick bed. I say right now, yes, you receive somebody under the sound of my voice. You're under the sound of my voice. You receive a letter, and that letter disorganized you, destructured you. God said to me to tell you, hey, I am not the one that wrote the letter. I'm going to change the situation. If you can just believe in me, I will do it. God said to me, within 7 days, there will be a reversal, says the Spirit of the Lord. There's someone that is said to me to tell you, you are counting days for that disgrace. That said, I will turn the disgrace to your celebration, says the Spirit of the Lord. Oh, someone, don't worry. You are not going to lose that baby. You are afraid because of the nightmares that you are having. That is said to me to tell you, the baby will stand. I will uphold you and uphold the baby. And I will surprise, I will cover you up, and I will change the timing so that my name will be glorified, says the Spirit of the Lord. Daddy, I thank you because you have done it, for what you have done tonight. After this short break, you can begin to call it. God bless you.
1: 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Jesu Loluwa.
0: I welcome every one of us back to a moment of fruitfulness coming to you from King Seed Covenant Ministry, Ilorin. 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That's the studio line for tonight. So you can call so that God can move, so that we can join faith together. 091-3655-6952. Okay. Father, let there be stability in the network tonight. Father, Lord, I thank you for the life of your daughter. Thank you because according to your word, you said, those who labor in the world and labored in you are worthy of double honor. I ask my Lord, accept the praise and the thanksgiving of your daughter and continue to double worthy him to serve you the more. In the name of Jesus, strengthen him to serve you. In Jesus' mighty name, you are blessed. Hello?
2: Hello?
0: Hello, sir.
2: Hello. Yes, sir.
0: I ask tonight to bless your daughter. Lord, cover up her shame and convert her shame to testimony. In Jesus' name, I pray. Amen. 091-36-556952. Hello? Hello?
2: Hello?
0: Hello, ma.
2: Hello,
0: Father, Lord, I ask that in the remaining month of this year, Maisa Katoliama, surprise your daughter. End this year with testimony, greater testimony for her. In Jesus' name, I pray. Amen. Hello.
3: Hello, sir.
0: Hello, sir.
3: Good evening, sir.
0: Good evening. God bless you, sir.
3: Yes, sir. Please, pray for me for good health. I've been having health challenges since January.
0: So, what's the nature?
3: I've done MRI test, and they said it's multiple sclerosis. But along the line, they said I should discontinue the treatment because of when I did the confirmation test, and it didn't prove that I'm really having multiple sclerosis.
0: Okay, don't worry. God will replace multiple sclerosis or whatever name with multiple blessings.
3: Yes.
0: So get
3: yes,
0: your water beside your radio. But before they lay your hand upon your head, Father Lord, I ask in the name of Jesus.
4: Leaka San Talebo Koshete Liama. Oh, multiple sclerosis or whatever name it must have been called, it's a name. And it is written that in the name of Jesus, every knee shall bow. And every tongue shall confess that Jesus is the Lord. I ask you right now, who you bow out in Jesus' name. Maisha katale badikireko tupaya. Say, by stripes we are made whole. I say, let Holy Ghost operation be carried out and let there be proofs. By the time we'll be hearing again, we'll be dancing. In Jesus' name, I pray. Amen.
0: Hello?
2: Hello, sir.
0: Yes, ma'am.
2: Yes, sir. I'm going to ask you a question.
0: Father, Lord, I thank you for the life of your daughter.
4: Lati sin ilo moni ki olorun anu ko wa yin ri in the name of Jesus. Ko de aso asirubo yin ke ma woju oloju je won in the name of Jesus. Mari kasanta liama kasanta egungun e hati yin eka olorun ko fi wa yin ri. In Jesus' mighty name, you are connected. Amen.
3: Hello, sir.
0: Hey,
3: Kale, sir.
0: Hey,
3: Kale, sir. Jesus, I got a hand up, sir. Hey, that's all, mommy. Sunday, man, law. Oh, what's it? Oh, what's it?
5: sir. Ben lo lo si school Sunday.
4: Father Lord, I ask that in the name of Jesus, you are the one that owns these children. You are only giving, you have given the children to your son to take care of. I ask in the name that is above all this. The same way that you provided money for Peter through the mouth of the fish, let there be dangerous help, dangerous provision between now and Sunday in the name of Jesus, that we settle all the bills in Jesus' mighty name. You are blessed.
6: Hello, sir.
4: Hello, God bless you.
6: Hello.
4: Father Lord, I ask concerning the life of your son. Anu to nsogo lori idajo oluwa egbe oro aje wa sibi ti won wa sakani won o ye ta re oro aje sibe fun ko ri ba ti se fun oro na gbigba ki anu ko fo won ki ogo ko sogo lori idajo. In Jesus name, you are blessed.
6: Father Lord, I thank you
4: concerning the life of your daughter. Yasha Kariza Katoliema, womb, hear the voice of the Lord. Whatsoever representing Mara inside of you, that is that Neaka Santa Lea inside of you that is not allowing the fruit to ripe, Lord, I ask today, let the power of Holy Spirit Oya take over. Let there be, Lord, healing, and let there be testimonies. In Jesus' mighty name, you are made whole. Amen.
7: Hello, sir.
4: Amen. Yeah? Mungo?
7: Please. Hello, sir.
4: I'm hearing you.
7: Please, pray for me, sir. For fruit of the womb, sir.
4: Fruit of the womb. Lay your hands upon your tongue. Father, yes, Lord, I command that from tonight, it clicks for you. Brand new womb. That will conceive and hold to term. In Jesus' mighty name, I pray. It clicks for you. In Jesus' name, I pray. Amen.
8: Hello.
4: Good
8: evening.
4: God bless you.
8: I want you to pray concerning my academics.
4: Okay. Put your hands upon your head. Father Lord, I ask in the name that is above all names. You that gave Daniel excellent spirits. I say, son, receive excellent spirit. Receive a new brain. Receive photocopier brain in the name of that will make you to be 10 times better than all your equals, effective from now. In Jesus' name, I pray. Amen.
6: Hello, sir.
4: Hello, sir. Hello. 091-3655-6952. 091-3655-6952.
6: Hello.
4: Okay. Father Lord, I ask in the name of Jesus, you own all these fruits, Lord. You are the only one that can save, Baba, save their life and cause them to be more useful to you. In the name of Jesus, ewa shegun emi fun won. Ewa gba aye awon omode fun Jesus. In the name of Jesus, I decree genuine salvation to attend to them. In Jesus' mighty name, I pray. Amen.
7: Hello.
4: Yes, ma'am.
7: Welcome.
9: Father, Lord, bless your daughter.
4: Whatsoever that must have went wrong with her tummy, let Holy Ghost operation be carried out. I command normalcy. In Archangel Raphael, you take over. Mid Kayu Shakura, let your hands of revival, the one that normally steer the river, steer the water for healing, Oya penetrate through grace tonight. In Jesus' name, I pray. Amen. God bless you. Okay. So I want you to just bring your water out and everything, even your hand. As men that are sick that cannot get water, lay your hands upon your heart, upon your head. Egbo wo yin sori yin, egbo wo yin si aya yin ati kun yin. Ebi kibi to ba ndo yin ba e fowo yin sibe. Then egbe omi si waju radio yin. Father Lord, I thank you for tonight. I say, Lord, let the wind of healing, Oya, blow now in the name of Jesus. The wind of revival, let it blow now over that water, over that hand, over that life that is under the sound of my voice. Everything that I've not been working for you, I decree and I declare the power in the blood of Jesus to work it out for you now. In the name of Jesus, water turn to the blood. Oh yeah, let that blood begin to heal you, make you whole now. In the name of Jesus, let that hand turn to the hands of Jesus and let there be revival. Oh, from the crown of your head to toes, to the toes of your feet, I say you are made whole. Yashia kerea to malenda ina ko paria gabasatalia eleketeke teke to loba gaza katalia ba mali antarima kashonto lea gabasantalia ba de kukeri ke kopolia ba. So shall it be. In Jesus' mighty name, I have spoken. God bless you. Go and do what you are unable to do before now, in the name of Jesus. Yes, you can call me after the program on my number 080-386-44-186. 080-386-44-186. 080-386-44-186. It's also my WhatsApp. God bless you. See you next week.
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This Oloye one. Oh, Bomulero, I go mess and let you Wednesday, no so say, little Yoma Goria Fefe, Fumbuwa, La Koja, Ailera, Tabia, Wara, Toruju, Lorio, Delay, Emma Fiat, SMS, WhatsApp message, WhatsApp voice note, and I share, sorry, number ye, 0810-674-7573, 0810-674-7573, Kitoko Toyota, Potomida, Person of Bujaka, Padeloreto, Oh, Bomulero.

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lot on my drive to the top. I've been out of shape, thinking out the box, I'm an astronaut. I blasted off the planet, rock that caused catastrophe, and it matters more because I had it. Now I had, I thought about wreaking havoc on an opposition. Kind of shocking, they want a static with precision. I'm automatic, quarterback, I ain't talking second packet. Pack it up on pack.

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Good. 20 feet. Tranquility Base. The Eagle has